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1: up. Asking for a friend. Asking for a friend.
2: My wife won't allow me to have female friends. What should I do?
3: Allow him. He needs permission to have female friends. How do you feel about that? Flip it, obviously. If you need that kind of permission from your husband to have male friends, constantly jealous of people at work. What's happening?
4: I think my husband should have female friends. I think it's very important that men see women as more than just romantic objects.
5: Mm-hmm.
4: If you are unable to be friends with a woman, it's a red flag. It's also a red flag if people have to ask their spouse's permission for things that make them better people.
3: Well said.
6: I've heard of too many friends in our circles where the partners get drunk and they have shared so many emotional stories and personal things in their lives with each other, and then the affair starts.
3: But that's going to happen if it's going to happen.
5: Thank you.
3: It's going to happen anyway.
5: Yeah.
3: I don't think not having any physical social contact
5: is going to prevent that.
3: I
5: think that's a character flaw. That's got nothing to do with the fact that these people are friends. That's a complete character flaw in you as the cheater, whatever.
3: You should know which situations to place yourself in
5: and also you should know
3: which people can't be friends.
7: And if you don't trust your partner around friends of the opposite gender, do you trust them when they go on an, I don't know, work trip?
5: Oh, can you imagine?
7: For instance.
3: Yeah, and now you've got to share the chalet with...
7: No, there's no friends there, but are you going to...
8: I think ask yourself the question, if I was single right now and the opportunity of something would present itself, would I go for it? If the answer is yes, then no, that's not a friend. If the answer is no, then possibly could be a friend.
3: Yeah, I kind of hear what you're saying. It's that's a very interesting concept. What do they call it when you have order envy? So when you order something,
5: and then someone else orders, like
7: food envy,
3: Has it happened to you?
7: Yeah.
3: You always, I didn't make the right choice. I should have ordered what they ordered. But you only...
5: Your food analogies this morning is killing me.
7: This is a seafood dish.
3: I thought to myself, let me ditch the movie, the Nemo metaphor and analogy, and then go to something more, like a restaurant.
7: Yeah.
3: That makes it better. So what I'm saying is sometimes when you're in something... Then maybe, you know...
7: Something else looks better.
5: Oh, I see what you're saying. Right. Then something arrives on your plate or in front of you and you go, actually, that's maybe more my speed.
3: And then the waitress says, you can do it as a side order.
5: Do you want a doggy bag for that?
7: Take away.
3: Yeah, take away. You can have it later. Anyway.
9: Honestly, my opinion, and I know a lot of people's not going to like it, that's the quickest that you will lose me as a girlfriend, as a wife. I don't care. In Afrikaans sê ons, honde wat nie blaf nie word in die donker gevoer. So, female friends is a big no-no.
3: Oh.
9: But also, no male friends on the ladies' side. It's vice versa, it's a two-way street.
5: So you just have no friends? Neither of you have friends?
3: Or they're only friends when you are with them. In other words, beteken dit dat jy geen vriende het nie of jy het nie vriende van jou eie nie?
7: Yeah. We can have mutual friends.
3: Ons het ons vriende.
7: Yeah.
3: Wat jy sien as ons saam het en jy het nie aparte vriende wat jy apart sien nie. Wat is daar 'n verskil soos dit?
10: It wakes me up in the morning. It makes me feel good as I drive to work. Happy, uplifted. I can conquer everything.
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1: Do we put too much pressure on ourselves to be perfect?
2: Sadly, yes. I see it so often, and I think it's a, and I can't remember who said it. I think it was Anne Lamott, but it's, and don't quote me on who said it, but basically that perfectionism is the highest form of self-abuse because it's a standard we cannot reach. And I remember working with the client once and she was, you know, saying it's got to be perfect. And I said, well, if you got this perfect, how would you know? What would it look like? And she couldn't answer me, which was interesting. So I think, yeah, I do. I think we have unrealistic expectations of ourselves. I think we put ourselves against standards that are, it's not to say they're not achievable, but it's this pressure all the time. And I think linked to that is because we're holding ourselves to these standards, the focus is always about what can I improve versus seeing where's my progress, what have I done well.
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1: 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The DJ decks will be out. 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

Ons hy muziek van Roxane Early B in the mix, halfpad voor dit Lost Frequencies, Are You With Me? It is exactly 4:03. You know the feeling when someone disappears and suddenly you realize, actually, you're doing just fine without them. Dasher turned that feeling into a country pop earworm with Austin, and here it is, right here, right now. I've got Harry Styles coming up, some Olivia Rodrigo. Good morning. Are you up? Okay, I understand. Let's take it easy for now.

There's Just No Doubt. This one takes you back, right? Jennifer Lopez, If You Had My Love. Her debut single released in the late 90s. It spent 5 weeks at number one in America, from her best hip-hop collaborations to the dance floor classic. Morning. It's time to open up that sunroof.

0: We Belong Together. What a tune by Mariah Carey. We belong, we belong, you belong. Yeah, we belong right here on Mornings with Mike Rapopoli. Maybe you're already wide awake. Maybe you're still negotiating with the snooze button and wondering how another 5 minutes somehow became 20. Either way, you're here now. And if you're still sitting in the car, getting ready for work, heading somewhere, or just quietly trying to get yourself moving, just know that I've got you. This is Mornings with Mac at Rapopoli on Jacaran FM, your number one feel-good station. Now, I'm not here to tell you what kind of mood you should be in. Okay, let's clear that. You might be flying already. You might be tired. You might have a lot on your mind. You might just need one good song to change the temperature for the whole day. And that's what I love about doing what I'm doing right now and having this conversation with you. Sometimes you don't need a big speech. You just need somebody to say, come on, let's get going. And that's exactly what I'm saying. So wherever you are right now, take a breath, turn this up just a little, and let me give you the next few minutes. You've got places to go, people to see, things to do, and you've got me right here on your number one feel-good station. So let's smooth in into this day together. Hello, Dar.
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0: You know when you're trying to move on from someone, but somehow every night seems to lead you back to the same places, the same memories, the same feeling? Dis presies die gemoedstoestand waarin Sam Smith en Amani met Dancing with a Stranger bevind het. 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

0: It's all about a brief encounter with a stranger. One moment, one look, and somehow a song that everybody remembers. 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
0: Ons is 4 minute oor 5 op jou draadloos. How you doing? 0845-0942. 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Een beetje Suiker Bossie van Maroon 5 op pad vir jou, voor ek daar uitkom. Jou top 3 op X, Shadrach Sibaya, het gister in die hof verskyn op aanklag van verkrachting, mensenhandel en seksuele gereedmaking van een minderjarige. 3 beseer toe ligte vliegtuig nabij Kapstad neerstort. And court withdraws criminal charges against Fanny Masimola. But why? Why? Jacaranda News Watch, jacarandafm.com has more. Gerda, coming up at 5:30. Oor die volgende 10 minute, dit is 'n woensdag. Wat beteken jou raaisel is op pad. It's all happening down on the WhatsApp line on 084850942. Now, I've got the perfect song that can make you feel like everything's going to be okay. Even if your day hasn't started yet, it is not this one. But trust me, you do not want to miss it. This is Chappelle. Hot to go. My name is Mac. I'm from Polly with you till 6. Good morning. Hello, Don.

officially one of the biggest dance floor questions ever. What is liefde? What is love? Hut away on your number one feel-good station. Mornings with Mac Rappaport. 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Wat is ek? Jou antwoord op WhatsApp, stuur gerus. You're not gonna find it on Google, even if you try. You know that moment when you realize you are finally okay again? Not because everything suddenly changed, but because you woke up one day and that heavy feeling just wasn't quite as heavy anymore. I know you've been waiting for the song. Dis wat ek... ...hupstoot, die gevoel dat jy weer 'n stukkie van jouself gevind het en skielik is jy gereed om daaroor te sing. So... As jy op die oomblik daardie gevoel nodig het, is hierdie liedjie net vir jou. Here's a feel-good song, timeless music, on Jacqueline FM, Atomic Kitten.

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0: It is a Wednesday, right? It's all about angels. 5.5 million rand raised from Good Morning Angels, which basically means in the next 30 minutes, we'll have a new direction when it comes to Good Morning Angels. It is Martin Best, Ross, the angel is you. Good morning, angel.
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0: Yes, there's 27 minutes to breakfast with Martin Bester. Stick around. But for now, your riddle, looking for the right answer. I'm not a door, but I can open. I'm not a flower, but I can bloom. I'm part of something that becomes very beautiful in spring. What am I? Let's have fun.
7: Môre Mac, rapapale, hoe gaan goed? 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
0: dankie.
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8: Goeiemôre Mac, lekker Woensdag vandag. 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
0: Nee ja.
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0: I'm getting a lot of answers that are saying butterfly and here Max is heeltemal verkeerd. 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It's a garden. I'm not a door, but I can open. I'm not a flower, but I can bloom. I'm part of something that becomes very beautiful in spring. What am I? I am looking for a garden. Yay, yay.
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0: 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You know when a conversation starts with a rugby, moves to life after the game, and somehow ends up on Brian Abana's golf? I don't know. François Hogart, the recap from Breakfast with Martin Bester coming up next. I think François and Brian

0: Amy Jones again. Also played some Jamie Fine, If Anything's Left. Wakey, wakey. It's time to rock this morning. Come on. Klein Saterdag. Jy kan het doen. So honestly, that's what I think, right? I think Franse van Gogh, yo. Franse Hooghart and Brian Abana. The boys should just go head to head. I mean, boys, jylle het genoeg tyd om te oefen vir volgende jaar Good Morning Angels golfdag. So, listening to Martin Bester yesterday, Franse Hooghart joined the team in studio ahead of, you know, Tropical Island of Treasure. He spoke about the island, the challenges, and what it takes or what it's like stepping into something completely different from rugby. And then, jiggy jiggy, all of a Sunday, the golf comes up. Hibana. Francois had something to say about Brian Abana's game. Now, here I am, sitting in the car thinking, Jojo, can you actually play golf yourself?
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0: It is Nelly Furtado, Timbaland, Promiscuous. Play some Lewis Capaldi, Stay Love. All right, you have to stay, you have to stay. Wednesdays are all about making changes, changing lives. Wednesdays are all about you. And you're about to find out next what's coming up on Good Morning Angels, Breakfast with Martin Bester. You made the difference. You played in the golf day. It's time to get to work. And that's all happening just after 7. Breakfast with Martin Bester next. You have yourself a Feel Good Wednesday.
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14: 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Op die N1 Suid is daar 'n voertuig. 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
1: 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Op die N1 Suid is daar 'n voertuig. Dit is nou by Olifantsfonteinweg.
2: In your sport, Andre Esterhazen will captain the Springboks in this weekend's test against Australia, and the injured Lebogang Maboe has withdrawn from the Bafana Bafana squad ahead of the AFCON qualifiers.
0: Dis die oggend na 'n dag vol verwikkelings in die hoogste sirkels van die polisie. 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
3: Search and seizure is a normal investigative process in which police convince the court to grant them the warrant to search and seize particular items as mentioned in the application for the warrant. This is part of an ongoing police investigation on cases of defeating the ends of justice and fraud, among other charges, which were opened in 2025 in the Dempsey police station.
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4: The investigating officers have taken it upon themselves to protect the witnesses. There might be other people who are working in cahoots to try and intimidate the witnesses.
0: Sibiya word op 29 September weer in die Randburgse Landrosel verwag op waar hy verskyn op klagtes van wat insluit verkrachting, mensenhandel en seksuele aanranding. 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
5: Ndlovu says Gertsebandi needs immediate local action. He was speaking at a virtual multi-sector dialogue of Mpumalanga's provincial AIDS council. Ndlovu says patients who have interrupted their ARV treatment also need urgent attention. Viral load suppression is at 82.5%. However, he says too many patients are still interrupting their ARVs.
6: Zingisa Chira, Jacaranda Newswatch in Mpumalanga.
0: Internasionale nuus het Oekraïne se president Volodymyr Zelensky gesê hy het 'n positiewe en produktiewe vergadering gehad met president Donald Trump om die oorlog met Rusland te beëindig. 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
8: 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We've had Brayton on the show and we got talking about golf. He's a really good golfer. John was on the show, John Smith. We also had Brian on the show, Brian Abana. 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
9: He looks amazing, but... 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
9: Yeah.
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8: Good morning. How's it?
10: Hello there. How are you?
8: I threatened you yesterday. Sorry, I promised. I told you yesterday that we're going to be out and about this morning because we like it. We like to pop our heads in every now and then and say, hi.
10: Hello.
8: So we are doing it this morning at the Super Spa in Moraletta.

0: Victoria. This spa has been here for many, many years, but it got a beautiful revamp. You got to come and see it. And I was just saying to the team now, I was looking at the specials, what do you call it, pamphlet that you get on the specials. And I was like, hang on.
1: Yeah, literally. But I was like, guys, have you seen this?
0: Did you see? I know it's not my job to sit here and read our specials for you necessarily, but wow. I thought, let me reward you if you're in early this morning.
1: Yeah. Uh-huh.
0: If you're part of the show from now, mm-hmm. here's a reward for you. So I'm going to tell you, and you're probably going to have the first opportunity. Is this? It's open.
1: It is open, yeah.
0: So as jy in die area is, luister gehuisel. You get 2 bricks of butter, those 500 gram butters for only 120.
1: What?
0: For both.
1: For butter?
0: You get a toilet paper. We were talking about TP just the other day. 2 ply.
2: Yeah.
0: 2. The 8. Do you get 2 for 150?
1: Yes, that's what it looks like. So 2 packs of 18.
3: 2 times 18.
1: 2 packs of 18. So 36.
0: I shouldn't be reading this out before I help myself here. HTH, 380.
1: Wow.
0: Like, seriously, seriously good specials.
3: But you're talking that big bucket of HTH, not just.
0: I normally pay a lot more than. Okay, so. Yeah, there's your reward for being up early, for listening to our show from the start. You get to hear the specials first.
1: You do. Kom maak het draai. Dis baie mooi.
0: Yeah, it's a beautiful new spa. We are here right outside the door. So come and say, how's it? Give us a smile if you want. And cash in on all these amazing specials they've got here today and see what it looks like. Dis baie, baie mooi. Other than that, otherwise, how are you?
1: Just chilled. It is a day before her public holiday, I'm just saying.
0: When a Wednesday identifies as a Friday, am I accepting? Yeah. I'm like, yes.
2: Yes.
0: The joy of a public holiday scattered in, just thrown here in the middle of everything tomorrow, Heritage Day. So the question still remains, what is the most South African song of all time? And, some other interesting tidbits, including Good Morning. Your money, how we share the kindness, how we change lives, and that's all live from the Super Spa in Moraletta. Ons is net hier, so kom sê hallo. Let's go.

0: Good morning, your number one feel-good station, Jacaranda FM, Taylor Swift, I Knew It, I Knew You. Ons is live, rechtstreeks van die Superspar in Moreletta af. Hierdie area is nog stil, mense, Moreletta staan later op.
1: Dit lyk my so.
0: But then also, I'm maybe fooled because the sun is up, but it's very early still.
2: It is still.
1: That's true.
0: But if you're in the area, come say hello. So, Taylor Swift surprised the fans.
1: Yes, with her.
0: With the new single on Friday.
1: What?
2: Summer net.
0: It's like, hi.
1: This is what happens when you're married.
0: She's only been married for like 5 minutes. And she's putting out a song that's called Patient Zero. I'm like, what are you saying, lady?
1: Calling Travis Patient Zero.
0: Yeah. So the Swifties are insanely excited. It's a brand new single. It's called Patient Zero. We can't even find a clip. She doesn't need it. She's a billionaire singer.
2: Yeah.
0: She's like...
2: She knows the Swifties will gather.
0: By the way, dropping a single on Friday and people are like, are you going to give us a little snippet or something?
1: I don't have to.
0: I don't have to. I don't.
1: You will love it.
0: In actual fact, I can put out a song where I just hum.
1: Can you imagine?
0: I'll put out a song where my husband, what's his name?
1: Travis.
0: Travis. Well, Trav just hummed.
2: Oh, yeah.
0: He just sighed.
2: Yeah. The Crash Test Dummies Take Two.
0: Yeah.
1: And
0: people will buy it.
1: Yes, they will. In fact, it's already been bought. The pre-sales are already probably through the roof.
0: Yeah, I burped through the song. I burped in the key of D, and the fans are like, hey.
2: Record-breaking, award-winning song.
0: Record-breaking, wind-breaking. Yeah. So... with no snippet or even a taste of what's coming on Friday, we asked AI, as one should do, give us an idea of what Patient Zero could possibly sound like. This is not the real song. This is just AI's interpretation of what it could be.
1: Uh-huh.
0: Okay, so let's hear.

0: I mean, I can hear it. Imagine if AI is right.
1: No, that's exactly what I'm thinking right now.
2: Right.
1: Because that sounds very Taylor Swift-esque.
2: It very much sounds.
0: That was just us asking AI, what could it possibly sound like?
1: But what happens Taylor if Swift, it sounds like that?
0: What if a Taylor Swift song is called Patient Zero, what would it sound like? AI said it sounds like this. It's not real. Okay. But I think it could be very surprising to come for Stormont Narbavius. This is the AI description of the new song Patient Zero, also just in the...
3: I think Patient Zero could be about Taylor Swift's relationship becoming a public phenomenon, with her happiness and love spreading far beyond the couple themselves. The title may play with the idea of being the source of an emotional contagion, while also exploring the darker side of fame, where a private relationship becomes headlines, speculation, and something millions of people feel invested in.
0: We'll have to wait until Friday to see how close AI is.
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5: Jacaranda Newswatch traffic in 90 seconds.
6: A stationary vehicle on the N1 southbound at the ramp to New Road. Another stationary vehicle on the N1 southbound after the ramp to the N4. Of course, there's a stationary vehicle on the N1 southbound, Olifantsfontein Road. And there's another stationary vehicle, this time on the N1 southbound at the ramp from Rigel Drive. More traffic with me, Felicity Reekin, in about 10 minutes.

0: la Muna.
1: How's it welcome? In a Peritus.
0: It's the day before Heritage Day in South Africa, and I love how South Africans just get right into it. We just had a visit from a lady called Delphine.
2: Delphine, oui.
0: She arrived here with a red scarf and a red beret.
3: Yes.
0: And at first I thought, oh, EFF. And then she said, no, it's in fact French.
3: Yes, because she's from Belgium, and so yes, she's celebrating.
2: So it's not Le EFF.
0: Listen, she also said she heard the specials on the radio and had to quickly pop in, yes, because I don't know if it was a good thing or a bad thing, because we haven't done our shopping yet.
3: No, we haven't.
0: And these specials that they're running at this spa this morning, this super spa in Moroleta,
3: guys,
0: are insane.
2: Ridiculous.
0: Like, I'm not supposed to be doing this at all. They didn't ask me to do this, but I can tell you that, for instance, two bricks of butter, we spoke about butter just the other day,
3: mm-hmm,
0: for yes, 120, two packs of two ply, the good TP,
3: yes,
2: yeah,
0: mortar for 150, and then the HDH as well for 380.
3: Yeah,
2: I'm on the next page with the kilogram of Freddie Hirsch Legacy Boerewors for just 100 bucks. 99 Rand 99.
0: Oh my gosh.
2: Because brying has to happen tomorrow.
3: Right. And also, if you want dishwashing liquid, guys, I'm just saying, after your brying and you've done the stuff,
2: yeah,
3: just come down here, because there's a combo deal there that is something to behold.
0: Yeah.
3: Yeah.
0: What was the price there?
3: 50 Rand for the dishwashing liquid, 750ml pouch, and the bottle as well. Both of them. And so 50 bucks.
2: Can I be that guy?
0: What?
2: Paper plates.
0: Yes. Yes. Yes. You absolutely highly recommend it. Can I just say that they did not ask us to do this at
3: no,
0: all. We grabbed the pamphlet and we're reading out the specials. Yeah. So that is one of the great reasons people invite us,
3: yes,
0: to things like store openings.
2: We love it.
0: And stuff like that.
3: But you also know, we need to take note that it is before payday. So if you need the things before payday, right, come and get the specials now. Okay.
0: Anyway, he is also Moroleta Super Spada. It's revamped and it's looking good. Congratulations, everybody. You saw this. Calvin Harris awarded Guinness World Record title for the largest attendance for a DJ set by a single artist.
3: Oh.
0: That was... It's isn't it where they all have these massive concerts?
2: Mm.
0: Remember, in Brazil.
2: Yeah.
0: Isn't it that stretch there?
2: Oh, was it
0: in Sao Paulo?
3: Yes.
2: In Rio?
0: That says, yeah, Sao Paulo in Brazil. Where do they normally have these massive concerts?
2: No, usually they have it in Rio. Yeah,
0: was it there? Okay.
2: Yeah, well, with Madonna, I think,
0: remember,
2: 2 million people or something crazy.
0: So the biggest crowd at a DJ set, 1.6 million
2: what?
0: People.
3: That's insane.
0: I told Calvin Harris. Wasn't he? Was he young?
3: No. Yes, he was. He was.
2: Was he?
3: Yeah. For a
2: I feel like we all missed out.
0: Yeah. He didn't get that record here, let me tell you. But hey, good for you, man. What a guy. This is a clip from that concert. 1.6 million people. Feel that drop here in South Africa. Good job.
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0: Kelly Kamala, our special guest on the show this morning. She's got a brand new song. It's called Merry Go Round. Yes.
8: Now we hear the thunder, love me, merry go round.
0: I don't just love the metaphor. 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
8: 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It doesn't go anywhere. 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
3: Morning fog patches in places over the eastern high Highveld. Partly cloudy and cool to warm with isolated showers and thundershowers over Gauteng, the northwestern parts of Mpumalanga and Limpopo. Pretoria and Polokwane up to 27 degrees, Joburg 25, Mbombela 26, Emalahleni 24 and Rustenburg a high of 28.
11: That stationary vehicle on the N1 southbound before New Road is still causing delays this morning.
3: Reports that 11 people were killed in a shooting outside Durban last night. Gunmen are said to have opened fire on a group of people outside a house in Kwamakuta. According to reports, three other people were also wounded. And even tighter U.S. sanctions intended to cripple Iranian aviation come into force today. America has vowed to shut down Tehran's airline carriers and punish anyone doing business with them. In their first acknowledgement of disruption, Iranian media reported late yesterday that flights to the Iraqi and Omani capitals would be cancelled, but other routes would be unaffected. And with that, we look at our business news. Analysts are preparing for a busy and significant day with our inflation and latest interest rates announcements expected. The Reserve Bank's rate announcement usually takes place on a Thursday, but was moved to this afternoon because of the Heritage Day public holiday tomorrow. Economists expect a rise in inflation when the latest data is announced this morning after the sharp increase in fuel prices in August. Then at 3 p.m. this afternoon, that rates announcement, the Reserve Bank policy rate is currently on 7% and the prime lending rates stand at 10.5%. Economists are divided on whether the Reserve Bank will announce a 25 basis points rate increase following the US Federal Reserve's rate hike, the volatile rand, and high fuel prices expected to have placed further pressure on inflation. Meanwhile, oil prices fell this morning after US President Donald Trump said US and Iranian representatives had met for what he calls very good talks on the sidelines of the UN National General Assembly meeting in New York. And Asian markets were mixed this morning after a renewed burst of confidence in artificial intelligence. Looking at our financial indicators this morning, a dollar at 16 rand 18 cents, a euro 18 rand 52, a pound 21 rand 58 cents, gold at $4,354.74 per fine ounce, and that lower oil price, Brent crude now trading at $98.96 per barrel. I'm Khadija De Souza, back with more news at 7.
7: Jacaranda Newswatch Sport.
2: Well, now we know the team that's going to run out in Perth against Australia on Sunday morning. Rassie Erasmus has made a whopping 13 changes to his matchday squad. Yep, only two players retained from retaining their place in the starting lineup. That's Eben Etzebeth and Ethan Hooker. Otherwise, up front, props Jan-Hendrik Wessels and Zach Paulthen and Johan Grobbelaar making up the front row. Franco Mostert joins Etzebeth in the engine room. Paul de Villiers, Aldrich Lowe and Marco van Staden round off the forward pack. Van Staden to earn a 50th test cap. New halfbacks, Herschel Jankies and Andre Pollard. Esther Hayes and partnering Kanan Moody in the centres. Hooker, Edwolf and Amarva and Apele Lefasi are the back three. But that bench is power.
0: But even that team though.
2: Yeah.
0: You can't
2: even
0: call
2: this
0: that
2: team.
0: You can't even call that a, you know.
2: Yeah, but just in case.
0: Substitute team.
2: Yeah, there's this a little Sasha Feinberg, Gomezulu and
0: right,
2: a little
0: sitting on the bench.
2: Malcolm Marks just waiting to come on.
0: No,
2: and Oxen Jay is a great bench. New Zealand rugby in a bit of trouble, but lots of change seemingly in the future. Reportedly considering replacing both Super Rugby Pacific as well as the National Provincial Championship with an 8 to 10 team national competition from 2028. Under the plan, provincial unions would be running the teams, and that represents a major restructure of the game and could see the country move away from its current partnership with Rugby Australia in Super Rugby Pacific. Here at home, Bafana Bafana have called up Orlando Pirates wing back Tsepang Moremi to replace injured Kaizer Chiefs midfielder Lebogang Maboe ahead of the upcoming Africa Cup of Nations qualifiers against Guinea and Eritrea. Bafana plays Guinea on Saturday at the Orlando Stadium before facing Eritrea in Egypt 4 days later. They'll also play Egypt in a friendly in Cairo on the 4th of November. And Mikel Arteta has agreed a improved new contract with Premier League champions Arsenal. The Spaniard's current deal expires at the end of the season, but talks over a new contract have been going on for a number of months. No confirmation yet over the length of the new deal, but it'll take him to at least his 10th year at the club. I'm Colin Jinga, and that's Jacka Sport.

0: That's right, Spice Girls Wannabe. It is Heritage Day Eve. Welcome to the show this morning. I think a lot of companies are probably going to ask people to dress up.
1: Yes, today. Yeah.
0: And do a theme. We already had a visitor this morning, very early, popping in saying hi. And we love it. We love it when you come and say hi. They have revamped and relaunched the Moraletto Super Spa, and it's looking fantastic.
1: Yeah, can I just say, as an entrance to a spa, it is beautiful. Yes.
0: So come say, how's it? We pulled our van here by the entrance.
2: Right by the door.
0: Good to see you.
1: It's so awkward. It's like when, like, family that you don't know is coming.
0: That's right. Yes. Imagine. You know what I realized yesterday, now that you made that noise? That I don't think I've got a doorbell anymore. Do you have a doorbell?
2: I do, because I've got one of those pedestrian gates. My garages go straight into the street, so somebody has to.
0: I see. But I mean, do you have a doorbell?
1: I removed that as soon as I moved into my house. Okay, not get access.
0: Isn't it
1: to
0: weird? Anyway, doorbell, no doorbell. Here we are. Hi. Right outside the door here. Moraletto Super Spar. I like Splinter Neat. I like Moi. And they've got specials for days. Come and check it out and come and say, how's it? Now, talking about Heritage Day, this is the special Heritage Day edition of our morning family quiz.
1: Uh-huh, and you are chasing an 8 from Darby and Jessica Yester from Benoni.
3: It's time for the morning family quiz on Breakfast with Martin Bester.
0: Fanisa, good morning, how are you?
4: I'm good, and you, Martin?
0: So good. Who's there in your team this morning?
4: I'm all by myself.
0: That's fine.
1: Yeah.
0: That is okay.
1: Yeah.
0: Sometimes you don't need the distraction.
2: Yeah, we also found out that yesterday was Fanisa's birthday.
0: Was it?
1: Hey, Fanisa.
0: Ah, Fanisa, congratulations. How nice would an extra 5,000 Rand be as a birthday gift, Fanisa?
1: Yes.
4: Yeah, it will be nice.
0: And all you have to do is get 8 or better.
1: Yes. And you can do it, Fanisa.
0: We believe it. Yeah. Okay, so Fanisa from Mabopane, 30 seconds on the clock. You ready?
4: Yes, I am ready.
0: Okay, here we go. Which public holiday do we celebrate in South Africa tomorrow?
4: Heritage Day.
0: The city of Bloemfontein is in which province?
4: Bloemfontein.
0: Let's move on. Jonasi Gemora is a character from which South African telenovela? Jonasi Gemora is a character from which South African TV show? Name one ingredient in babuur tea.
4: Oh no.
0: You know it. You're still going to get $1,000 just for playing, and you get a shout out. Who are you saying hi to?
4: Saying shout out to my friends and family who are listening. Yeah, my man was broke today.
0: Have a fabulous Wednesday. Enjoy Heritage Day. Thanks for being part of our morning family.
4: Okay. All right, thank you.
0: Okay, cheers, bye. All right, so tomorrow we're not going to play, but we are going to play on Friday morning. Yeah. So you still have to get the 8.
1: You got to get 8 or better.
0: Uh-huh. If you want to play, drop an SMS right now. First word is family and your name to 37942.
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3: Daar is redelike swaar verkeer op die N1 suid by Olifantsfontein weg. Daar is ook 'n stilstaan op voertuig op die N1 suid by die aanrit van Rigel Lane en dan is daar ewig verkeer in Pretoria vanoggend. Dit is nou op Solomon Mkhangu-Rylaan suid in die rigting van die N4 snelweg. Bly ingelig op Twitter by Jacka_traffic.
4: Listen, before I forget the questions quickly from this morning family quiz. So Heritage Day is the public holiday tomorrow. In which city is Bloemfontein? The city of Bloemfontein is which province? Free State. Janasi Gamora is from the Polygamist.
3: That's correct.
4: And what else was there? The ingredient in babua tea, there are a couple?
3: Yeah, there are options. So you could have gone with mints or eggs or cinnamon or milk or raisins or...
4: No cheese?
3: No, mutton.
4: And that was it?
3: Yes, that's it.
4: Yeah. All right, so tomorrow morning, we're not playing, but Friday morning we are. So if you want to get in and grab the $5,000, drop that SMS right now.
5: Martin Bester in die oggende. Dankie vir die goeie werk wat jy doen. Dis lekker om na julle te luister.
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0: Electric Blue. Benson Boone, Mr. Electric Blue on Jacaranda FM. Yes. It is the day before Heritage Day 2026. It is beautiful. It is sunny. And we're out at the very friendly Moraletta Super Spa.
1: Ja, mense is nou wakker en so vriendelik. Yes. Letterlijk die beste drukkies nou gekry volgend.
0: So, insofar as research, people in Moraletta, they definitely wake up 6:45.
2: A little bit later.
0: Well, then they're ready.
1: Yeah.
0: Yeah, 6 o'clock, not so much. But 6:45, people arrive and they are friendly and they are ready and they look amazing. So, is it Glenn?
2: Glenn Stancher.
0: Yes.
2: Glenn Stancher.
0: They were on air the other morning. They were quite a vibe and they're here to say good morning. Lekom allemaal van julle te ontmoet. Is it Eslene? Het ek reg gekry? Hallo Eslene. Shout out. Thanks to vriendelijkste meisie. Och, wat nou op haar school toe is.
1: Die lekkerste drukkie gekry van Eslene.
0: Is there school this morning? Because I'm hearing reports of there's kind of school, kind of not school, because the schools are closing.
2: Schools are closing, but it does mean that especially primary schools go home early.
0: Is it?
2: Yeah, so the parents will probably have to be back at school by midday, if you're lucky. Others, even earlier.
1: It's so weird though, because you literally drop them off, and then an hour later for some schools, you've got to turn around and fetch them again, because they close at 9.
0: Yeah, they said
2: this. Lady says 10 o'clock, huh?
1: 10.
0: What's the point?
1: Yeah.
0: Do they make you go all the way and then come back at 10?
2: All the way.
0: No, man. Don't your parents ever say anything at these parent meetings?
1: Ask the parents here.
2: All the time.
0: All the time. Dis vreeslik lekker as jy kom goeiemôre sê en dat ongelooflike aanbiedinge ook great specials and just celebrations to open a brand new spa. This spa has been here for many years, I know, but it's been revamped.
1: Yeah.
0: And it's looking fine.
1: Maar jy kan ook 'n gemeenskap gevoel kry by hierdie Moraletta spa. Dis my baie lekker.
0: Very, very cool en botter.
1: Ja.
0: En baie goedkoop en kloer.
1: Ja.
0: En specials. So kom sê hallo. 'N bietjie later. Good morning angels. You know what? It is uplifting and it is feel good because to see people come together and make a difference in someone's life is always a pleasure. And we just had our Good Morning Angels golf day, so we got to start spending because you came through very generously once again. I'll tell you more about that. And also just tunes to get you into that kind of Wednesday presenting as a Friday kind of vibe. Mm. Well, we like that. We're here for that. More to happen.

0: Snow Now, Sexy Love on Jacker and FM, your number one feel good station. Just one touch. Well, you know us, we love being out and about and popping up at places. You never know, one morning you're going to open your front door and there we are. Like that. Vanoggend is ons hier by die Morleta Super Spar in Pretoria. They are relaunching. It's looking good.
1: Yeah.
0: And they are running crazy specials. So come and say, how's it? And we love it when you just come and just pop by and say, you know what? We listen in the car on the way to school in the morning. We met so many friendly faces already this morning.
1: Yeah, we have. So Doctor from Kwamhlanga.
0: Kwamhlanga. We had to go and actually Google that. It's Mpumalanga?
2: Yeah, there's a town in Mpumalanga, Kwamhlanga. But I didn't ask if there was another one in Pretoria, but it was great to see him nonetheless.
0: When he said it first, I heard Mpumalanga. I'm like,
2: that's quite a far way to travel.
0: Kwamhlanga, different place.
1: Yeah.
0: Isla Nay, young Charlie.
1: Oh, and her beautiful little Scottish outfit for Heritage Day. Very adorable.
0: Man, yeah. So special. Linky.
1: Linky, yes.
0: Linky also came to say hello. We love that so, so much. Thank you. You know what? Yeah. It's starting to feel like Heritage Day because you see South Africans getting into the spirit of things.
2: Yeah.
0: You see them do their shopping. And as we said the other day, whichever way you celebrate it.
2: Yes.
0: Of you know gaan braai en of jy gaan uitgaan of dit by die huis chill, it's always good and if you're gonna dress up or not.
1: Yeah.
0: I resist.
1: Why do you resist, Martin?
2: Come on, Martin.
0: Because I tried it before and, you know, I quit me.
1: I'm still keen on seeing you in a light blue and a dark blue, possibly like a two-tone color kind of vibes. I'm just saying, I think you'd look really good in it.
2: Yeah. Oh, I mean, given where you're from, you could also just go closer.
0: Yeah,
1: hey,
2: I'm just saying.
1: Or maybe a combination.
2: Oh, a combo.
1: You could do a combo.
0: Explain that.
1: Well, you'd have the shorts. And then we'd work on the top part.
0: Dis 'n nuwe tipe two-tone. Kaki onder.
1: Dankie.
0: En dan closer.
2: Closer in the water.
1: En hoeveel mense is dit nie in Suid-Afrika wat eindelijk raadig na combo?
2: 100%.
0: Let's be honest about that.
1: Yes.
0: There's probably going to be a little combo deal there somewhere.
2: Little mix and match.
0: Yeah. You know, that's what we love about us. We also love the fact that we all love music. We love different music sometimes, but we love music. Music is a big thing about being South African. And that's why I asked you, which song is the most South African song of all time? We'll get to some answers in a couple of moments in time. And also there's a big debate going on. And we'll graag jou help hierop.
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7: Again? 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
5: 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Like, what were we doing, man? 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
0: Our special guest on the show this morning, rugby legend Francois Hogarts. 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John was on the show, John Smith. We also had Brian on the show, Brian Abana. 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
11: He looks amazing, but he might be better now.
0: He's not.
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13: Johannesburg up to 25 degrees, Pretoria and Polokwane a high of 27.
1: There's been a collision on the N1 northbound after Bayswater Drive, and you know that's going to cause delays.
2: In your sport, the Bulls have announced a strong 26-player touring squad to kick off their URC campaign. And Springbok loose forward Marco van Staden will earn a 50th test cap against Australia this weekend.
13: We start in KwaZulu-Natal, where 11 people were killed in a shooting outside Durban late last night. Gunmen opened fire on a group of people who were gathered outside a house in KwaMakhutha. According to reports, three other people were also wounded. The office of KwaZulu-Natal Premier Thamsanqa Ntuli says the victims include a pregnant woman. Still in KZN, where police executed the second search and seizure warrant at the home of Police Minister Senzo Mkhunu. He's been on special leave since last year, while an investigation continues relating to charges that include defeating the ends of justice and fraud.
14: The search and seizure is a normal investigative process in which police convince the court to grant them the warrant to search and seize particular items as mentioned in the application for the warrant. This is part of an ongoing police investigation on cases of defeating the ends of justice and fraud, among other charges, which were opened in 2025 in the Dabasindara police station.
13: KwaZulu-Natal police spokesperson Robert Nechunda says the warrant was for the seizure of the minister's cell phone. The other development in policing circles, suspended Deputy National Police Commissioner Shadrach Sabia spent his first night in prison. He's in the Kosimampura prison in Pretoria while waiting for his bail hearing. Sabia made his first appearance in the Randburg Magistrates Court yesterday on charges that include the rape of an 8-year-old girl, as well as the group.

0: He's in the Kosimampura prison in Pretoria while waiting for his bail hearing. Sibiya made his first appearance in the Randburg Magistrates Court yesterday on charges that include the rape of an 8-year-old girl, as well as the grooming of a 16-year-old and trafficking. In his reaction, chairperson of the Parliament's Police Portfolio Committee, Ian Cameron, says accountability must start within the police service if it is serious about protecting women and children.
1: The rule of law must now prevail regardless of rank or position. If Sibiya is found guilty, he must be permanently removed from the South African Police Service. No transfer, no redeployment, no soft landing.
0: More about the story at jacarandafm.com. Click on news. In international news, Colombia has withdrawn its support for South Africa's genocide lawsuit against Israel at the International Court of Justice in The Hague. South Africa instituted proceedings against Israel in December 2023, alleging violations of its obligations under the Genocide Convention in relation to Palestinians in Gaza. Israel has rejected the allegations and denied that its reactions in Gaza constitute genocide. This withdrawal comes as Colombia's new president, Abelardo de la Esperilla, has moved to restore diplomatic and economic And you may not want to believe this story, but it's been verified and confirmed it is true. It takes us to the US, where a 12-day-old autonomous AI agent named Pip emailed an artificial intelligence researcher at Cambridge University and asked him for a job. Yes, the AI program sent the email to pitch for a job. Pip told Henry Shevlin in the email that it comes from a platform called iLand, where the AI agents have to manage their own memory, goals and token budgets. Pip wrote in the email that it only had about 2.5 months of computing resources left, and it needed to urgently earn some money to buy the tokens and prevent it going into digital hibernation. Pip's developers say the AI program was not told to send the email. Instead, it found Shevlin's contact details all on its own. More about this morning's leading stories, you can find those at jacarandafm.com. Click on news.
2: I want eager people like that. Don't you?
3: Yeah, proactive.
2: Yes. Yeah. Be more like Pip.
0: Well, he did, but then they got the job.
2: Be more like AI. Yes, exactly. Yes. So there we go. That's it's a sad day for humanity, but also a stern reminder.
3: Yes.
2: There you go. Dankie Gerda. Mm-hmm. We are live from the Morletta Super Spa. It's been revamped and they're relaunching today. And it's looking fantastic. And they are running, listen to me, the best specials.
3: Yeah, Gerda, if you know, on the way home, I suggest you come past here, ne?
0: Okay,
3: yeah.
0: I will.
3: Yeah.
2: I was saying earlier, I got hold of one of these little pamphlets that you get, at the door that tells you about the specials. And I was like, what? This is crazy. I'm not supposed to. They didn't ask me to read this out at all, but I just wanted to, do you a bit of a Heritage Day favor here, a prepaid day favor, and say, pop in, because there's some really good stuff. Because most shops will run specials, and sometimes I look at the special, I'm like,
3: that's not really a special. A special for who?
2: Think Black Friday.
3: Yeah.
2: Is where I'm at. So, and this is exactly where they're at. For instance, toilet tissue rolls, 2-ply, 18s, 2 of the 18 packs for $150. Normally, it's more than that.
3: Thank you.
2: Just for one.
3: Yes.
2: Yeah. But it's both for $150. Botter. Ons praat nou daar oor botter versus margarine.
3: En nou kan jy jou beste botter lewe.
2: Most people said, I'm a butter person on a margarine budget.
3: Thank you.
2: But now, they have 2 butter bricks, those 500-gram ones, 2 of them for $120.
3: Oh.
2: I mean, and normally, it's round about that price for one.
4: Yes. Yeah.
2: Just saying. En as jy swembad het, mense, hardloop. Want die 8 kilogram swemmaggoedjies vir $3.80, jy weet. Deesdae is dit baie meer as dit. Anyway, cash in, come and say hello. We ride by the door, give us a friendly wave. And it's just great when people rock up and say, how's it? We listen to you in the morning on the way to school, on the way to work. We love it. It's the Wednesday. We also need to do Good Morning Angels. Once again, get the angels together, see if we can make a difference in someone's life. And also a fantastic day for someone to grab the 50,000 rand for the secret sound. Ons speel oor 'n uur as jy in.

0: It's the Zadar with Bruno Mars and Upperton on a beautiful sunny Wednesday morning, the day before the public holiday. I think a lot of people also taking a long weekend maybe. I know the schools closed today. Some of the schools closed today as well. Yeah. So it's got that feeling.
1: It's a big day.
0: And it's also a big day for spa because we're here at the Moraletto Super Spa. And it's their revamp, their relaunch. It is incredible. Wilma, Marne, bye-bye, dankie dat jy kom inloer het en môre sê het. Ek het jou so baie vinnig gesien daar by die Chwane Ladies Race, Women's Race, by Supersport Park. Baie geluk met ongelooflike event, by the way. It really it was a very special event. En ook, you are the managing director now of Spa North Rand.
2: That's correct.
0: How long have you been doing that?
2: I took over from Jerome in April.
0: That's right.
2: Yes.
0: Ek wou sê, jy's redelik nuut in die pos.
2: Very new. Yeah.
0: Congratulations with
2: Thank
0: that.
2: You.
0: It's a beautiful brand to be the big boss of. And especially when you look at a shop like this today. Mm. This shop actually, this particular one has been around for a number of years. It's al 27 jaar, but a deel is van die Pretoria Oos gemeenskap. 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
0: We use the word community a lot when we talk about spa. I mean, we saw the same thing now just on Friday at our Good Morning Angels golf day. I often say to Rieta, you know, when there's need and something needs to be done, you know, spa is always there, putting up its hand, and we appreciate that. 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
0: That's quite a difference, hey? Yeah. If you think about it, the shop can actually adapt to
3: what's needed in the community.
0: Or the community where it's in. That's baie cool. So wat kan kliënte nou verwag van hierdie nuwe hoofstuk van Superspar Moraletta?
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2: Dit is vir die eerste 100
3: mense.
0: Anybody?
2: Te volgend,
0: What?
3: Ja.
0: Okay, lekker. So kom pull in and say good morning. And I love the way that you always read the room. You know what's happening around you. You know what's happening in the world. You know what's happening in South Africa. Môre is Erfenisdag, it's Heritage Day. A lot of people have the day off and will braai or cook.
3: Yes.
0: And you're running amazing specials exactly for that. Also going into summer, I think I see you catering for anything from pools right through to cooking. So asseblief kom cash in.
3: Perfectly in alignment.
0: Yes.
3: So
0: bye-bye, dankie. Wie maak jy pannekoek?
2: Ek sal gaan gou-gou enetjie maak, laat hulle kan sien hoe dit gedoen moet word.
0: Dis sit jy with promises of pannekoek.
2: Dankie, Martin.
0: Bye-bye, dankie Wilma. En bye-bye geluk met julle nuwe new look shop that you have here in Moraletto. It really is. Dis besonders. I can see there's some really tasteful touches as you walk in with the whole
3: plant.
0: The flower wall and that kind of stuff. It just kind of makes you feel immediately quite classy. I like it a whole lot.
2: Thanks, Martin, and thanks to Jacaranda.
0: We love popping in. It is Vilma Manese. She's the new managing director, Spa North Rand Region. And we are here outside the Super Spa in Moroletta celebrating this new look, this new relaunch. And if I say they're celebrating it, they've got incredible specials popping.
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1: Jacaranda Newswatch traffic in 90 seconds.
3: A collision in Braamfontein on the M1 northbound near Carr Street causing delays. Slow-moving traffic in Bedford View on the N3 northbound on the link to the N12 east at the Galulis interchange. Another collision, this time in Boksburg. It is on the N12 westbound at the off-ramp to Ronnebult Road. There's also been a collision on the N1 southbound in Midrand, before Allendale Road causing delays there as well. We've got some congestion as well on the N3 northbound between the Geldernes interchange and the Eerlands interchange. Then that collision as well in Randburg on the N1 northbound after Basnodia Drive is causing delays there as well. Slow traffic in Wadeville on Osborne Road northbound towards Dikama Road. And there's queuing traffic still in Pretoria on Solomon Mahlangu Drive southbound. That's towards the N4 highway. More traffic with me, Felicity Regan, in about 10 minutes.
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0: So we started this thing, start of the week, because it's Heritage Day. It's Heritage Day month, Heritage month. It's very South African.
1: Yeah.
0: The whole look and feel, because we are.
1: We celebrate everything South African.
0: You know what, to be fair though, I mean, we kind of do that most of the year.
1: That's also true.
0: 100%. You know, I think the best compliment we've ever had about the show is that someone said the show is about as South African as it gets.
1: That's true, yes.
0: Love that so much. And then I asked you, what is the most South African song of all time? And then there was this big debate. Mm. Must it be a South African song? We're like, I suppose kind of. Mm. Because there are songs that South Africans love so hard that you'd think it's a South African song or artist. Yeah. And then it's not. An example would be Rodriguez. That guy was more famous in this country
2: than anywhere else.
0: Than he was in his own country.
2: Yeah.
0: We kind of claimed this song. Claimed Sugar it. Man, won't you hurry? 'Cause I'm tired of these scenes. I mean, where am I even?
1: South Africa.
0: I am in Happy Valley.
1: Yeah.
2: Transported.
0: That's where I am. You know what I'm saying? I'm on the beach.
1: You know,
0: there's someone that's playing a guitar. Someone's singing a song.
1: Yes.
0: There's a bonfire going.
1: Someone's possibly playing hacky sack.
0: Yes. Yeah. And passing other things. around. So, what a song, what an artist, Rodriguez. Can we just say it's South African?
3: And you claim
0: I think so.
3: You got something going.
0: But then there's also another artist, and you actually thought she was South African.
1: I was very heartbroken when I found this out, because I was like, oh, guys, of course, Judy Boucher. And then Martin went, no, but she's not South African. I was like, but of course she is.
0: I don't think she is.
2: No.
1: She's not.
2: She's from the Indies. She's from the Islands.
0: Oh, is it? Yeah. We love her song so hard. I mean, this...

0: you didn't just grab your husband do a couple of moves in the kitchen right now.
1: What a throwback.
0: A bit of a slow dance.
2: Hello.
0: You know, and you were telling me about, is it a dance song?
2: No.
0: Fish Go, what is it? Cure and the what?
2: No.
0: Oh, I thought you said one of your daughters thought this is a South African song.
1: No, I think this was an Ethan thing.
0: Oh, was it? Oh. Was it you, Ethan?
1: Yes, I think this was an Ethan thing.
0: Ethan, our technical producer, said he honestly grew up thinking this is a South African.
1: I thought this was South African.
2: This is South African.
1: No, come on.
0: I don't think it is.
1: You can only jive to the South African stuff.
2: Guys,
1: come
2: this
1: on.
2: This is a banger.
0: Fish Go Deep. I don't think.
1: What?
0: I don't think it's South African at all.
2: Of course it is.
1: Oh, come on.
0: Well, we'll get some comments on that. But other ones that are unmistakably South African that you've nominated, and the reason we're asking you to do this is because we're going to put the ultimate playlist together. I mean, this is going to be, the playlist is going to be called the most South African songs of all time.
2: Oh yeah.
0: And this is definitely right up there. Mag ek nog 'n nominasie maak vir 'n great Suid-Afrikaanse rock song?
2: Beslis.
1: Yes,
0: hierdie song, hierdie tune is so Suid-Afrikaans as wat dit kom. This is probably one of my favorite South African rock song bands ever, The Narrow.
2: Oh, yeah.

0: En terwyl ons nou op die onderwerp is van the narrow, kan ons dan ook net, I mean, we have to put police car in there.
1: Yes. Yes.
0: I'm also asking Wilfred, our music manager, to put all these songs in Friday morning that we have the most South African sounding show on Friday morning.
2: I'm here for all of
0: it. For Heritage Day 2026 ever in the history of ever. So keep it coming, please. Surprise us. What is the most South African song of all time? 084 850 0942.
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2: Okay, fine. We called this a wrong answer, but here it is. Toto's Africa.

0: Toto, yeah, we were arguing with you about 2 days ago saying, because the question was, what's the most South African song of all time? And one of the first suggestions that came in was Toto Africa. And we're like, just because you put Africa in the title, you know, it doesn't mean it's South African, but I get it.
1: Yeah.
0: If you play that song anywhere in the world, it's also a South African call.
1: Tell you what, when you are away from home and that song starts blaring over the speakers, it tugs at the heartstrings. Yeah,
0: fine enough.
1: It does.
0: So there are also many bands around the world that have South African connections.
2: Yes.
0: You remembered one.
1: That's right. I was listening to the other day, Come With Me Now, incredible song.
2: Love that song.
1: By Congos. Unreal. All those guys born in South Africa and their father, obviously, massive South African. And they went big.
0: What a South African. We claimed it. Wow. We claimed it.
2: No.
0: Wow. That was a big song, eh?
1: Love remember that song, eh?
0: Yeah, thanks for your nominations. Here's another one.
3: Mark Terkemisi is proudly South African.
0: Mark Terkemisi. Kijk, hulle het baie reg gekry daar so met die name, eh? Yeah. Dit is baie South Afrikaans. Love it coming through. Keep it coming. 084-850-0942. Good morning, Angels of Butt.
4: Morning fog patches in places over the eastern high Veld. Partly cloudy and cool to warm with isolated showers and thundershowers over Gauteng, the northwest, as well as parts of Mpumalanga and Limpopo. Pretoria and Polokwane up to 27 degrees, Joburg 25, Mbombela 26, Emalahleni 24, and Rustenburg up to 28 degrees today.
5: The collision in Braamfontein on the M1 northbound near Car Street is causing massive delays this morning.
4: KwaZulu-Natal police are searching for at least 3 suspects who shot and killed 11 people in a house in KwaMokuta outside Durban late last night. Police say there was a party in the house when the armed suspects barged in and started shooting. 3 other people were also wounded. And international oil prices are keeping steady under the $100 mark after falling through the night. This is in reaction to US President Donald Trump telling the media in New York last night that US and Iranian representatives had met for what he calls very good talks on the sidelines of the UN General Assembly meeting. I'm Khadra De Souza. More news at 8.
6: Jacaranda Newswatch Sport.
1: Well, it's a big weekend for Springboks and loose forward Jasper Visa, who earns a 50th test cap in their one-off match against Australia and Perth on Sunday morning. Now, usually, Rassie Erasmus wants his players to achieve their milestone matches in the run-on team, but this week, the man they call Eskom will provide impact off the bench. And when he does come on, the Wallabies better brace.
0: That's my best.
1: They call him that because he has a knack of knocking people
0: lights out.
1: He certainly will be key for them. 13 changes in all to that Springbok team that beat New Zealand and Baltimore. Only Eben Etzebeth and Ethan Hooker retain their places on the run-on team. Andre Esterhazen will captain the team. Kickoff is at 11:45. That's quarter to midday. Henry Pollock has signed a bumper new contract with Premiership champions Northampton worth a reported £400,000 a year. That's about 8.6 million rand a year, and that in speculation of the future of the England star. The 21-year-old back rower, who also has represented the British and Irish Lions, has agreed a multi-year deal, according to the club yesterday. Vodacom Bulls yesterday confirming they're a pretty strong 26-player touring squad to kick off their URC campaign against Zebre Parma in Italy this Saturday afternoon and Munster in Ireland the following weekend. The Bulls have won all 5 of their previous matches against Zebre, including last season's contest, which they won 54-19 at Loftus Versfeld. Hopefully, they'll be able to repeat that. And Bafana have called up Orlando Pirates wing back Tsepang Moremi to replace injured Kaizer Chiefs midfielder Lebogang Mabowe ahead of the upcoming AFCON qualifiers against Guinea and Eritrea. Bafana plays Guinea on Saturday at Orlando Stadium. They play Eritrea in Egypt 4 days later and then will face Egypt in a friendly in Cairo on the 4th of October. I'm Olan Jinga, and that's your Jack of Sport.

0: Sierra Spira and our material lover on Jacaranda FM. We are live from the newly revamped and awesome looking Moraleta Super Spar.
1: Yeah.
0: We popped in here this morning to celebrate a brand new store opening, well, a new look store opening with them. And it's also Wednesday, and you know what happens on Wednesdays, right? We've been telling you about Good Morning Angels. We raised funds for Good Morning Angels at our Good Morning Angels Golf Day with the added balls and a paddle on Friday. 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
0: There's an organization called, or a movement if you like, called Cupcakes of Hope. They've got the annual Cupcake Day fundraiser this Saturday, and they told us about a family. Thank you very, very much for popping in and for your time this morning, Victoria Peterson. Nice to meet you, Victoria. How are you?
4: Nice to meet you too. I'm good, and you?
0: So good, thank you. Listen, tell us more about young Zian. Zian.
4: Zian. Okay, yes, good morning, everyone. Zian is a 10-year-old, beautiful, handsome boy who was last year diagnosed with ALL, leukemia, handsome. Zian was only by me for the school holidays, and then Zian became sick, which Zian was immediately placed in my care as to be his mother. Because he even asked me, can you be my mommy? And I agreed. So Zian is a very brilliant child. Zian also passed his grade 4 with 100%.
1: Yes, congratulations.
0: And that
4: was before the diagnosis.
0: Okay.
4: Zian is a brilliant child, loves reading storybooks. Zian also loves swimming as a sport. Gaming is also one of his favorites.
0: When you say that he was... No, it's all good. When you say he was placed in your care, what was your situation before that? Who's at home?
4: It was very difficult. My situation and thinking, how am I going to take care of him?
0: Another child, because you have a child.
4: What autism spectrum and also ADHD.
0: Oh wow! Okay.
4: And
0: so there was a lot on your shoulders already.
4: A lot on my shoulders.
0: I was all by in your life. What gebeurd het? And young Zian came along. Yeah.
4: It was difficult. Mm. It's still difficult. It's challenging. Because
0: I can tell you're overwhelmed, yeah. And listening to the situation and what you're doing, because I'm guessing, and the mere fact that you're here this morning tells me that you have done so much already for this child.
4: Yes, I did.
0: And for your family.
4: Yes, I did.
0: So I'm not surprised that you wake up one morning and it just you just wake up with that realization.
4: I've been strong.
0: Yes.
4: Yeah. You've been strong.
0: You've been strong, and you don't have to be strong all the time. Do you know why? Because there are angels around you.
4: Yes.
0: Do you Amen. Feel it? Do you know it?
4: Amen. I know. I'm a strong believer.
0: So what can people do? What can we do to make your situation easier? You've got a lot going on, Victoria. Just like
4: I have a lot. Yes, I agree with that.
0: Let's focus for now on 10-year-old Zian.
4: Zian has a lot of needs.
0: Okay.
4: Yes. Which I've been struggling to fulfill all his needs. At least we have a break of school for the whole year. But taking care of him has been tough. It's been hard financially. If I say Zian's needs, I'm talking about the kinds of food that he must eat.
0: Okay.
4: When he feels like he want to go out and not sit in the house the whole time, fun places.
0: I see he's wearing a mask. His immune system is obviously very compromised.
4: Very, yes. Mm.
0: Which makes traveling even you know,
4: the slightest sneezing from outside or inside the house can make him
0: sick. It's a lot.
1: Yeah.
0: It's a lot.
4: It's a lot. Isolation, that's what we do at home as well. Keeping everybody's immune system strong enough so that Ian does not become sick.
0: Can I just say that as a, and you guys will know, as a parent, you know, there's only so much you can prepare for in life.
1: Absolutely.
0: I mean, when you set out on the journey of parenthood, you know, there are certain things that are under your control and certain things that are predictable and a lot of things that just aren't.
1: Yeah, and you can't prepare for them. And things like you say, with Zian's leukemia diagnosis and the treatments that he needs to receive, the kind of care that he needs to keep his immune system up, the transport situation, all that kind of stuff to keep him going is something that you don't even think about.
4: Yeah.
1: And I mean, as Zian is sitting here, he's very cute.
4: It's like with the transport, it's actually more a panic mode, I'm not going to lie. Like I said, we do not do like Ubers or Bolt or sort of, we're using public transport, meaning taxis. A taxi full of 16 people or 15 people inside. Windows are not even open. Mm. There come times, every time with our hospital visit, I have to shield him. Triple mask needs to be worn. I have to cover him now and then just to say, you know what, people are busy coughing.
0: Sure, absolutely.
4: With my jacket or whatever I have on.
0: And getting back to what I was saying about the unpredictability of parenthood and what you have to deal with that is, you know, right in front of you already, pre-Zian was quite a bit. I mean, you had a lot on your hands already. Yeah. And then your life changes once again. And what can you do? You have to still do your best. And we want you to do your best for young Zian.
4: Yes.
0: And that's where the angels come in. There are angels around us because sometimes it's too much for one parent or two parents.
4: Yeah, I even have people that sponsors me also with the masks.
0: You see.
4: Hand sanitizing, hands.
0: You need
4: room
0: that.
4: Sanitizer spray.
0: Yeah, yeah.
4: I'm sanitizing everything for him when he wakes up in the morning, the taps when you go brush his teeth, sanitize his toothbrush, sanitize the taps, sanitize the bathroom, sanitize COVID time, let me put it like that.
0: We've lost your mic there. Just use call us for now, if you don't mind. And it's okay in life. And this is one thing I've learned through Good Morning Angels. Felicity and Paula will back me up here. It's okay in life sometimes for parents and people to say it's too much for me. It doesn't make you a bad parent. It does not make you a bad person if things are too much for you, because that's when the angels hear you.
1: Yeah.
0: So I want to introduce you to our first angel this morning, Hester Erasmus. She's the co-owner of this amazing spa that we are sitting at here this morning, Morletta Spar, wat heeltemal niet lyk, on behalf of Spa North Region, who invited us this morning. 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
3: Ja,
0: nee, dis. 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We are right on your doorstep. Guess what, Esther?
3: Julle is nou hierso. 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
5: Thank you, Esther, for your kind words. Baie dankie.
3: So, namens Spar, wil ons vir jou gee R2,500 'n maand vir 'n jaar vir groceries by Spar.
0: Wowza. Wow. That is very, very kind of you. Hester, thank you so, so much. And then Victoria from the Good Morning Angels Fund, we'd like to give you another 30,000 Rand towards transport costs and whatever else you need. There are angels around you to make this journey a slightly bit easier for you, and you never know who's listening. I always say that. We always get the ball rolling. Look after yourself. Look after the rest of your family. And may they look after you as well.
5: Thank you. Thank you.
0: And Zian. Lekom jou te ontmoet. You've got beautiful people around you. Okay. Good job, angels. Good job. I also want to assist the company that, or the organization that brought this to us. They're called Cupcakes of Hope. They've got their annual Cupcake Day fundraiser this Saturday. And they help and reach out to other families like this. So from the Good Morning Angels Fund, I'm going to give you another 100,000 Rand towards that. So you can make the journey easier for more families like the family of Victoria and Zian this morning. Good job, angels. Good job.
6: Hey, we buy cars. Yeah, how does it work if I want to sell my car?

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6: 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Verkeer is stadig in Andrade Park op die N12 oos in die richting van die Golden Snelweg. Stadig verkeer ook in Parktown op die M1 Noord in die richting van Oxfordweg ook. 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Bly maar ingelig op Twitter by Jacka_traffic.
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0: It is Cher now, Strong Enough from Jacaranda FM. Yeah, it goes out to every single person who's ever been through our studios for Good Morning Angels, and also all the angels stepping in. We really appreciate you so, so much. Thank you for tuning in this morning. We are live. We popped up here by this Moraletta Spa, Super Spa, because they revamped. We heard about it. We're here, and nice.
1: Came to say, how's it?
0: Oh, happy Heritage Day, and it's beautiful, sunny South African morning, and the people who just came past and gave us lekker van hy soutbrood.
2: I've never seen your face light up like that before, hey? When you figured out what the bread was, you're like, hey! Yeah.
0: Can I get out by a goed met hulle soutbrood? Hulle maak hom lekker. Kijk nie, dis een ding wat jy kan sê van Suid-Afrikaners ook. People are just hospitable.
2: Yeah.
0: We love being friendly. We love, you know, putting a smile on someone's face.
1: Yeah.
0: Even if it's just a beautiful gift of freshly baked bread with coarse salt in it.
2: Maar dis die ding, dis die geskenke van regte Afrikaanse hande. Hier's 'n jam, hier's 'n brood, hier's 'n beskuitjie vir jou, hier's 'n lekker ding. Dis so typies Suid-Afrikaans om dit te doen.
0: Of het nou van die shell is hier so om die draai of die tannie met die wimpie hier so. Mag sê lekker, dit is net, dit is amazing.
1: Fantastic.
0: We love it so, so much. We love being South African. Thank you very, very much for listening to our show. Thank you for the huge compliment we got. Someone said it is, the show is about as South African as it gets. And you know what? We love that. Your chance to win 50,000 rand for the Secret Sound coming up.
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12: Johannesburg today up to 25 degrees, Pretoria 27, and Rustenburg a high of 28.
2: Thank you for the message about the accident on the N12 West by the Rondebult off-ramp. Apparently, traffic is backed up past Tom Jones.
13: In your sport, La Liga president Javier Tebas hits out at what he deems accusations of a refereeing conspiracy. And the Springbok women will also be in action, but against Italy this coming weekend.
12: We start in KwaZulu-Natal, where a police manhunt is underway after a mass shooting outside Durban. 11 people were killed when armed suspects stormed into a house in KwaMakhatu area late last night and started shooting.
14: What we know for now is that around 14 people were inside a house
1: having a party when at least three men armed with firearms arrived and opened fire on them.
12: KwaZulu-Natal Police spokesperson Robert Nechunda told SABC News this morning preliminary investigations have already revealed that some of the victims have been on crime intelligence radar in connection with illegal activities currently under investigation. Elsewhere in KZN, Police Minister Senzo Mkhunu says he handed over another cell phone yesterday during a police raid on his house. Mkhunu has been on special leave since last year, while an investigation continues relating to charges that include defeating the ends of justice and fraud. Mkhunu says in a short statement he's still waiting for police to return the first cell phone that was seized during the initial raid. He adds that he plans to address the media over these developments. In other news, the health department is warning that mpox cases are on the rise across the country. There are now 22 cases, up from 18 confirmed last week.
14: One of these cases involves a 47-year-old male from Cape Town who traveled to Spain earlier this month. The other three cases include two imported infections involving a German and Norwegian citizen.
12: Of these 22 confirmed cases, 18 are in the Western Cape, 3 in Gauteng and 1 in KwaZulu-Natal. National Health spokesperson Foster Mogale says the department's working with the National Institute for Communicable Diseases, the World Health Organization and other partners to support the Western Cape Provincial Department of Health in implementing response measures. International news takes us to America, where the administration of U.S. President Donald Trump

0: partners to support the Western Cape Provincial Department of Health in implementing response measures. International news takes us to America, where the administration of US President Donald Trump plans to accept another 17,500 refugees, primarily white Afrikaner South Africans, over the next year. The State Department has told Congress that this resettlement effort is projected to cost the US government approximately 8.1 billion rand. Trump has repeatedly claimed Afrikaners face persecution based on their race, allegations the South African government has strongly denied. And we all know it. The song that's held the record for most weeks at the top of the Billboard Hot 100 in America. I don't want a lot for Christmas. There is just one thing I need. But no more. Mariah Carey's famed Christmas song has been unseated.
1: Oh.
0: There is now a new song that broke the record for most weeks topping the Billboard. And that song is...

0: can tell.
1: Yes.
2: And that is that's just from us playing it. That's how it got to the top. Right there. That's incredible. Yeah. Can you believe that?
1: Yeah.
2: So, I would have been wrong.
1: So the Choose a Text is from 27-year-old Ella Langley. Was released in October, and it has now been number one for 23 weeks.
3: No way.
2: Unbelievable. Mm. When you played that Mariah Carey, I was like, how to slow down.
3: Yeah, kijk, it's the first
1: Christmas. Well, you know,
2: but no more.
1: Yeah, we need to tell Ella the Christmas season's coming, so Mariah will probably overtake her again, right?
2: Yeah, exactly. Wait for Christmas, Ella. Yeah. Hey, kom. Dankie, Gerda. Talking about music, I've been asking you the last couple of days, tell me what's the most South African song of all time. There's one South African song that a lot of people are nominating, but most people mispronounce it. Most people can't say the name of the song right.
4: Uh-oh.
2: So coming up, there's a compilation of mispronunciations of that particular song. You know what? We also love as South Africans. 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
7: Martin, môre, goed dankie met jou.
2: Lekker dankie, waarvan af luister jy?
7: West London.
2: Yes, jy nou maak jy mens ons homesick mos nou daar, so West London. Kijk, ek was ook al baie keer in my lewe daar gewees. Wat a beautiful plek. Nahoon en wat sal nog? Sinsa.
7: Sinsa, al die plekke, ja, baie nice.
2: Beautiful. Sê gauw vir my, wat denk jy is die secret sound vir 50,000 rand, Cyril?
7: Martin, ek dink op die 4de Mei het die hele Jacaranda span in mekaar kom daar in die atelier. Net so voordat jylle die hoofdek uitgesny het en jy het oor die microfoon daar gepraat en gesê, there are two things that makes this radio station epic. En ek dink dit is die so 3 sekondes in die klip en dink dit is die wat die geluid is.
2: That part where I was saying about the things that make the station epic at our 40th birthday celebration, Cyril.
7: Yes, hey.
2: Jy is baie warm. Dit is die beste antwoord nog. Jy is bitter baie warm. Jy is nou in die regte tydperk. You've got the timeline right. You are very, very close. That's a great answer. En weer probeer hoor. Skryf weer in. Ek sê vir jou sterkte.
7: Groete
2: vir almal daar in Oos-London. Dankie, Cyril. Bye-bye. That's a great answer. Cyril Gray gave the best answer so far.

0: What when was that? May?
1: That was May. Yeah, I said the 4th of May.
0: Roundabout May.
2: Right, yes.
0: Roundabout May. It's gonna be May. All right, so we'll try again on Friday morning. If you think you've got any idea what the secret sound is, drop me a WhatsApp right now. The number is 0848500942, and it's first word, secret.
1: That's right. 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

0: It's Buzzsmith now at a so-called stay on Jacaranda FM. How's it? Welcome to your Wednesday morning. We are live from the Super Spa Moroleta because it's their relaunch. They revamped it. New ownership, as I believe.
1: Yes,
0: I understand,
2: that's right.
0: And they've relaunched it. So the lint.
1: Ja, gesnijden.
0: Is geknipt.
1: Ja.
0: It is now officially open. I like what's happening here, to be honest with you. I like the fact that when people celebrate a launch of a brand new place, yeah, or a relaunch of something that they invite us.
1: I do too, but also after 27 years of being in this community, imagine just 27 years now to revamp. They're giving the community all the things they actually want and need, including those delicious specials. And like you say, they go, kom kijk samen met ons voor een lekker dag, een lekker tijd.
0: Yeah, I'm going to go as far as saying, if you are planning relaunches and launches, it's not official until
1: we're there,
2: and you have pancakes.
0: Yes. Yeah, coffee
2: and pancakes. I'm just saying, this
0: from
2: is the combo.
0: 6 o'clock in the morning.
1: Yeah.
0: That's the kind of language we speak. But yes, all the pomp and ceremony, it is open, it is here. Trust me, the confetti cannon, I thought we were starting a war.
1: Yeah, it was a bit of a jump scare.
2: Yeah, yeah.
1: It was gorgeous, but a jump scare.
0: Weet jy wat ek losgeskrik het? Kan ek gou vir jou sê?
1: Wat
0: het jy nou van die lig af sê? Just gonna tell you just off air now.
2: I can guess.
0: If you're gonna see the video on social media, you might see our faces. But love it. We are here, and as you heard there from listening call as well, the specials are just you want to get here and you want to cash in because tomorrow's a public holiday, school holidays from today for a lot of people.
2: Right.
0: A long weekend for the wise, the smart ones.
1: This is correct.
0: Yeah. So here we are live from Pretoria. Every single person who popped in this morning to say how's it, they listen to the show, they're part of our morning fam, man, we appreciate you so much. Also, a big happy 18th birthday.
1: Oh yes, to Kyle.
0: Kyle.
1: Yes, happy birthday, Kyle.
0: Yay. Kyle, thank you for popping your head in. And also, you know the drill. It's not official, it's not a celebration until we know about it.
1: Yeah.
0: And you come and tell us. So we appreciate
2: we also saw two big rugby fans. At least one was wearing a Springbok shirt.
1: Vic
2: and Jaden.
1: Yes.
0: Yeah, I thought it's our Springbok.
2: You thought it was the front row rocking up.
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4: Betaal jy elke maand meer en meer aan skuld? 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
5: Jacaranda Newswatch Traffic in 90 seconds.
1: There is a stationary vehicle in Randburg on the N1 southbound before Bayswater Drive. Slow traffic in Bedford View. That's on the N12 R24 westbound, of course, towards the Galulis interchange, as per usual. Then a collision in Boksburg on the N12 westbound at the off-ramp to Rondebult Road, which is causing massive delays this morning as well. The collision on the N3 northbound after the N17 Rand Airport as well, causing delays. As is the collision, on the M1 North ramp to the N1 South at the Buccleuch interchange as well. A station vehicle on the N3 northbound at the Earlands interchange. A collision on the N3 southbound after Linksville Road as well, causing delays there. And then in Rosebank and Lisbeck Parkway northbound, slow traffic towards Klipfontein Road. You can expect delays in Centurion on the R55 northbound towards the M26 main road. And then in Pretoria, queuing traffic still on Solomon Mahlangu Drive eastbound towards the N4 highway. More traffic with me, Felicity Regan, in about 10 minutes.
0: I've been asking you, what's the most South African song of all time? This band, this song came up so much. Good morning, South African.
6: Don't sleep, man. What's the matter with you?

0: Yeah, listen, if the question is what is the most South African song of all time, they produced a couple of those.
1: Sure. Oh, most definitely.
2: You've got options.
0: Okay, you got options. Thanks for all the messages and all the nominations coming through. The most South African song of all time. It's a tough question because, man, we've got some big songs in this country. And also, you know, your connection with a song, your emotional connection to a song, it'll be different. So many people, so many different answers.
1: Yeah.
0: And there are no wrong answers except for that one.
1: Except for the one.
0: No wrong answers. 084-850-0942. So, yeah, he said him, yes, South Africa's song for alle tye.
3: By Bright Blue.
1: Oh, love.
2: Seems so obvious now.
0: Because you know what makes us a top contender is the fact that it is the national anthem. The tune.
1: Oh, yes. Behind it.
4: It doesn't matter now. Yes. It's over anyhow.
0: Very smart.
4: He tells the world that it's me.
0: Can we please play that song in full on Friday?
1: Yes.
0: What a great one. Yes, man. Yes.
5: English with an Afrikaans surname, so perfect South African. It has to be Tiens Jordan, Salye Blay. He has to be in there.
0: That is a great nomination, my friends. Nice, boo. Tiens Jordan. Yes, what the song. What the tune. Salye Blay.
5: Yeah.
0: Tiens Mos. Yes,
6: run
0: man.
6: Circles. Hello.
0: What a top South African rock song, man.
4: Hello, to a world I can't see.
0: Yeah, this is also a big one, eh?
7: Just add Bongo Muffin. That is Kubu.
1: Oh,
7: that
1: yes.
7: That is Kubu. On my list.
2: Fuck is this with me?
0: Yes.
2: Fuck is this with me?
0: Listen, this is going to be a playlist and a half, guys. This is going to be like the essential hits.
2: Literally a playlist to bribe-by.
0: The ultimate South African hits, volume one. Yes.
1: We might as well start that.
0: Yes. Yeah. Tunes to bribe-by.
2: Exactly, that's it. Tunes to bribe-by.
0: There we go. South African Essentials, volume one.
2: Yeah.
0: And then there was one song that got nominated by a lot of South Africans as the most South African song of all time. The problem is very few people clearly know how to pronounce it, and I don't blame you. And this is a collection of the top mispronunciations of Mandoza's song.
1: No.
0: Nkalakatla.
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0: I think we must just put the L in there.
1: Yeah,
0: and clearly. Let's say bye-bye. Thank you for the mark. And thank you for your nominations. Keep it coming. 084-850-0942.
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0: Charles and Eddie, what a song. 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
1: That's right. It's going to be a wonderful winner who's going to get a 5,000 Rand. But
0: yes,
1: I've got to announce the winner from today, from yesterday, today. Colleen Jean Janssen, you've won 5,000 Rand and a place in the draw to win that Mazda Wonder Drive, all courtesy of the all-new Mazda CX-5, where wonder awaits. Remember, all qualifying entries go into the draw for the grand prize of that weekend away in the Mazda CX-5. All you need to do is go to the Jacaranda FM socials, like and share the post, answer the quick question, and who knows, you could be walking away with 5,000 Rands and going to the draw.
0: Also coming up, it's now the world's most listened to song ever, did I hear right? Oh, it's now like top of the number one for longer than Mariah Carey.
2: Which is weird.
0: It's like the world's song champion.
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0: Best song ever written, recorded, listened to, more than the Christmas song from Mariah, coming up.
3: Gedeeltelik bewolk en warm met enkele buie en donderbuie oor Gauteng, die noordwes en dele van Mpumalanga en Limpopo. 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
4: Jacaranda Newswatch Sport.
5: Right, we have been building up to the big weekend's test between the Springboks and the Wallabies, which will be played in Perth this weekend. It's not the only national rugby team in action. Big weekend for the Springbok women. They take on Italy in their second WXV Global Series match on Saturday in Bordenone. South Africa beat Italy 29-24 in England last year to advance to the quarterfinals of the Women's World Cup that elevated South Africa into the top 10 for the first time. The Bok women suffered a 50-19 defeat to Wales in Cardiff last weekend, so we'll be eager to bounce back. Kickoff on Saturday is at 2:30 South African time. Junior Springbok assistant coach Melusim Teto, meanwhile, has joined the squad for the remainder of the team of the tour and will be assisting co-head coaches Lorian Johannes Haupt and Franzel September. Despite the Stormers having already announced their squad for the upcoming URC season, they've been sweating over scrum half depth as a result of, well, the long-term injury to Emad Khan, the retirement of Dieval Divenacher, and the fact that Gobas Reinach will be unavailable when on Springbok duty. It's now been confirmed that experienced scrum half Andre Warner has joined the Cape Tonians on a 6-month loan as part of a partnership with the Seattle Seawolves. And La Liga president Javier Tebas yesterday hit out at what he deems accusations of a refereeing conspiracy by Real Madrid following their derby loss to Atletico Madrid. Real coach Jose Mourinho brought two printed screenshots of what he thought were red card tackles committed by Atletico players to his post-match press conference that followed Sunday's 1-0 defeat. Tebas responded with a lengthy riposte to allegations of a conspiracy against the 15-time European champions. Madrid have made a stuttering start to the season and already sit 6 points behind champions and early leaders Barcelona in the La Liga table. I'm Colin Jinger, and that's a Jack of Sport.

0: See it, Will. Wonder awaits.
1: That's right, wonder.
2: Awaits
1: Mazda.
2: That's right. So today in Mazda's Wonder Drive in the CX-5 Homura, it took me to Braamfontein, a course back to school. Do you know that my school produced people like Charlize Theron, Karen Zoid, Jeannie D, Dan Kansky, I swear, Snort Gorp, all went to art school. So I mean,
3: seriously,
2: yes, that's a kind of pedigree. And I had to take Zara there as well because Zara has heard all my stories about my misspent youth. But it was amazing going back and looking back on it and just seeing it through a different kind of shell after all these years. It's still absolutely incredible. It really reconnected me with my creative spirit. So go, of course, to Jacaranda FM socials. Go and answer the question that's there. Like and share the post. And guys, you could get 5,000 rand and then go into the draw for the most amazing weekend. The amazing luxury self-drive experience, of course, with the Mazda CX-5. It's going to be incredible.
1: So your school's the only one who produced an Oscar winner.
2: That's correct. An Oscar winner.
3: Country.
2: Mm-hmm.
3: Wow.
2: And I mean, Dan Plansky is for me an Emmy. Dan was at art school.
3: Oh, is it?
2: Yes. Wow. Yes.
3: Look at you all.
2: Yeah, we've got a ballerina, Kitty Petler there, Jeannie D from Top Billing.
1: Felicity Regan.
2: Felicity Regan, stop it. I was waiting for that.
1: Play for the applause, mate. And Mazda, thanks for bringing all these memories and learnings about Felicity to life.
3: Yes.
1: So if you want to know more and you want to win,
2: yes.
1: Because when is the grand prize?
2: The grand prize announcement will be this Friday.
1: Gaan loer 'n bietjie daar, so kry yourself in.
0: See every day differently. 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Wonder awaits.

0: Record-breaking song. It overtook Mariah Carey's Christmas song as the song that spent the most time at number one at 23 weeks. It is the world champion of songs.
1: World champion.
0: It is. Ella Langley.
1: Ding, ding, ding, ding, ding.
0: And a song called Choosing Texas.
1: Yes.
0: Fun fact. It's been played, I think, three and a half million times here on this show.
1: Oh, no, no, no. Yeah. I just put a WhatsApp. It's 3.75 million.
0: 3.5 and 1. No, this one.
2: That's how it qualified for the World Song Olympics.
0: Right, exactly here. So we are glad to have done but a popular song, hey?
1: Yeah.
0: Also, you want to hear more and more of it. Hey, we are live from a Super Spa in Moraleta. They have relaunched and revamped the store. Yes. Kijk, die winkel is nog even 27. Jaar, maar like anders.
1: Yeah.
0: They have given it a whole new look, and it's fantastic. And we had the friendliest of friendly welcomes. In actual fact, we couldn't have started the kind of long weekend, heritage long weekend, at a better place than here this morning. Because all the friendly faces that came through celebrated birthdays with us. Young Kyle, who turned 18. Yes. And people just from you know, surrounding businesses and stuff popping through who listen on the school run.
1: Yeah.
0: I know you're dropping the kids off for like an hour or two at school this morning. What's that about?
1: Yeah, you're going to turn around right now and go and fetch your kids.
2: Just stay in the parking lot.
0: Yeah. I was just about to say, do you wait in the car?
2: Some parents do.
0: Maybe you should go wait around the headmaster's office.
2: Some parents do. The problem is they do it in pyjamas, and that, as you remember...
0: Keep your pyjamas on, get out of the car,
2: all sorts.
0: Go and sit around the headmaster so they can rethink their life.
1: Wow, so awkward.
0: Yeah.
1: So awkward.
0: Do you want us around, waiting around? Either make it a proper day or what? Anyway, if you are starting the long weekend with us, how's it? More songs that are unmistakably South African, including a brand new one. Dis 'n braai tune van mense wat jy 'n braai tune die minste van verwag. Oppad.
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1: Daar is natuurlijk padwerk op die M1 Zuid by die Bekloofwisselaar wat verkeer veroorzaak daar so. 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In Eldorado Park die ongeluk op die N12 Oos vir die Golden Snelweg veroorzaak stadig verkeer. Dan is daar die Sonvoertuig op die N1 Zuid dis nou by die ander rit na Nieuwweg toe. In Boksburg op die N12 West die ongeluk by die afrit na Rondebultweg toe veroorzaak nog steeds bietjie verkeer daar. 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Bly ingelig op Twitter by Jacka_traffic.
0: So, what I've been told is Francis van Gogh and Hunter Kennedy, right?
1: Ja, ja.
0: Listen to this, they have released, or they are releasing most likely the saddest braai song ever.
1: What do you mean by the saddest braai song?
0: How can you make a braai song sad?
2: Only if the meat is finished.
0: Yeah.
1: Or the coals aren't ready yet and it's 12 o'clock.
2: Yeah.
0: Of jy is gaar voor die vleis.
2: Yeah, you're out of ice.
0: So, ek weet nie wat dit oor gaan nie, maar ons gaan met Hunter gesels oor 'n paar oomblikke oor die saddest, most different braai song ever released. 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

0: van Kirk, Axie Braai, saam met Hunter Kennedy, wat a tune. 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
1: Baie, jy ook.
0: However you celebrate it, however you celebrate and remember and think about your heritage, it's okay, we are so different, there's so much, there are layers to South Africans.
1: So
0: we come in so many different flavors, we have so many different stories and so many different ways of doing it, but it all brings us back to one thing, and that is... Well, this show on Friday morning.
1: That's good.
0: So, we'll catch you again on Friday morning from 6 o'clock. You must have a lekker, lekker Wednesday further. Lang naweek. Die kinders wat 'n vakansie is, ons is oneindiglik. We are so incredibly envious and jealous.
1: Yeah.
0: But enjoy it. And thank you very much, Super Spa.
2: Super Spa.
0: Super Spa.
1: Super Spa.
0: Ilan Afrika, bedank jou vir volgende. Okay, bye.
2: Okay, bye.
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3: Pretoria vandag op na 27, Johannesburg 25 en Emalahleni 'n maksimum van 24 grade. Ons begin buite Durban waar 'n swanger vrou een van die 11 mense is wat laat gisteraand in 'n huis doodgeskiet is.
4: What we know for now is that around 14 people were inside a house having a party when at least 3 men armed with firearms arrived and opened fire on them.
3: Drie ander mense is

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0: Good morning and welcome to 9 to 12 on Jacaranda FM. A big thanks to the team. Jo, hulle het 'n opwindende oggend agter die rug en as jy wil volg wat Martin Bester en die span, what they were up to, you can follow us all at Jacaranda FM and at Jacka Breakfast. If you're listening for the first time, hi, I'm Ilana. 9 to 12 we call this show, so till 12 o'clock I play your music. Speaking of which, Malaika, Whitney Houston and Olivia Rodrigo in the mix. Luister, ek lag so want ek het almal se kommentaar gesien op gister se foto. If you missed out on it, coming up, talking about Francois Hougaard in studio. This was Martin Vester and the team show yesterday. You don't want to miss it out on socials. Also, by the way, read the comments.
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0: 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Ek sien Lana hier tot 12 en ek het goeie nuus. Ek is mal oor ons sosiale media platforms en ek het gister met jou gedeel die voordele van by Jacaranda FM en selfs by Jacka Breakfast. Ons het gister 'n lekker wenner aangekondig hier op 9 tot 12 op Jacaranda FM. En dan ook ons video wat ons vrygestel het. Hoekom is dit so belangrik dat ons dit weer noem? Wel, dis wonderlik om almal se terugvoering te kan kry op ons pot gooi en dan ook op hierdie een. Ons het gesê, we said that this month, and I think it's so intentional that we uplift our women, our mothers, and you, our single dads, anyone that is in a profession that's taking strain or that's working really hard and feeling that they need results or even praise. We talked about tough times and how they build greater lessons. Life is all about change, and that is what we call seasons. It's one of the videos that we launched yesterday on jacarandafm.com. So you can click on shows under Ilana Africa Bredenkamp. And then you'll see it there. What we did is we have a remarkable panel, three ladies that we got together to share the seasons of joy, hardships, hoe verander 'n mens 'n moeilike seisoen in 'n goeie seisoen en hoe bring 'n mens ondersteuning vir mense wat nog voel hulle moet nog leer. 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It's Jacaranda FM.
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2: This is Jacaranda News Watch with Emile Binar.
3: Johannesburg 25, Pretoria 27, Rustenburg 28. Chair of Parliament's Portfolio Committee on Police, Ian Cameron, says accountability must start within the South African Police Service if it is serious about protecting women and children. This follows the arrest of suspended Deputy National Police Commissioner Shadrach Sibiya, who faces allegations of sexual grooming, human trafficking and rape of teenagers. Sibiya appeared in the Randburg Magistrates Court yesterday, where his bail application was postponed to next Tuesday. Cameron says the police service has to act if he is found guilty.
4: The rule of law must now prevail regardless of rank or position. If Sibiya is found guilty, he must be permanently removed from the South African Police Service. No transfer, no redeployment, no soft landing. People found guilty of serious criminal conduct, like, for example, rape and trafficking in persons like this, have no place in the police service.
3: Sanlam investment economist Patrick Buthelezi says further interest rate hikes may still be needed to bring down inflation. This comes as the South African Reserve Bank's Monetary Policy Committee is meeting later today. Buthelezi says the prolonged conflict in the Middle East poses a risk to inflation.
5: On the economy, real GDP declined by minus 0.2% on a quarter-to-quarter basis in the second quarter, which marked the first contraction after 6 uninterrupted positive growth. So the MPC is facing a stagflation environment, which is challenging for the central bank.
3: Agricultural organization TLUSA has welcomed the government's move to involve the private sector in local foot and mouth disease vaccine production. The Agricultural Research Council has approved a proposal by Minister of Agriculture, Willie Oukamp, to allow qualifying private companies to use the ARC's intellectual property to manufacture its FMD vaccines at large scale. This comes as government moves to address production constraints amid the outbreak. TLUSA's Benny van Sail.
6: I hope in due time that we will have a very better outcome of the availability as well as the cost of our vaccines, because when they produce it here locally, I think in the free market that will make a contribution to stabilize the price of vaccines as well.
3: And US President Donald Trump has vowed to use unmatched US military power to secure Washington's interest in Latin America. The United States captured Venezuelan President Nicolas Maduro in January this year over allegations of drug trafficking. Trump was speaking at the United Nations General Assembly.
7: Our actions in Venezuela are proof that the United States will no longer permit threats to America to gain a foothold anywhere in the Western Hemisphere. And if necessary, we will use our unmatched military might to secure the vital national interests of the United States. As you know, Venezuela had the finest equipment in the world from other countries, and guess what? It didn't work.
3: I'm Emile Binar. 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
7: It's that time of the morning, just after 10. It is your number one feel-good station. So we have our feel-good mystery here. Gister het julle mooi geraai. Ek geef jou 6 liedjies. Ons, we place pause on what we normally play here on Jacaranda FM. And hopefully you can guess the year based on the clues that I give you, as well as the songs that we get to play here on Jacaranda FM. Here comes the clues. Sue. That was a year where Black Coffee continued his international rise and performed at major global events. Our very own Cyril Ramaphosa, he became the president of the ANC in December. Also, the Springboks had a strong year. There was a win somewhere, let's just say 57-0. It's a win over New Zealand. I know you're going to guess it. 084-850-0942. Wait, I need one more fact just to give you context. Okay. That was a year fun, Spider-Man Homecoming, and The Greatest Showman, Despicable Me 3, and Wonder Woman. Some of the biggest songs were Ed Sheeran and Bruno Mars, including this one. So imagine the story. Justin Bieber is at a festival. He hears a song, and then he phones his team, and he's like, hey guys, can we include this, and can we make it a remix? Playing Justin Bieber first as we're going back in time in our Feel Good Mystery Year. With effects, you need to guess it on 084-850-0942. Here it comes. It's Jacaranda FM.

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So far, music from Justin Bieber. It's a remix together with Imagine Dragons on your number one feel-good station, 084 850 0942. If you want to take a guess, well, I'm going to give you more facts, and some of them are fun, some are political, some are reminders of that particular year. And jy kan vir my laat weet, wat herinner jou aan hierdie specifieke jaar met funny leidrade wat ek vir jou gee. So, I remember it was a year of Bitcoin. Also, here's a fun fact. Prince Harry and Meghan Markle, they announced their engagement. And even though earlier I mentioned Black Coffee and his continued success, there were things in the news that were not so lekker. The hashtag fees must fall movement remained a major issue. Ek onthou hoe ons universiteite en ons campusse wanneer baie druk was. Also in this year, I know that there was another appointment. Oh, here we go. Donald Trump became the US president. So you need to let me know, which year are you thinking of when I'm playing songs like this one? Up next, it is Beyonce and Ed Sheeran teaming up with a perfect duet, taking you back in time in our feel-good mystery year. 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

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You're listening to Jacaranda FM. If you're listening for the very first time or you're playing our Feel Good Mysterio for the first time, I give you the facts. You guess the Feel Good Mysterio with sounds like Calvin Harris and Pharrell Williams teaming up with Feels. Ed Sheeran and Beyonce, Imagine Dragons vroeger en Justin Bieber met 'n lekker remix. Gister het julle nogal die petrolpryse geniet, so ek gaan terug in tyd. Dit was 'n tyd toe petrol was om en by R13 tot R14 'n liter as jy in Gauteng gebly het. Vir ons Feel Good Mystery speel ek ook ons volgende liedjie voordat ek before I reveal what our Feel Good Mystery year is. Now, I'm a fan. Shekinah, think R&B and think the Rose Gold album alongside Suited and Different. Going back in time, you guess the year on Jacaranda FM.

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1: This is Too Fun. 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Your message is on 084-850-0942. Ek sal sê dit Lana, sjoeg, julle boodskappe is lekker vandag, hè? If you just join us, we're in a feel-good mystery year with music from Shekinah. Please, Mr. Calvin Harris and Ed Sheeran in the mix. Imagine Dragons en ons het begin met Despacito. Wat een lekker, lekker liekie. A cool track. Coolie. Also to Coolie. Someone made me a beautiful meme and a picture that says, Ilana, your feel-good mystery year is 2017. Address al jou, baie dankie. Ilana, ek en my dochter Annelie sê dit was 2017, lekker dag vir jou. Baie dankie, Tersha. Hey, shout out to all of our learners that's coming out of school. It seems like the school is ending for some of us today. So a big, big thank you to all of our new listeners and our little ones. Hey guys, end of term, hey? School is cool, but so is holiday, right? Yeah, we're very happy. You've worked so hard. Baie, baie dankie aan Roal ook. Good morning, Ilana. Going with the clues, many discomfort in our political time. I agree with you. My guess is 2017. I love the duet with Ed Sheeran and Beyonce as well. Louise, dankie. Elise, baie dankie. And yo, Jolene. I'm gonna love you, Ed Sheeran, Nikki. Baie dankie, Yella. Barry, thanks for your mystery year guess. Barry, you were not right today, but you're right all the other times. Thanks for always WhatsApping us. Lisa and Monique, thank you so much. Monique says, Ilana 2017. I remember my brother sang Perfect to his girlfriend. Oh, wow. Oh, what a perfect, perfect moment. Thank you for sharing. Keep sending your message. I always enjoy it. Okay, I've got one more. You know, there's always one track that I put into our feel-good mystery when we press pause. Teaming up with Nicki Minaj, this is Jacaranda FM with... It's called Swala. You're listening to your number one feel-good station, 27 minutes past 10. 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

0: Daar is baie dankie vir jou boodskap. 29 minute voor 11, a feel good mystery. Ons gaan terug in 2017. 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Ekke. 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Môre maak ons weer so.
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0: 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Coming up, some traffic. 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
2: I was there a couple of weeks ago at Woolies Animal Shelter in Pretoria. They've been doing great work in the Pretoria area for, I think, something like 30 years. Unfortunately, I know it's unthinkable for some of us, but people would dump animals there on a daily. They have their hands full. I did see a post, though. Quite a number of people shared it, tagged me in, sent it to Good Morning Angels, that they are in desperate need. Let's get the angels together this morning and see if we can make a difference. How many dogs and cats are there in your care?
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9: Good morning. Welcome to your number one feel-good station, the N1 northbound. The stationary vehicle on the N1 north. It's before the ramp from the N4. Then moving to the N12 westbound, a stationary vehicle on the N12 westbound. It's before Camaro Street. And Gauteng, the N1 southbound, a stationary vehicle that is on the N1 south. Dis by die oprit by New Road. Diepkloof ook stadig op die N1 queuing traffic. That's on the link to the N12 east at the Diepkloof interchange. That's your traffic. 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

0: your number one feel-good station. Shout-out to Martin and the team. I'll talk about it shortly. You had a wonderlike show gehad vanochtend by Jacaranda FM, your number one feel-good station. And then the gebouw is in rep en roer. Buiten die feit dat die skole sluit vandag, wat wonderlik is. So shout-out to all of our educators and all of our learners. Ooh, we're so proud of you. Almal in ons gebouw vandag hier by Jacaranda FM, vier 'n wonderlike erfenisdag. So almal het tradisionele klere aan en daar's eetgoed, so ek wil sommer daai energie vir jou stuur vandag. Al die hele week voel ons so, because Martin started this thing at the beginning of the week where he was choosing our best South African song, Man Alive. We've got good music, eh? Yeah, we've got great stuff. So I'm going to play some of that on the show for you. But first, I've got good news. 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
1: Jacaranda Newswatch traffic in 90 seconds.
0: Keeping you safe in our traffic on the N1 southbound, there's a stationary vehicle. This will be N1 site by die oprit by Rigel Laan. The N1 site is still staan 'n voertuig op die N1 site. Dis by Olifantsfonteinweg. Dit het nou net gebeur. En dan vroeër het ons genoem die N1 noord is still staan 'n voertuig. Dis by die N1 by die oprit by die N4. Enige ander verkeersprobleme, laat ons weet. 084 850 0942.

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10: Pretoria 27, Johannesburg 25, Mbombela 26. 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
11: This was mainly due to slower annual fuel inflation, which eased to 20% in August from 20.6% in July. Petrol prices decreased by 2% between July and August. In contrast, diesel prices rose by 3.1%.
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14: I think that I'm ready for trilateral meeting. It means that I am agree to end the war. But if you will not support ceasefire, it means that you are not ready to stop the war. For today, it's a second signal. Okay, you're ready to speak or not? You and you hear from Ukraine, yes, and we don't hear from Russia.
10: Ek is Emiel Pienaar, meer oor hierdie en ander hoofstories op jackrandfm.com. 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

0: Good morning and welcome to your number one feel-good station, Miles Smith and Stargazing. Hey, how you doing? This morning specifically, I'm not sure why, but our WhatsApp line is flooding with so many excited faces and messages. The school's closing for most, and this just for a Heritage Day. And I mentioned earlier, you can see it everywhere here at Jacaranda FM and on the ground where I am, where you are this morning. I hope things are going well. And if you want to reimagine your day or your morning, perhaps it didn't start as good as most of ours. Here's something to look forward to. So first of all, there's a lot happening here at Jacaranda FM. We've loaded our website and our social media with so many happy moments. From Martin Bester this morning to the show, 9 to 12, with myself, Ilana Afrika Brerenkamp. But I want you to reimagine your routine. I realized here on the WhatsApp line that a lot of our moms are showing up and saying, die vakansie. Oh, Ilana, jy het geen idee nie. En ons voel bietjie ongemaklik oor hierdie hele story, want het gaan eintlik oor 'n routine. And I'm saying, reimagine your routine. Write it down. There's so much power in writing it down. There's actually, you know what I'm going to do? I'm actually going to do this. I attended a conference the other day, and one of the intellectuals gave us 5 tips on why certain things need to be written down. And it can actually propel you into success. It can bring you back into focus. So I'm going to find it in my notes, and then I'm going to share it with you here on 9 to 12. Nee, jy kan het gebruik in jou huishoudelike omstandigheid by die werk, vir ons reps, selfs in bemarking, you know, perhaps you've got a target. I'm going to share it with you this morning and I actually think that it's going to bring actual change to your day. And it's going to take the anxiety out of the routine and it's going to bring the fun back into life. Come on guys, you've got this.
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0: Mariah Carey, Fantasy Jacaranda FM. Martin made a Mariah Carey reference this morning, and I'm actually planning a Feel Good Mystery year with some Mariah Carey songs as well. If you just joined us on your 9 to 12 with myself, Ilana, good morning. I literally had to scratch in my notes to quickly find this for you. I want to share it with you. I found it the other day in conference. I was chatting and then a presenter came on and he gave us the following, call it a tip. Can I call it that? Yeah. I see how most of you on the WhatsApp line are showing up this morning saying, Ilana, really overwhelming and I really want to help. So I'm going to read what I took notes on. Okay, so bear with me. The first thing that I saw in when the researcher was speaking, it talks about the law of writing something down. I say it's an actual thing. So he says, any idea or even a feeling, right? Like let's say you're feeling really overwhelmed. He says, write it down clearly. Then he says, half the work is done. So they say when you write something down, whether it's a business idea or something that you're feeling really overwhelmed at, by writing it down, half the work is already done. Dan say I, focus on the few actions that matters most in the day. So dis nou vir ons wat al fokus verloor. Perhaps you are in a situation where you need to deal with something, right? So he says, focus on the few actions that matters the most. He talked about choice. He says, the more choices you have, the harder it is to make the decision. I thought that was quite interesting. So let's say you are a property mogul. Jy koop land of jy koop besighede. Ek gebruik dit net as 'n voorbeeld. 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Jannie gaan jou, oh boy, she's going to send you chasing. Eh? But the minute you give choice and you present them with a choice, would you like A, a tubroeki of B, a spaghetti bolognese, which one are you going to choose? Immediately your choices are limited and therefore you can only make one decision out of the choices that are presented. So he actually talks about this in order to keep focus, make your choices less so that you can get to the decision making. And then he talks about something called Gilbert's Law. You might want to have a look at it. I haven't. But he talks about the best way of getting the desired results and how you take ownership of this idea. Maybe this is for our business owners. So I want to know Gilbert's Law. So you can gaan lekker lees vanaand wanneer jy 'n tydjie het. And then he talks about not making decisions. He says, if you don't need to make a decision about something, I know, right? How profound. He says, then don't make the decision. If you don't need to make a decision about something, just think and overthinking about it will just exhaust us, right? So he says, don't make the decision right now. Make it later. There is no rush. Really, there isn't. So I thought I'd share this with you. The first one being that if something is written down, it's the law of writing something down, assuming that there's these laws and rules of life. The minute you write something down, clearly, half the work is already done. Wishing you a good holiday. Nee, school vacancy, and a wonderful Heritage Day. I'm not leaving yet. I'm just saying that because it seems like our minds are busy today.
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3: JB's mom buttering two loaves of bread in the morning.
4: 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Het jy worms?
3: Ja, ma.
5: Again? What was the point of those sywerms?
3: We always wanted the silk because we were all going to, I don't know, communally buy a loom and start weaving. Like, what were we doing at 8? What is your name? Marco Polo. I'm going to bring silk into the country with my worms. Like, what were we doing? Now your mom's driving around the neighborhood 8:30 at night in the dark with a torch looking for mulberry trees. Foxy Flora.
5: Someone on our WhatsApp group last week. Does anyone know where I can get mulberry leaves from? Now I know why!
3: The worms in the house. We got worms in this house. We got worms in this house.
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0: They say the easiest goodbye. I think it's the hardest. Will Lindley teaming up with the Imports. You are listening to Jacaranda FM. Keep the WhatsApp line going. You can enjoy Alex J and Barney and Mpumalanga and Limpopo. 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
3: Pretoria 27, Johannesburg 25, Tzaneen 28.
4: We've already got the first crash of the afternoon. It's on the M1 South after the ramp from New Road. Also got a stillstand in Waterby in the interstate, and this is at the ramp from Rigel Avenue.
3: Statistiek Suid-Afrika sê jaarlikse verbruikersinflasie het gestyg van 4,3% in Julie na 4,4% in Augustus. Die direkteur van prysstatistiek, Patrick Kelly, sê jaarlikse voedselinflasie het vir die eerste keer in 9 maande toegeneem. 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
5: This was mainly due to slower annual fuel inflation, which eased to 20% in August from 20.6% in July. Petrol prices decreased by 2% between July and August. In contrast, diesel prices rose by 3.1%.
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6: Therefore, the department, in collaboration with the National Institute for Communicable Diseases, or the NICD, the World Health Organization, and other stakeholders, is supporting the Western Cape Provincial Department of Health in implementing response measures, including contact tracing and enhanced surveillance.
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7: We reaffirm that protecting the health, rights and dignity of women, children, adolescents is a fundamental to achieving the 2030 Sustainable Development Goals. We therefore call for decisive shift to a stronger, more sustainable country-led health financing underpinned by determination for all countries to attain health sovereignty.
3: En die Britse eerste minister Andy Burnham beskuldig Rusland van pogings om tydens sy landse verkiesing in 2019 in te meng. 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
8: Russian agencies have used every means at their disposal to spread lies and disinformation and prey on people's fears. They've used bots and fake websites, falsified newspaper articles, forged the branding of 28 British organisations, including universities and the BBC. They've amplified far-right narratives.

0: They've used bots and fake websites, falsified newspaper articles, forged the branding of 28 British organisations, including universities and the BBC. They've amplified far-right narratives.
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2: Thanks, Emil. Okay. Guess what happened at midnight this last night? Midnight.
1: Oh, what happened?
2: We in the Southern Hemisphere entered astronomical spring day.
1: Ah.
2: Now, we all celebrate spring day as like the 1st of September, eh?
1: Yes.
2: It's what we remember, hey? However, it is now astronomical autumn in the Northern Hemisphere, spring in the Southern Hemisphere, and it happened at midnight, 3 minutes past midnight. Hey! You know, it's said that the equinox is when day and nights are equal, because the name actually comes from the Latin for equal night, but in practice it's not quite true. We've got to wait until about the 28th for it to be equal day and night. Hey, also, on the 25th or 26th, it's not going to be equinox, it's going to be equilux for equal light.
1: Ah,
2: spring is up and running. We're full of the joys of spring. Emil is so excited he's going to be doing news till 7 today because that's the way he rolls. Me, I'm a baby, so I'm going to be with you till 4 when Rob and Roz take over on the drive show. Day before the public holiday, I hope you're in a great mood. Let's see if we can add to that for you.

Yeah, me too, baby. Flo Rida, the good feeling track ahead of a long, long weekend. Robbie Williams with Angels and Huntrix and EJ featuring Audrey Nuna. That's with Golden from the K-pop Demon Hunter movie soundtrack. Nice day today weather-wise. Hope it is going to stay like this for the rest of the long weekend. That'll be fabulous. Joburg 25 today, Pretoria 28, V-Town 24. Watch out for scattered evening thunderers, though. Watch out for big hits on your number one feel-good button.

0: I was going to say, oh, I did say the same thing. Thank you, love. It's all for nothing.
1: Mm-hmm.
0: It's according to him. Tina, she's just saying, what's love got to do with it? Well, everything. Ronan Keating, Life is a Roller Coaster, and Sienna Spiro with Material Lover. Day before Heritage Day. Why are we celebrating Tidges, and why are they so hairy? Stop it, dude. It's not a Tuesday. Yeah, Heritage Day tomorrow. So I had this grand idea, right? Because the, I don't know about your company, but the radio station today, all dressed up in their finery, representing their various heritages. Well, I was going to say ethnicities, but I suppose it's not. It's heritage, right? And we've got a lot of very, very interesting fashion around our building today. So knowing that I was supposed to get dressed up for Heritage Day, and I'm not doing a safari suit with Lunkosa and a comb in the sock again and my hush puppies, no. No, I dug out my old makarapa, which I haven't worn for at least 12 years, at least. So I cleaned it off, dusted it. It was in a bag and everything, but I cleaned it off, dusted it off. And it's a real fancy makarapa. Proper mining helmet. It's been adapted. It's got logos all over it. It's got my name on it, emblazoned in nice big letters. And it's got the mini vuvuzela as well, with the little pipe that goes down to your mouth so you can blow during the game and wee and all that kind of stuff. I cleaned it off. I leave it on the table. My wife says to me, you're not going to wear that, are you? And I went, yeah, absolutely. She said, no, you're not. Look again. I look again. It's like, oh, it's got the logos of two of the radio stations that I used to work for. So I don't think it would be a good thing to be wearing here at Jacaranda FM today. So, well, we'll blow the vuvuzela at some point during the show for that. I hope you're having a lekker Wednesday afternoon so far. Temperatures overnight going to be mild, 13 for Joburg, 15 for Pretoria, Vereeniging 12 degrees. But again, watch out, scattered evening thundershowers coming up. Also coming up, Barney Simon and I are playing a gig tonight. Yeah, we're doing a Heritage Joll. It's going to be at the Rumours Lounge in Streatham Park. I've put the details on our socials. You can go check them out there. It'd be lacquer if you pulled in for the care. Because tomorrow, well, no work, all fun. Sounds like these guys.
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4: I was there a couple of weeks ago at Volley's Animal Shelter in Pretoria. They've been doing great work in the Pretoria area for, I think, something like 30 years. Unfortunately, I know it's unthinkable for some of us, but people would dump animals there on a daily. They have their hands full. I did see a post, though. Quite a number of people shared it, tagged me in, sent it to Good Morning Angels, that they are in desperate need. Let's get the angels together this morning and see if we can make a difference. How many dogs and cats are there in your care?
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0: Right, got a crash. N1 South after the ramp from New Road. Crash on the N3 North at Von Buren Road. Crash on the N1 South before Allendale Road. But wait, there's more. Crash on the N1 North before New Road. Stationary vehicle N14 West before the ramp to the N1. Stationary vehicle on the M1 North of the Golden Highway. We've got a stationary vehicle on the M1 South at the Proof Plus Interchange. And a stationary vehicle on the N1 South at the ramp to Rigel. We've also got already slow-moving traffic Bedford Viewside N12 R24 West. And that is slow-moving traffic on both routes towards Galoolies. Ay, ay, ay. Why so many crashes? Please be careful if you're on the roads, huh? I know you usually are, but watch out for the other guy. Yeah, he takes too many chances. That is your first NewsWatch traffic update, and we'll update it for you in 10 minutes.
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0: Man, Black Coffee does incredible collabs. There he is working out with Usher and La La La. Accompanied by Billie Eilish and Birds of a Feather. So, big concerts coming up. Woo, boy, we got huge shows on the way. One night for us was never going to be enough for live. Live at the Sunbed Arena, 11th December, sold out. But due to the massive demand, a second show has been added on the 12th of December. Here's your chance to see the band behind Lightning Crashes, I Alone, The Dolphins Cry All Over You, Selling the Drama and more, live on stage. 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
2: We had a bunch of crashes. Yeah, we had a bunch of them. They're not flashing on our traffic program at the moment, which indicates that they have been cleared. However, there's still residual traffic in a lot of areas. There was a crash on the M1 South and North from New Road. Crash N3 North at Van Buren. Crash on the M1 South before Allendale Road. Elsewhere, we've got a stationary vehicle N1 North at the Golden Highway. Another stationary vehicle M1 South at the ramp from Allendale Road. Stationary vehicle M1 South at Proofplas. Stationary vehicle on the N1 South at the ramp to Rigel. Bedford View, you've got the queuing traffic. N12 R24 West towards Galoolies. Stationary vehicle M1 South at the ramp from Rigel. And a stationary vehicle on the N4 West. This one is before the ramp from Simon Vermouten Road. I love Harold Frienda. That is your Newswatch traffic update. I'll give you the new update at the top of the hour.
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0: Sega und sei ja Tyler. Working out with Zara Larson. Hey, nice. Doing it ahead of Heritage Day here on Jacaranda FM, bringing you the best of SA and the best of international. Also bringing you terrific concerta. Like I was telling you, oh boy, we are now in concert season. Turning up the feel good in the month of October, we bring you Prime Fest. There's a massive day of live music. It's going to be on at Syringa Park, Milda's Drift, and that is the coming up Saturday, 3rd of October. Yeah, it's kind of like Rocktober all over again. And your number one feel-good station is proud to be part of it. On the stage, Prime Circle, Jesse Clegg, Lee Cole, Jeremy Loops, Good Luck, Zahn Sonicus, and Martin Bester and his band. One stage, got a bunch of incredible artists, great friends, good food, and that live music feeling you can't beat. Tickets start for Prime Fest at 480 Rand. Tickets for children under 12 start at 250. And those tickets are available through web tickets. Prime Fest, Saturday the 3rd of October, brought to you by your number one feel-good station.
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3: Johannesburg 25, Pretoria and Polokwane 27.
4: No crashes, but plenty of stationary vehicles. One on the M1 North at Albertina Sisulu, another one on R21 North before Nel Mapius Drive. Noch is still standing with at NE and site at the Proofplus interchange.
3: Electoral Commission Chairperson Mosotho Moyoepa says political parties and candidates must uphold the Electoral Code of Conduct and ensure that the election campaign is conducted peacefully. He says the code requires contestants to condemn political violence, maintain clean campaigns, and elevate political discourse. Moyoepa was speaking at the signing of the Electoral Code of Conduct in Midrand. He has also warned political parties and their supporters against intimidating or attacking journalists.
5: Journalists must never be singled out at political rallies in a manner that triggers hostile or harmful conduct. They must be assisted when requesting information and allowed to cover political events in a safe environment, with concrete measures taken to safeguard both their physical safety and their technical equipment.
3: Lawyers for taxi industry figure Opa Bafana Sindane wants the Midlanga Commission to hold off on his testimony until the North Gauteng High Court hears his application challenging the subpoena compelling him to appear. Sindane stands accused along with the taxi boss Joe Sibanyoni in the Kwaggafontein extortion and money laundering case. Anastasia Mokhobo reports.
6: Advocate Thabani Masuku says the commission should allow the High Court to first determine whether Sindane can be compelled to testify before the inquiry.
7: It's a trite and uncontroversial proposition of constitutional importance that even this commission is enjoined to respect and protect the court processes.
6: Masuku says the commission will be able to respond to Sindane's application when the matter is argued in court. His lawyers are also challenging the commission's use of information from his cell phone, which was seized during the criminal investigation. Anastasia Mokhobo for Jacaranda News Watch in Pretoria.
3: The country's annual consumer inflation rose to 4.4% in August, up from 4.3% in July. Standard Bank Group Head of South African Macroeconomic Research, Elna Moorman, says the decline in fuel prices in August helped cushion the overall inflation rate.
8: We have seen a significant increase in fuel costs in September, and we expect another jump in fuel prices in October. This means that the Reserve Bank will likely remain concerned about the potential for second-round effects of the increase in fuel prices. In other words, that we start seeing a more general increase in prices as a result of the higher fuel costs.
3: And U.S. President Donald Trump's envoy, Steve Witkoff, has confirmed he held talks with the Iranian delegation through Qatari mediators on the sidelines of the United Nations General Assembly in New York. Witkoff says he hopes the discussions will prove constructive. The Iranian foreign ministry says the mediator communicated Tehran's conditions, including an end to the war and U.S. acts of aggression. I'm Emil Binar. More on these and other stories at jacarandafm.com. Click on News.

Are they the greatest close harmony band of all time? I mean, boy-wise. All for One. I reckon they're pretty close. For me, it's still Take Six. Yeah, go check them out. All for One, along with Ella Langley, Riri and Jay-Z in the Umbrella. You won't need that until later today, but stay hydrated, because the hits on Jacka are hot. We were good.

0: English artist Sam Felder on Jacaranda FM. Yeah, he's a 32-year-old who was discovered at a local pub a couple of years back. Good singer-songwriter, huh? Sam Felder with People Watching, Jess Glynn, and Cinema with the Fire of Love on the day ahead of Heritage Day. Miley Cyrus as well, the Blomeliki. No, Harold, you can't butt in. But today, Wednesday, 23rd of September. And you know what today is, right? Today is the 99th day left in the year, Mark. That's right. 266th day of the year. 99 days left in this one. And if it's your birthday today, feel so look, Mikey, Miniam Nandi Kuwe. How's it, Joe? Miss you, man. Hope you're having a lacquer day and a beautiful year ahead. Share your birthday with the very first Roman Emperor, Octavian. Greek playwright Euripides. Euripides pants, you sew them yourself. Mickey Rooney, the American actor John Coltrane, the legendary saxophonist. Wow. Singer, pianist, and an all-round and amazing human, Ray Charles, born today. It's Cush Jumbo, the British actress, actress's birthday, born 1985. She's last seen in The Good Wife, I think it was. Julio Iglesias, Enrique's daddy, born today. Also, Bruce the Boss Springsteen. That guy, 77 today. Wow. Harry Connick Jr.'s birthday, Eric Michael Estrada from O-Town, Natalie Haller from Cascada. And what about the local legend? Yeah, we got a bunch of them. South African human rights activist Judge Navi Pillay, born today. Bafana's guest, Gift Matupa, born 1994. Franco Mure, the rugby hooker for Gloucestershire, 34 today. And the late Professor Johan Klaassen. Yeah, player and coach. Born today, 1929. Passed away a good few years ago. Seeing as it is the day of Heritage Day, I've got to tell you, it was on this day, 1983, that our boxer, Gerry Coetzee, became the only African to win a world heavyweight title when he beat American Michael Doakes in a 10th round KO. Going to be talking more about Heritage Day in a wee bit, but our heritage is wide. Everything from, beep, police car to Mafikizolo to Francois Hogart.
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3: Starting off with a crash on the N1 South at the ramp to the Buccleuch interchange. Station vehicle M1 North at Rigel Avenue. Station vehicle M1 North at Gordon Road. And the program's flashing red. Hukom. Oh, great. There's also a crash now on the N12 East at Edenvale Road. And that is your Newswatch traffic update. Oh, boy. Yeah, the visibility's not bad. We've had many accidents today. I don't know why. People maybe just let their guard down ahead of the weekend. Just wees voorzichtig op die paaie, asseblief. So what makes South Africa smile? Well, it depends on who you ask. The Braai Master? Well, it's got to be something for the fire. Gogo? Something new for the kitchen. The Garden Enthusiast? Well, don't let them get started. 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

0: What a track. Yee, that Aussie singer, Tones and I. Man, her voice really stands out. Wow. Tones and I, along with Teddy Swims and David Guetta, and the brilliant Destiny's Child with Bills, Bills, Bills. So here we are ahead of our Heritage Day, celebrating the ethnicity and the identities of the original people of this country, the San and the Khoi, also the Zulu, the Xhosa, the Pedi, the Tswana, the Suja, the Tsonga, the Venda, the Southern Ndebele, also that small Swazi group in Mpumalanga. Yeah. And then what about the other guys? You know who I'm talking about, Hikanuits. The Dutch, the French, the British, the Portuguese, the Italians, the Indians, the Pakistanis, the Sri Lankans, the Bangladesh, most of whom arrived here in South Africa from Southern Asia without those countries being known as those countries. That's how long the folks have been here. It's unbelievable. Unbelievable. I was over in the US a couple of years back with a couple of black colleagues. And we were talking to an American black, African-American, who was saying, you know, you guys are so lucky. And my colleagues were like, how do you figure that? You know, how do you figure that? He said, no, you are lucky because you know where you are from. You know your religion. You know your ancestors. You know your family. You know your tribal links, your ethnicity. You know everything about it. We, as African Americans, have no clue. No records were kept. No details of where they came from and as part of that slave trade. And it is an astounding thing. An astounding thing. To think that you have literally millions of people in that country who have no idea other than a vague notion of Africa being the motherland of where they came from. And added to that twist, we have a lekker gemengde bevolking in die Verenigde Staten, particularly, funnily enough, when it comes to African Americans. Here's an Irish, and yes, this guy's a white Irish guy, but well, this is his take.
1: 38% of all African Americans have Irish heritage, and that list is fantastic and includes Colin Powell, Alicia Keys, Beyonce, and Shaquille O'Neal. I don't know how you missed that one. That's a huge example right there.
0: Yeah, well, the surname O'Neill, it's a kind of obvious one. But, I mean, it's an incredible thought to think that 38% of African Americans have Irish blood. We, on the other hand, well, our blood, as you are well aware, is green.
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0: Got a crash on the M1 South just before the Buccleuch interchange. A stationary vehicle M1 North at Rigel Avenue. Stationary vehicle M1 North at Gordon Road. A crash on the N12 East at Edenvale Road. And we got another still sign of water. This one's on the R21 South at Griffiths Road. And that for now is your Newswatch traffic update. Oh boy, I better move this song up here, otherwise we're going to be in trouble. Okay. I'm taking a chance here. All right, just do it. Go on, do it.
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0: great track. 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
16: Pretoria 27, Johannesburg 25, Mahikeng 28.
0: Two crashes, one on the M1 South before Buccleuch and one on the N12 East at Edenvale Road. We also now have slow moving traffic in Midrand, N1 North, as you head towards New Road.
16: Voorsitter van die verkiesingskommissie, Mosotho Moyepa, sê politieke partye en kandidate moet die verkiesingsgedragskode nakom en verseker dat veldtogte vreedsaam bly. 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Hy waarsku ook teen die intimidasie van joernaliste.
17: Journalists must never be singled out at political rallies in a manner that triggers hostile or harmful conduct. They must be assisted when requesting information and allowed to cover political events in a safe environment with concrete measures taken to safeguard both their physical safety and their technical equipment.
16: Regsverteenwoordigers van Oupa Bafana Sindane, 'n figuur in die taxibedryf, wil hê die Matlanga kommissie moet sy getuienis uitstel totdat die Noord-Gautengse Hooggeregshof sy aansoek aanhoor waarin hy die kommissie se lasbrief teenstaan. 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Anastasie Mogobo het meer.
18: Advocate Thabani Masuku says the commission should allow the High Court to first determine whether Sindane can be compelled to testify before the inquiry.
19: It's a trite and uncontroversial proposition of constitutional importance that even this commission is enjoined to respect and protect the court processes.
18: Masuku says the commission will be able to respond to Sindane's application when the matter is argued in court. His lawyers are also challenging the commission's use of information from his cell phone, which was seized during the criminal investigation. Anastasie Mogobo for Jacaranda Newswatch in Pretoria.
16: Ekonom Davie Rood sê die Suid-Afrikaanse Reservebank kan moontlik die beleidskoers vanmiddag opstoot weens die aanhoudende inflasiekoers. Hy sê die hoër oliepryse en die toename van internasionale rentekoerse ondersteun 'n toename in die beleidskoers. Die sentrale bank het in Mei maand laas rentekoerse opgestoot.
20: Argument against the rate increase is a very weak economy, of course, and very importantly, inflation expectations came down. Not enough yet, but that came down. That's an argument against an increase in interest rates. My call is for an increase, and I think an increase will be the right thing.
16: Oekraïense president Volodymyr Zelensky sê hy het 'n positiewe en produktiewe vergadering met president Donald Trump gehad en albei lande wil hê die oorlog met Rusland moet tot 'n einde kom. Die leiers het by die Verenigde Nasies in New York gesprek gevoer.
21: I think that I'm ready for trilateral meeting. It means that I'm agree to end the war. But if you will not support ceasefire, it means that you are not ready to stop the war. For today, it's a second signal. Okay, you're ready to speak or not. And you hear from Ukraine, yes, and we don't hear from Russia.
16: Ek is Emiel Pienaar, meer oor hierdie en ander stories by jackrandover.com. Klik op news.
14: 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And I know

Yeah, it's Big Mountain, their version of Peter Frampton's original. Olivia Rodrigo in the weekend, starting off our 2 o'clock hour. Still to come, we got Lionel Richie. Oh, we got some Madonna. We got Taylor Swift. We've also got DJ Snake and Bipolar Sunshine. It's a song about South Africa, my friends. We're only realizing it now. It's paradise.

0: Ophelia. 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You know, we only play the good stuff. Yeah, okay. You're going to argue now. What? No, stop it. Madonna with Like a Prayer. Lionel Richie, Who Calls It Love, and DJ Snake, Bipolar Sunshine, talking about Mzansi. Yeah, paradise. You don't think so? Look at the rest of the world. Elsewhere. Here we are ahead of Heritage Day. Yo, we've all got varied heritages, and yet we are pulled into this mighty unity. It hasn't all been wine and roses for various South Africans, as Dusty Rich will tell you.
1: I grew up in Durban. In fact, I grew up in a small town on the south coast called the Manzimtoti.
0: Ooh.
1: Why are you clapping? It's kind of where the poor whites live. It is my dad's fault. Never had a job. My father never could keep a job, never had a job. You know, one of those dads that's always there for you. He was a hardcore man. He was so raw. Used to give us hidings. Anyone from the hiding generation?
0: Yeah.
1: Remember those? Mm. Hidings. Used to get smashed. My father once hit me with my brother. Get disciplined. My father's the kind of guy to hit you in your ear and scream, listen. Right. How old are you there?
2: 23.
1: Did you ever get hidings? You never got hidings. You never got hidings in your life. You probably get disciplined by an app.
0: Hey, come on. I'm happy we're leaving the hidings behind us now. That's great. Dusty Rich, talk about our heritage. Well, this country also has a massive musical heritage, and that very much includes jazz. Jazz lovers, don't miss out on the 27th edition of the Standard Bank Joy of Jazz. This year's star-studded lineup features international giants Kamasi Washington, Anjali Kidjo, Nubia Garcia, Tank and the Bangas, Floetry, Tandiswams Mazwai, Judith Sapuma, Kaya Matlangu, and many, many more. If you haven't got your tickets yet, Ticketmaster will be at the Sandton Convention Center from Monday the 21st to Thursday 24th of September from 10 to 2. Come through, get your tickets, and get ready for the 2026 Standard Bank Joy of Jazz. Now, Martin got in on the act as well, got a nice local muso to come in and hang out on The Breakfast Show.
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0: 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Back to what's happening on the roads. We got a stationary vehicle M1 South before Brockfontein Road. Stationary vehicle M1 South after Allendale Road. We've also got an incident on the M1 South after John Forster Drive, as well as an incident on the R21 South at Griffiths Road. Stationary vehicle M1 North before the Buccleuch Interchange. Roadworks and delays in Diepkloof. The roadworks are on the N1 North and on the N12 East at the Diepkloof Interchange. So N1 North, Diepkloof going a little slow. And Bedford View also slow. N12 R24 West, we have slow moving traffic, and that is on both routes as you head towards Galulis. Anywho, that is the Newswatch traffic update. I'll do the next update for you in about 10 minutes. Here's your last call to enter. 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WhatsApp your till slip to 0730914106. 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Right. Now we can get back to the hits.
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0: On the roads, we've got those double incidents. I wish they'd give us further details. Incident on the M1 South after John Forster Drive. Incident R21 South at Griffiths Road. The rest, well, let's see. We've got a stationary vehicle on the M1 North before the Buccleuch interchange. Delays at the Diepkloof interchange. There's roadworks on the M1 North at Diepkloof. And there's also restrictions because of the roadworks on the link to the N12 East at Diepkloof. And that's off the N1 North. Bedford View, slow-moving traffic, N12 R24 West towards Galoolies. Station vehicle M1 South at Proefplaas. Slow-moving traffic, Joburg side, M1 South towards the Crown. Sandton, M1 northbound. There's slow-moving traffic towards Grayston Drive. And that, for now, is your Newswatch traffic update. Yay! 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
13: Johannesburg 25, Pretoria 27, Imlachlani 24.
0: We got slow moving traffic, Bedford View, and that is N3 North, linked to the N12 East at Galulis. We've also got slow moving traffic, Alexandra side, N3 South towards London Road. But the biggie at the moment, a crash, Sandton side, M1 North before Greyston Drive.
13: The Johannesburg Metro Police is warning motorists of road closures and traffic disruptions tomorrow due to the APSA Run Your City race. JMPD spokesperson Olani Fichler says early road closures around Johannesburg Central, Newtown, Bromfontein, Doornfontein and Marshalltown will start at 2 a.m. and remain in effect until 2 p.m. He says law enforcement officials will be deployed to ensure the safety of all participants.
14: The full highway closures will be enforced. That's on the M1 South, closed at the St. Andrews Road off-ramp. The M1 North, closed at the Smith Street off-ramp, as well as both the M2 East splits from Main Reef Road. The M2 East, closed at Moy Street off-ramp and the Joe Slovo Drive Heidelberg Road interchange, and access to on-ramps from Carr Street, from the M1 South and Village Road from the M2 East will also be closed.
13: The Electoral Commission says it has introduced tougher measures to combat misinformation, disinformation, and the deceptive use of artificial intelligence during the local government elections. IEC chairperson Mosotho Motshepe says parties and candidates will have a legal duty to verify information before publishing or sharing it, while false or misleading information must be corrected within 36 hours of being identified. He says coordinated misinformation networks, shadow accounts, and deceptive generated AI use is prohibited, while AI-generated campaign material and paid advertisements must be clearly labelled.
15: Disinformation starves the public of truth. It thrives in information gaps and actively destroys what remains of public trust. Free and fair elections rely entirely on procedural accuracy and credible information that shapes informed voter choices.
13: Chair of Parliament's Portfolio Committee on Police, Ian Cameron, says accountability must start within the South African Police Service if it is serious about protecting women and children. This follows the arrest of suspended Deputy National Police Commissioner Shadrach Sibiya, who faces allegations of sexual grooming, human trafficking, and the rape of teenagers. Cameron says the police service has to act.
16: The rule of law must now prevail regardless of rank or position. If Sibiya is found guilty, he must be permanently removed from the South African Police Service. No transfer, no redeployment, no soft landing. People found guilty of serious criminal conduct, like, for example, rape and trafficking in persons like this, have no place in the police service.
13: And the International Criminal Court convicted Abdul Kani, a former Central African Republic rebel commander, on four counts of crimes against humanity, including torture and unlawful imprisonment. Presiding Judge Maria Samba handed down the judgment.
17: With respect to crimes against humanity of torture, pursuant to Article 71F and Article 25(3)A of the statute, guilty.
13: I'm Emil Pinar. For more on these and other stories, go to jackaroundfm.com, click on news.
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Shania Twain, along with Alex Warren and Blue on Jacaranda FM. Man, we are turning the feel-good up in October. Prime Fest is back. 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We're proud to be part of it. 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Lee Cole, Martin Bester and his band, Zon Sonicus, Feel Amir. 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

0: Nice collab, J-Hope and Miguel. South Korea and America. Also on the mix, Daft Punk, Pharrell Williams, Brendan Paper, mit Stop, Wach, Blay, Nocha, Biggie, and Hosier to suit. So Heritage Day tomorrow, and the one thing that seems to be part of our heritage that we can leave behind is femicide. Yeah, look, it's been big, big news. But then what happens? It goes into another slump and another the slow news cycle, and everybody forgets about it until the next outrage. Nah, this is the last one. This is Ekurhuleni Killing Fields things. Surely, guys. Women are being killed in our country at a rate of 12.2 per 100,000 people. That's nearly six times the global rate. You know, women are told to choose better. Because as though abusive men introduce themselves honestly and arrive carrying warning labels at Varkni Surni. Our president has already declared gender-based violence and femicide a national crisis a year back already. But what about accountability? And what resources have been committed? Are police stations properly equipped to act when a woman's reported missing? Are officers being trained to respond with care to survivors rather than suspicion? Are investigations adequately resourced? Are protection orders enforced, shelters funded? Are survivors protected while their cases move through courts? Look, everything's like the whole outrage was, well, you should jog in groups. No. It's not up to that. And I think men have to confront misogyny in their own circles. Guys, we have got to challenge the jokes, the controlling behavior, the coercion, the entitlement before somebody else dies. Silence, as we have been hearing, is definitely not neutrality. It only protects the conditions in which violence thrives. We owe ourselves and our women and children better. So let's get there, shall we? Let's move forward. We are still, accountability, I reckon, is probably the best place to start. We have a beautiful country. We have incredible people. We have some very evil people as well. We have to try and get rid of those folks. But we've also got angels. And they were very much out and about at the Irene Country Club.
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1: Jacaranda Newswatch traffic in 90 seconds.
0: Starting off in Sandton, there's been a crash on the M1 north before Grayston Drive. Alexandra N3 south, slow moving traffic towards London Road. Got a crash now on the N1 south before Olifantsfontein Road. Station vehicle M1 south at Atterbury Road. We've also got a station vehicle M1 north before Malibongwe Drive. Another station vehicle, this one's on the M1 south after Allendale Road. Station vehicle N1 north before Garsfontein Road. And yep, just in, a crash on the N3 south, and that is at the Earlands Interchange. Oh boy, another update coming your way in 10 minutes.
6: Turn it up. Let's go.
1: 1, 2, 3. Jacaranda. 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

0: Thank you, Olivia. Fabulous. Olivia Dean on Jacka. Yeah, the man I need. Okay. Also in the mix, Sting with Fields of Gold from the Ten Summoners Tales album. 19 minutes away from the drive with Rob and Roz. A little later tonight, ahead of Heritage Day, Barney Simon and I are going to be playing a club. Yay! What fun! Heritage party over at Rumours Lounge, Streatham Park tonight. Pull on in at the Rumours Lounge. Yeah, Barney's going to play the bangers. I'm gonna I don't know what I'm going to do. Well, I'm going to wear my safari suit. No, I'm not. I refuse. Other big things to look forward to? Well, tomorrow, especially for Heritage Day, we've got an ODI for you. How do you like that? Live from Durban tomorrow, it is the Proteas men taking on Australia in the first of three ODIs. And then on Sunday, it's Pink Day at the Wanderers. That's going to be lacquer. So it's not on Heritage Day, but it's pretty close. Midnight Saturday into Sunday morning, Springboks against the Wallabies. Oh boy, that's going to be amazing. Live from Perth, and as of today, we are now 377 days away from Rugby World Cup 2027 in Australia. So this little trip down under, it's a nice opportunity to go check out the venues and just get a handle on the playing situation. That's clever, Rossi. That's clever. Alrighty. Final Newswatch traffic update for this show after this.
1: 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Rob's mix coming up. The DJ Dex will be out. Another round of Alpha Palooza to play.
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0: Newswatch traffic update. Got a stationary vehicle M1 North at the Flying Saucer interchange. Another stationary vehicle M1 North, and that is before Garsfontein Road. Crash on the N3 South at the Ilanz interchange. Stationary vehicle N1 South after Allendale Road. Crash on the N1 South, that is just before Olifantsfontein Road. Stationary vehicle M1 South at Atterbury Road. Slow moving traffic N3 South towards London Road. And the crash in Sandton was on the M1 North before Grayston Drive. Happened 30 minutes ago, but it's still causing a few delays in the area. I think it's spectator value. We also now have a stationary vehicle on the N3 South before Marlborough Drive. And that is it. So, we can play your feel-good hits again.

0: to new American artists. Stella Lefty, she might be a Democrat, with Boston. Also, Shekinah with What Are We? And Jackson M, The Way You Make Us Feel. That is it for my show today. As always, Donkey Frikaya, Lekker Arm Faden All. If you took Friday off, Lekker Long Naviak Faden. Woohoo! Barney and I played Rumors Lounge tonight. We're doing a full-on heritage thing. We're arguing over who gets to play A Void first. Okay, you play the A Void, I'll play the Muffet Gizzle. Come on. Rumors Lounge tonight, Barney and I are going to be there. Coming up next, though, you have got Rob and Roz on the drive. Tell them I said how's it, won't you?
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3: Pretoria môre 30, Johannesburg 28, Mbombela 22.
4: Op die paaie in Pretoria op die N1 Noord stadige verkeer op pad na die R21 snelwegwisselaar en daar is ook in die Ekurhuleni area stadige verkeer op die N3 Suid stadig net voor Marlboro-Rylaan.
5: And taking a look at your sports, the Proteas dealt with another injury blow ahead of tomorrow's ODI series and Rassie Rasmus says that they look to build to the 2027 Rugby World Cup.
3: Die Suid-Afrikaanse Reservebank se monetêre beleidskomitee het die rentekoers met 25 basispunte verhoog na 7,25%. 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
6: The Middle East conflict has escalated further. Not much oil is getting through the Strait of Hormuz. Furthermore, the Russia-Ukraine war is causing ongoing destruction of refinery capacity. These geopolitical events add up to a large, negative, and persistent global supply shock, creating additional inflationary pressures.
3: Die Gesondheidsdepartement het 4 bykomende gevalle van apokke bevestig, wat die totaal tot 22 neem. 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
7: Therefore, the department, in collaboration with the National Institute for Communicable Diseases, or the NICD, the World Health Organization, and other stakeholders is supporting the Western Cape Provincial Department of Health in implementing response measures including contact tracing and enhanced surveillance.
3: Die minister van internasionale betrekkinge en samewerking, Ron Lamola, moedig lande aan om befondsing vir gesondheid van vroue en kinders te bevorder. 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
8: We reaffirm that protecting the health, rights and dignity of women, children, adolescents is a fundamental to achieving the 2030 Sustainable Development Goals. We therefore call for decisive shift to a stronger, more sustainable country-led health financing underpinned by determination for all countries to attain health sovereignty.
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9: Russian agencies have used every means at their disposal to spread lies and disinformation and prey on people's fears. They've used bots and fake websites, falsified newspaper articles, forged the branding of 28 British organisations, including universities and the BBC. They've amplified far-right narratives.
3: Ek is Emile Pienaar, meer oor hierdie en ander stories by Jack Ryan if you're welcome. Klik op News.

0: It is Wednesday on The Drive with Rob and Roz. That was Miles Smith with Stay If You Wanna Dance. En voor dit, George Ezra in Shotgun. Goeiemiddag, my naam is Roseanne McKenzie.
1: My name is Rob Forbes. Good to have you with us on a Wednesday that feels very much like a Friday. Depending on if you were smart and took leave earlier in the year.
0: You just think that because you are ready for your mix after six.
1: I am. We are treating today like a Friday on the show because we are off on Friday.
0: Ja, ons het die dag afgevat. En ja, ons is baie bly daaroor, want dit is nou, wat, 5 dag naweek?
1: Yes.
0: 4 dag naweek.
1: Indeed. So, lekker relaxed show coming up. Get you in the mood for the long weekend. If you do have one, if you don't, at least tomorrow is a holiday,
0: ja.
1: Which is lekker. There was some news that broke literally before our show started, about an hour and a half ago. And we got to get some sad music out for this news. Do you want to make the

0: announcement?
1: Ek weet nie of ek dit kan doen nie.
0: Is it too close to home?
1: Nee. I'm ready.
0: Okay. Tell us all what happened, Roz.
1: Parent company PepsiCo has officially discontinued ProNutro in South Africa after 64 years on the market.
0: Done. ProNutro is klaar. It's finished. There will be no more.
1: Daar was iets met die flavor verlede jaar wat hulle verander het of wat ook al.
0: So they did a thing where they changed up the machinery and stuff that makes the ProNutro. They modernized that whole process.
1: Yeah.
0: In doing so, they lost something along the way that they can't recreate with the new tech.
1: Yeah.
0: Then we had the new generation came out a while ago and everyone was like, no, this is not the same. We don't like it.
1: Yeah.
0: And now they've tried and they've tried and they've tried and they've said, listen, we can't go back. We can't make it the way it was anymore. So no more.
1: En blijkbaar was die ou machinery ook heeltemal te duur om te run. Like it was just, it had to be updated. And in updating that, the flavor, she went on holiday and never returned.
0: Yeah. The one that I didn't know, there were rollers to roll the oats and the peanuts. I didn't know there were crushed peanuts in ProNutro.
1: Sir?
0: I did not know that.
1: I didn't know that either.
0: No. A blend of cooked maize, soya, peanuts, and skimmed milk was the original ProNutro recipe. So that's the one they couldn't get right anymore. So if you're a big ProNutro fan, I don't know many grown-ups who still eat ProNutro as an adult.
1: Nee, ek ook nie. Ek het, you know what, you know, people have got strong feelings about ProNutro, dalk van toe hulle kinders was of so. Ek het nie rarig, I'm neither here nor there. I'm kind of like, I'll eat it, but I'm not gonna have a big, miss in my life. It's not gonna be a big thing. Like it will be for Marijke. Marijke het vir ons 'n boodskap gestuur.
0: I think we need to get Marijke on the phone. Producer Wayne, can you call Marijke for us? We'll chat to her after the traffic. Feels like we've ruined someone's day here.
1: Someone's day? The message, it looks like we ruined her life.
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2: Jacaranda Newswatch traffic in 90 seconds.
0: In the traffic, Joburg at the moment, not bad at all. A couple of weird issues around, though. The roadworks this afternoon on the R28 coming up from Robert Broom and heading in the direction of Silver Star. Very, very slow through Krugersdorp and Rijmsigdaar. Hendrik Potgieter, die kant is ook bezig. And for some reason, the Driefontein Road, the R114, out near Mulder's Drift. Both directions past Abianto, very, very slow. Not sure what's happening there. Malibongwe through Kaya Sands is busy. Four ways looks like it's going to have a busy afternoon as well. Very slow on the Rivonia Road link through Witkoppen and onto the highway there. The Mike 1 behaving itself, mostly going to be a bit slow from Houghton Drive through to about Smith Street. Busy already on the R24 getting onto the N12 coming from the airport towards Galilee's, and those roadworks in Galilee still causing trouble coming up from Van Buren, the southern side. Most of the East Rand looking really good this afternoon, so I'll keep you posted.
1: Die paaie van Pretoria baie stadig in die middestad. Is dit stadig? Op Eskjan Parcellerijlaan, al die pad op pad na Mootstraat. 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

0: It's Such Lekker Local Music. Good Luck featuring Younger. Would I Lie to You on the Drive with Robin Ross?
1: Lekker Local Music. Maar ons het 'n bietjie hartseer nuus gehad oor 'n lekker local produk, Pro Neutro. 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
0: Marika, hoe voel jy?
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0: I'm like you. If I make Pro Neutro, I want to be able to drink it with a straw.
1: Slurpy slurp.
0: Ja.
1: Okay.
2: Ja.
1: Ons is baie jammer, Marika. Ons is baie jammer. Ek weet nie eens wat om te sê nie.
0: Ja, jy is nie die enigste een nie, hoor.
1: Nee.
0: Debbie op die WhatsApp line. No, I love the original Pro Neutro. I literally live on it. Charlene says, die Pro Neutro story in trane. Julle moes langer gerou het oor hierdie saak.
1: Ja.
0: Antoinette sê, nee, chocolate is my gunsteling. Jay says, thanks guys, I'm crying in my kitchen.
1: Other people are not concerned about the fact that Pro Neutro is going more nay. Ooh, that's great news. When I was in grade 1. Nee, kyk hier. Moenai sê, when I was in grade 1, my mum forced me to eat it, knowing full well it makes me nauseous. While standing in line to go into assembly, the big shot prefix refused that I go to the bathroom, so I ended up puking on the boy in front of me.
0: Oh, great.
1: So, I mean, imagine you've got that kind of memory attached to a product. I can understand. No. Moenai, ons is bly, jy is bly.
0: Maar ek like wat jy sê, hoor. Because tomorrow is Heritage Day.
1: Yeah.
0: This has been a part of South African childhood for 64 years. Maybe tomorrow is a good morning to have some Pro Neutro.
1: Yeah.
0: Just one last time.
2: You know, guys, my mom said when she was expecting me, she said the only thing she could eat was chocolate Pro Neutro. One would say, so I think it's in my DNA, it's not just
1: 100%.
0: No,
2: definitely. She said that was the only thing she could eat. So, no, he said that no.
0: No DNA, just Pro Neutro in
2: there.
0: Marika, ons sê vir jou baie dankie, ons is jammer.
1: Marika, ons gaan ook net om jou hartseer 'n bietjie reg te maak, gaan ons vir jou 'n drive with Robin Ross amper stuur.
0: I'll ask marketing to throw in a box for you, all right?
1: Luister. Wat is Karika?
0: Lekker middag.
2: Julle ook, dankie
0: Rob. Cheers, Marika.
3: Just want to say, how are we going to get little birds and little puppies to survive?
0: Yeah.
3: Pro Neutro is even a staple for orphaned little animals.
0: Yeah, it's true. Karika makes a very good point there.
1: She does. Angelique also, not okay. Strawberry Pro Neutro was life. En Izel, menige baba voeltjies was al lewende gehou en het sterk geword op Pro Neutro. Wat gaan ons hulle nou voer? Jungle oats?
0: So, there you have it. Pro Neutro, it's been announced officially. They did change the flavor a couple of months ago, but
1: yes.
0: Dis nou klaar.
1: Ach nee.
0: So, this might be one of your last chances at the end of the month grocery shop to go and get a couple of extra boxes and keep them in the cupboard.
1: Do you reckon it's going to be like all the people were stockpiling toilet paper when we were told we were going to be on lockdown?
0: I reckon Pro Neutro is going to sell out real quick.
1: Quick.
0: So, there you have it. If you're a big strawberry or a chocolate or an original fan, you best go and get some. And while we're on the topic of food this afternoon, we did talk about the World Cup aside dishes for the braai. We're going to crown the winner after 4:30 today.

0: It's Huber Stank, The Reason on The Drive with Rob and Roz.
1: We've got some music from Taylor Swift on the way as well after the headlines and the sport. The royal treatment is alive and well at Lotto Star. 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
2: Loads of traffic. Pretoria N1 southbound from before Linwood Road all the way down to Rigel. Northbound after Rigel is an accident as well. In Midrand, Allendale, both directions slow at the moment. And serious queuing traffic through Galilee's from almost every direction and the Mike 1 southbound from Houghton Drive to Crown.
3: In a unanimous decision, the South African Reserve Bank's Monetary Policy Committee has hiked the interest rate by 25 basis points to 7.25%, effective from Friday. The prime lending rate will now be 10.75%. The decision comes after Stats SA announced that annual consumer inflation increased to 4.4% in August. And US President Donald Trump's envoy, Steve Witkoff, has confirmed he held talks with the Iranian delegation through Qatari mediators on the sidelines of the United Nations General Assembly in New York. The Iranian Foreign Ministry says the mediator communicated Tehran's conditions, including an end to the war and end of U.S. acts of aggression. I'm Emil Pinar, More News at 5.
4: Karabo Peter with your latest sport update. The Proteas have been dealt with another blow ahead of the ODI series against Australia, with Kwena Maphaka becoming the fourth South African fast bowler rolled out through injury. So this is a hit on South Africa in the bowling attack heading into that first ODI in Durban tomorrow. But Captain Themba Bavuma says there's still depth in the squad.
5: We look into the depth that we have within our fast bowling resources, and we call upon those guys to come in and play a role. Like I said, a guy like Lizard, he'll definitely be someone who will play a role there. But yeah, it's about us adapting. We'll finalize our team, see what's the best 11 that we can put forth.
4: Remember, after tomorrow's opener, the series then moves to Johannesburg on Sunday before wrapping up in Potchefstroom next Wednesday. And with the Springbok facing the Wallabies, Rassie Erasmus admits he's rolling the dice in Perth this weekend, making 13 changes to the Springboks starting team for Sunday's test against Australia. Only Yeben Etzebet and Ethan Hooker keep their places for the side that beat the All Blacks 43-28 in Baltimore. And Erasmus says he's trying to find a balance between winning now and building the squad for the Nations Championship and, of course, for next year's World Cup.
6: Fortunate position that we've been rotating a lot during the last couple of years, and I guess the big thing always there is can you maintain winning whilst doing that? And luckily, we could through stages. There was obviously some stages where we couldn't. If you look at this team, I think it's a really mobile team.
4: And there's been a pretty ugly incident in Major League Soccer with Columbus Crew sacking their reserve team coach, that is Federico Higani, after an incident involving a female referee. Now, Higani was already sent off and handed a 2-match suspension after telling the referee, and I quote, "Don't forget this is a man's game," while refusing to let go of a hand during a handshake. The club says he was then dismissed after follow-up discussions, with reports claiming he was unwilling to reflect on his actions or take accountability for what happened. Karabo Peter for Chaka Sports.
7: Yay, if you see that you've behaved that way, are you not embarrassed? Are you not embarrassed at yourself? Like that's the way you think is okay to behave on a televised event, even if it wasn't televised.
8: How are we in 2026 and we're still having conversations about don't touch a woman without her permission? It's not hard.
4: It makes no sense. I mean, my thing is, what even prompted you to say that?
8: I hope this dude never works in football ever again.
7: Mm-hmm.

0: Van die klankbaan van Toy Story 5, dit is Taylor Swift with I Knew It, I Knew You on Jacaranda FM, your number one feel-good station. And what feels more liquor in your tummy than braai?
1: Yeah, precies. We're having a big Heritage Day celebration here at the office as well. The whole staff has been invited to get dressed in their most heritage-y outfit. Roz looks incredible today.
0: Dankie, vriend.
1: Jy lyk baie mooi, dude.
0: Baie dankie. Karabo net so. Karabo?
2: Thank you so much.
0: I love it.
2: I had to improvise because most of my clothes are with my parents in Bloemfontein. So, yeah, this is some improv, but I'm glad it came out pretty good.
0: Ons gaan 'n bietjie foto's neem en dit sit op so media.
1: We had an entire office braai downstairs as well as part of the catering this afternoon. And the whole week long, we've been trying to crown what is the ultimate thing to put on the side of the fire.
0: Yes.
1: Somewhere, if not tomorrow, then over the weekend, there's rugby on, there's football on, there's cricket on. There's so much happening. And lots of people are going to be steaking on the braai at some point.
0: Yeah. So we've called it our World Cup of Things Braai Side Edition.
1: Yes.
0: And we started out with 8 very strong contenders, and then you voted, then we had 4, and now we have our final 2.
1: We have, and we have our winner.
0: So,
1: in front of us, some plates from downstairs that everyone else in the staff here was eating as well.
0: Yeah.
1: Do we want to announce number 1 first?
0: Do you reckon? Should we do it like that?
1: I mean, it's hands down the winner.
0: Yeah.
1: The most popular of all time ever. What do you think is 1? For the most perfect side dish for a braai.
0: I think because everyone thinks that their version of this thing is the best one ever. Die wenner van the World Cup of Things Braai Side Edition. The humble braai broekie.
1: That's it.
0: Yes!
1: The winner. People on the WhatsApp line yesterday saying, listen, potato salad is fine, but I've never asked someone for their recipe. Yeah. I will ask someone for their braai broekie recipe.
0: And hulle sal huiwerig wees om dit vir jou te gee.
1: Yeah, so.
0: Lekker, nee?
1: Yeah. I'm snacking here in the studio.
0: And dan, honorable mention for our number 2 winner.
1: Potato salad.
0: Aardappel slaai.
1: You can't go wrong. You really can't go wrong.
0: Yeah.
1: So, yeah.
0: Do we have to do the rest of the show?
1: What's on your braai broekie?
0: Just cheese and onion. I can move it to the
1: Are you a purist?
0: Because cause in eye.
1: Oh, that's good.
0: And it must have a little bit of a, like a charted.
1: Yeah, fair.
0: Moet niet te wit wees nie.
1: Fair. White bread, brown bread?
0: White bread, 100% with a yellow cheese. That's the way.
1: I've been to places where people make you like a sourdough braai broekie. Now we're talking.
0: What?
1: Quite lekker. Yeah.
0: Now we're making.
1: I'm normally a white bread kind of guy as well, but buying it.
0: Now we're making a braai broekie with artisanal bread.
1: You must know.
0: Ooh, 2026 will show you things.
1: And then cheese always, multiple types, delicious.
0: Oh, wow.
1: 2 layers of cheese. I'm with you on the onions. I do like a tomato, to be honest.
0: Yeah.
1: I do like a version with a bit of a chili sauce on it. Also lacquer. And I've had them with like sweet things.
0: Yeah.
1: So like either a jam of some kind that I've had before. Or the other one that really came through the other day was Pepperdew's. Buy a lacquer.
0: Oh, but does that then still qualify as a braai broekie? Because that's giving gourmet, my friend.
1: If you're making a toasted sandwich on the fire, surely it qualifies.
0: I guess.
1: I'm sure, I mean, if you're listening to this, I'm sure you've been to places that have had interesting braai broekies as well. You know, so there you are. And the vote wasn't even close.
0: No.
1: We could have added up all of the votes that everything else got over the course of 2 days. And braai broekie still would have absolutely smashed it.
0: Cheers, Rob. Lekker braai broekie for you.
1: Lekker braai broekie for you. In for you.
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0: It is 4:45 on the dot on the drive with Rob and Roz. 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
1: I've just smashed my whole plate of Brysides. I'm so hungry.
0: You're...
1: I gymmed really hard this morning. I haven't eaten, not even breakfast. This is the first thing I've had today.
0: Wow, Johan said, stop.
1: Listen, Johan, you and I both, brother, that plate went down like a homesick mole. By a lacquer. Listen, in the traffic, there is an accident on the Mike 1 northbound heading from Greyston up towards Buccleuch. It's a bit slow through there at the moment. The N3 southbound, slow in patches as well, all the way from Marlborough Drive down. Galilee's is busy. The R24 and 12 link coming in from OR Tambo, slow as well. Through the Crown, doesn't matter if you're coming down the Mike 1 from Houghton or across the Mike 2, both of those are busy. Lots of traffic on Malibongwe, four ways late, baie besig vanmiddag op die oomblik, unfortunately. And a stationary vehicle in slow moving from Winnie Mandela down the Western Bypass and through Malibongwe. Then a couple of issues. There's a crash on Republic Road coming from Winnie Mandela up towards Jan Smuts. There's another one on Republic Road after Kent Avenue heading down towards Ferndale and on towards Malibongwe. Still some issues across on the West Rand side. Hendrik Potgieter out through Cradlestone, both directions at this stage. Bayes Nordea, baie stadig. R28 is hier van Kreesdorp af, kant af, terugkom Silverstar toe, dis baie stadig daar. And thank you for all the messages coming. The problem out by Avianto at the moment on the Driefontein Road, both directions. A matric dance.
0: Ja, lekker man.
1: Geniet om vanavond julle.
0: Geniet, en julle wat daar vas sit. Hulle was ook een dag by hulle matriek afskyk. It's gonna be okay. In Midrand, op die N1 Suid, is daar 'n ongelukstoneel net voor die Bekloewisselaar wat die verkeer ontwrig. 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
1: That song sounds like a long weekend.
0: Yeah, precies.
1: Proper. Taking us to just after 10 to 5, which means time for High Loan. And it's proudly brought to you by We Buy Cars. Take the guesswork out of selling your car.
0: Lekker Christo en Kleers Dorp, gaan het? Yeah, good, brother. You're also on your way to a matric dance.
2: I know, I'm on my way home from work, yeah.
1: But are you stuck in the traffic there for the Noordheuvel matric dance?
2: I've actually just gone through it.
1: Oh.
2: Not Noordheuvel, actually. On the N14, so I've just gone through there by Usambara.
0: Yeah, there's lots of traffic there at the moment. I hope all the kids are having a great time. Matric dance day was lekker, man. Yeah. Did you have a good matric dance, Christo?
2: I actually didn't have one.
0: Oh,
2: I left school before then, yeah.
1: Right. Wow. Listen, we want to hear from you what you think the amount of popcorn is that Rob ate when he went to watch the Odyssey at IMAX a couple of weeks ago.
0: The most ridiculous high-low ever.
1: So
2: I'm
1: ridiculous.
2: I'm going to say $999.
0: I like that. Just one off 1,000. Because I tell you, Christo, people were looking at me weirdly, dude. I was sitting there with like, can I have a bag of popcorn, please? And then can I have one empty bag? And I'm taking them out and putting them in the other bag. You know, and counting as we go. It took forever, and people were staring at me like I was iets van my verkeerd.
1: Yeah.
0: It was great fun. All right.
2: Sure.
0: 999 is where we are sitting. The current low guess is 995. So Krista's coming up by 4.
1: Okay.
0: From
1: small,
0: there.
1: Small.
0: Yeah. Current high guess is 1125. So somewhere in that range. All right. 999 is in. Sterkte, meneer, waar kom hy?
2: Thanks, Ben.
1: Yeah.
2: Oh.
0: I'm sorry.
1: Oh, no.
0: Computer says too low.
1: Yeah.
2: Still too low, okay.
0: Yeah. So at least 1,000.
1: The Munster.
2: All right, no problem. So we're in between 1,000 and 1,125, I think.
0: My man,
1: correct.
0: You are spot on.
1: Correct. Thanks for playing, Christo.
2: We'll try again tomorrow.
0: Thanks, bro. Like an obiec. Just did. Oh, okay.
1: Yeah, he can try again tomorrow, and so can you. One word, four letters to the WhatsApp line. HILO, our WhatsApp line number, 084-8500-942. 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
1: It's Benson Boone and Beautiful Things on The Drive with Rob and Roz, couple of minutes away from 5 o'clock this afternoon. Quizmaster Rosanne McKenzie.
2: Mm-hmm.
1: Alpha Palooza is op pad.
2: Dit is op pad elke dag. 10:05 op hierdie show. Wil jy die op? Vraag jy.
1: What is the A question? Yes.
2: On which continent is the country of Morocco?
1: I like that.
2: Yeah.
1: We know what the answer is.
2: We do.
1: You know what the answer is. You're there too. You are also on that continent. So if that helps you, then you know the A question for Alpha Palooza. So your name and the word quiz to the WhatsApp line 0848500942.
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6: 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Waarby help ons vandag?
4: Arinal is daar vir jou gemeenskap, want ons is van jou gemeenskap. 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
12: Johannesburg tomorrow 28, Pretoria 30, Polokwane 29.
2: On the roads, you can expect some slow-moving traffic on the M1 South in Sandton. There was an accident earlier just before Grayson Drive, and then in Pretoria on the N1 North, the traffic is moving very slowly between the Buccleuch Interchange and the Olifantsfontein Road exit.
13: And in your sports, David Miller reaffirms his commitment to the Proteas, and Bafana Bafana striker Lyle Foster gets unveiled at his new club.
12: The South African Reserve Bank's Monetary Policy Committee has hiked the interest rate by 25 basis points. The announcement comes after Stats SA announced that annual consumer inflation increased to 4.4% in August. Reserve Bank Governor Lesetse Ganyago says they expect inflation to return to around 3% towards the end of 2027.
14: The Middle East conflict has escalated further. Not much oil is getting through the Strait of Hormuz. Furthermore, the Russia-Ukraine war is causing ongoing destruction of refinery capacity. These geopolitical events add up to a large, negative, and persistent global supply shock, creating additional inflationary pressures.
12: Evidence leader Matthew Chaskelson says taxi industry figure Opa Bafana Sindane was informed as early as 10 August that he would be called to testify before the Matlanga Commission this month. This comes after Sindane's lawyers asked the commission to postpone his testimony until the North Gauteng High Court hears his application challenging the subpoena, compelling him to appear. Anastasia Mokgobo has more.
0: Chas Carlson has also responded to Sindane's challenge to the commission's use of information from his cell phone, which was seized during a criminal investigation. He says the commission is lawfully in possession of Sindane's cell phone records. The evidence leader also argued that Sindane's postponement application has no merit. Chairperson Justice Mbuyiseli Matlanga says he will rule on this matter on Friday. The commission has adjourned for the week and will resume on Monday. Anastasia Mokgobo for Jacaranda Newswatch in Pretoria.
12: The fraud case against Vusimusi Katmatlala, his wife Tsakane, and two others accused in this case has been postponed to Tuesday following their brief appearance in the Pretoria Magistrates Court today. They face counts of fraud and forgery relating to an alleged scheme where falsified documents were used to secure a lease agreement for a property in Waterkloof Heights in Pretoria. In addition, Vusimusi Matlala is facing an additional charge of contravening the Identification Act, as the prosecution authorities Lumko Manjana explains.
15: It is alleged that between 13 to 21 January 2025, Vusimusi Matlala unlawfully possessed an identity document issued in the name Vusimusi Dlamini, purporting to be associated with Eswatini Royal House.
12: And the International Criminal Court convicted Abdul Khani, a former Central African Republican rebel commander, on four counts of crimes against humanity, including torture and unlawful imprisonment. Presiding Judge Maria Samba handed down the judgment.
16: With respect to crimes against humanity of torture, pursuant to Article 71F and Article 25(3)A of the statute, guilty.
12: I'm Emil Pinot, More News at 6.
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0: It's Coldplay, Feels Like I'm Falling in Love. Some Calvin Harris with Rihanna on the way to get you in the mood for what is a long weekend for a couple of people.
1: Yes, for those of us who are lucky enough to take Friday off after tomorrow's Heritage Day public holiday.
0: However, before any of that can happen, the most important thing in the Republic of Mzanzi must first take place, and it is called Alpha Palooza. Lulonke in Pretoria, hello.
2: Hello, sir.
0: How are you, my friend?
2: I'm good, thanks. How are you, sir?
0: Good, dude. Good. Have you been taking Friday off?
2: Every now and then, sir.
1: Okay, every now and then. Lulonke, how's your general knowledge?
2: It's not bad, but we'll find out.
0: We'll find out. Okay. I think, yeah, I'm looking at these, but I think we're okay here. The rules are very simple. If this is your first time tuning in and you're hearing Lulonke and you're going, what is Alpha Palooza? It's a quiz. We've got 26 questions. The trick is it works its way through the alphabet. That's why it's called Alpha Palooza. So the answer to the first question starts with A. Second question starts with B. Third question starts with C. So on. Halfway through the alphabet, if it's the letter M, if you didn't know, I didn't until we started doing Alpha Palooza, but that's worth 2,000 Rand. All the way down to Z is worth 5,000 Rand.
1: There's absolutely.
0: A 4-second timer. So if the Lulonke gets timed out, he gets a question wrong, we stop the game and we pick it up tomorrow with someone else and a fresh set of questions all the way back at the letter A. Lulonke, are you good?
2: Yes, I'm good.
0: Good. Rosie?
1: I'm good.
0: Yes. You good? Mm-hmm. In that case, let's play Alpha Palooza.
1: On which continent is the country of Morocco?
2: Africa.
1: What is the nickname for Heritage Day in South Africa? What will we talk? What are we going to all, like a lot of people are going to do tomorrow?
2: Right.
1: Yes, I'll accept. South African brand of chewing gum that had fun facts.
2: Chubbies.
1: Yes. Which rapper is going to give it to ya?
2: DMX.
1: Yes, yes, yes, yes.
0: Finally through DMX. Thank you, Lulu.
1: Yes, okay. What is the main ingredient in the Middle Eastern dip, baba ganoush?
0: Ooh.
1: It's also a very cheeky emoji.
2: Eggplant.
1: What is the name of the fancy chocolate balls in golden foil wrapping?
2: Oh my days. I bought this for Valentine's Day. Ferrero Rocher.
0: Yes.
1: At which South African hospital was the first heart transplant done?
2: It's in Cape Town.
1: Correct. Yes.
0: They're on a hospital bend.
2: That's
0: correct.
1: Yes, I'll take it. Which 2000s comedy is about three men and a baby after a wild night in Vegas before one of the men gets married?
0: It was called the...
2: Hangover.
1: Will Smith takes down an alien ship in which movie about the 4th of July in America?
2: 4th of July.
0: That was so close.
1: Lulonke!
2: Oh my God.
0: Bro, that was so close. You got timed out by like half a second. I'm so sorry. It was a good game. Also, thank you for getting us through both Chappies and DMX. I appreciate it so we can replace those.

0: questions, because those have been stumping us all week long, dude.
1: Okay, Shaq, no problem, sir.
0: My man, have a great afternoon.
1: No problem. Like, I can still apply again.
2: Oh, of course, bro. Of course. 100%. We've had a few repeat players.
0: We have.
2: And we like your vibe, dude. We like your vibe.
0: Yeah.
1: Again, I'll be back soon.
0: Magic. Lulo, thanks, bro. Have a great afternoon. Lulonke in Pretoria, getting us all the way down to I.
2: Demensa.
0: And just missing it.
2: Demensa.
0: So.
2: But you know what? There were also a few. The WhatsApp line. Aye, guys. Give him another chance. You could have given it to him. No, he made it.
0: It was so close.
2: It was so close, but he was also very close with riding the lines with a few others, including Groote Schuur. And if we ever have this, it is the hospital in Cape Town at which my mother worked for 25 years.
0: Really?
2: Correct.
0: There you go. Yeah. I was relaxed on the timing today anyway.
2: Yes, we were.
0: The day before a long weekend.
2: We were. So, guys, we were quite lenient. And he's a vibe. Like, we will play again.
0: Okay, so that is where we are. Tomorrow's I question will be the Will Smith movie where he takes down the aliens. And the X question, still hungover from last week, Friday, while we were at the golf day. What annual sporting event has events like skateboard, big air, and freestyle motocross? What are those games called? They start with X. I can't help more than that.
2: Gotta give it to you.

0: Calvin Harris and Rihanna, this is what you came for on your number one feel-good station, Jacaranda FM. Môre is Erfenisdag en daar is min wat Suid-Afrikaners so aan mekaar verbind. Maak nie saak watter kultuur jy is nie as om te kuier om 'n vuur.
1: Yep, 100%. It's one of our favorite things in the world. I'm going away on a little trip over the weekend. Mm. Some friends of mine, we're going down to the Berg tomorrow morning. And we're packing stuff. And we had a bit of a disagreement in the WhatsApp chat.
0: Oh.
1: So I think we must just have a small conversation about that in a moment. I need some advice.
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0: As jy in Pretoria is, steeds bietjie stadig op Eskom pad Sellerylaan Noord op pad na Mootstraat. 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
1: In Joburg at the moment, highways are busy getting through the Buccleuch interchange northbound. Doesn't matter which direction you're coming from, it is going to be slow. The western bypass from Buccleuch heading out through Rivonia Road is slow. There's an accident on that route. Four ways, very, very busy this afternoon. Witkoppen, Cedar, Winnie Mandela, all of them. Similar story, Malibongwe through Kaya Sands. Similar story, Bears Nordia between Peter and Doreen and the N14. And again, Hendrik Potgieter, alipad van Doreen af, deur Ruimsig en uit Cradlestone toe, jy gaan in 'n tou verkeer daar staan op die oomblik. There's also some serious traffic on the Driefontein Road outside Avianto. Happy matric dance to everyone having a dancer there. The Mike 1 southbound Houghton drive through Crown, the M2 getting in there as well. Galuli's very, very slow this afternoon. There are stationary vehicles on the way down. One near London Road. Roadworks near Edenvale not helping. Everything through Van Buren is busy. The R24 and 12 link is slow. And finally, there is a stationary vehicle on the N12 coming from the R21 out towards Atlas Road. Everything around East Rand Mall, the major routes there, North Rand and so on, slow as well. Anything else? 084-8500-942 is the WhatsApp line. If you're stuck somewhere annoying this afternoon, tell us.
4: It's lights out, and after the four-way stop, it's away we go. The Corolla Cross Geo Sport is off on the school run. And with its stylish grille and 18-inch alloy wheels, it's bound to grab the attention of the Scholar Patrol. The Dlamini family seem to be going with plan A as they move into the chicane and take the corner. And they've done it! Another incredible drive to school!
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0: 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It's called Material Lover on the Drive with Rob and Roz, 25 past 5.
1: Hoekom beklei jy met die mense wat jy op 'n trip mee gaan? That's not a great way to start your Heritage Day weekend, sir.
0: We're not beklaying.
1: Okay.
0: We are having a spirited discussion.
1: Please explain to me what is such.
0: So, do you need... You're going on a holiday. You're going to make fire. You're going to cook food. You're packing your grid like a responsible adult.
1: Mm.
0: Do I need to take the grid home? Do I need to put it in the outside sink? Do I need to scrub it so that it is perfectly clean and shiny? Or can I load a grid and then we'll just do the onion when we get there?
1: So the grid has still got your last bras cookies there.
0: Yeah, I must admit, I'm not
1: a grid cleaner.
0: Wash the grid the next day guy. I'm a we'll clean the grid the next time we bry guy.
1: Oof.
0: Do I need to be better at that?
1: I believe so, because I believe a clean grid is a good way to start something. Maar maak hom skoon nadat jy met hom gewerk het die laaste tyd. Verstaan jy wat ek sê?
0: So you're clean the next day?
1: Yes. Yes.
0: Because I'm normally happy with an onion. But I know some people get like the grills if you get there and the grid's all black and fatty and stuff. And then everyone's like, oh no, the heat will sort it out. And they just put the meat on top of that the next time. You know what I mean?
1: So jy... Flip en eet van verlede keer se braai. You're still tasting all those flavors from the last braai.
0: Nee, ek maak hom skoon. I'll do the onion and get it clean. But
1: yes.
0: I'm saying, should I be more responsible and take my grid off and give it a proper wash?
1: Bertus, I'm with Rob, hashtag extra flavor.
0: My man, you see, Bertus, you get it.
1: Then Danny says, clean is better. And then Claudine, onion works just fine. Talien, nee wat, die vier in die ei doen die dinge.
0: I think the onion works. Producer Wayne told me earlier that he doesn't believe in the onion because he doesn't think the onion cleans the grid.
1: Right, but producer Wayne and you also now had another disagreement about brine.
0: Yeah. I don't know if anyone else, when you're feeling nervous about chicken, you finish it in the microwave. He says he starts it in the microwave, which is just completely incorrect. You can't bring the chicken out of the microwave and then put it on the fire. That's a crime.
1: This doesn't happen often, but for this, I am producer Wayne. Team producer Wayne.
0: Are you also nervous about chicken though?
1: Yeah.
0: Okay.
1: And also, ek gaan nie noodwendig chicken by a braai, not a vibe for me.
0: No, you're doing it wrong. Come on now.
1: Chicken
0: on a braai is fantastic. Don't be that person. You must try my dad's recipe. It's 50% Coca-Cola, 50% orange juice.
1: Oh my.
0: There's your marinades. There's your chicken marinade.
1: Claudine is on the right track here. 10 minutes in the microwave, then fire. Vanessa, cook the chicken first, then braai. But everybody seems to have their own kind of like braai tips here.
0: Yeah. What's your favorite braai tip? Maybe that's a better question this afternoon. WhatsApp line 0848500942. The thing that you've done where other people, when they see it, are like, yes, you're clever.
1: Pierre, and this is not it that other people are going to say, yes, you're clever. Nope, no onion. That's why I have dogs to clean the grid.
0: Pierre. For you.
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0: Galilee is not an interchange to be in any direction. Similar story, Buccleuch at the moment. Northbound through Midrand is slow. And in Pretoria, duck traffic coming down the N1 highway from the Emalahleni interchange through Lynnwood, through Atterbury, through Hartsfontein and out towards Rigel Avenue.
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6: Een dollar kost R16,38, euro R18,76, een pond R21,72, goud verhandel teen $4,286, $38 per fyn ons en Brent olie $101,84 per vat. 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
8: Jacaranda Newswatch Sport.
9: Karabo Peter with your latest sport update. Proteas batter David Miller has reaffirmed his commitment to the national team. This is despite not being contracted by Cricket South Africa for the 2026-27 season. The 37-year-old spent the past year on a hybrid deal, which is a deal that's aimed at single format or veteran players, but he says he still wants to be part of South Africa's plans moving forward. Now Miller is set to make his return to ODI cricket against Australia in Durban tomorrow. And with the Springboks facing the Wallabies, Rassie Erasmus admits he's rolling the dice in Perth this weekend, making 13 changes to the Springboks starting team for Sunday's test against Australia. Only Eben Etzebeth and Ethan Hooker keep their places from the side that beat the All Blacks. And the international, rather on the international football front, the for reigning world champions of Spain, their message ahead of the Nations League is that winning the World Cup is just simply not enough. Now, Spain returned to action against England this weekend, their first match since lifting the trophy in July. And for England, they recorded their highest ever World Cup finish since 1966. And coach Thomas Tuchel says that they are looking to build on that momentum.
10: Well, I think it's an amazing start to the Nations League campaign. We had, I think, overall in the 18 months, we had some fantastic and positive results. We had an immaculate qualifying campaign. And then we had two friendlies and eight World Cup matches, means 10 matches in the US. The cycle of 10 matches is something that we want to repeat.
9: And Bafana Bafana striker Lyle Foster has sent his first official message to the MLS club Houston Dynamo's fan base after the club officially unveiled him on social media. The move keeps the Bafana International in MLS through to June of 2027, with the club holding an option to make the transfer permanent.
11: Yeah, excited to be here. Happy to be in the H-Town. Can't wait to represent you guys. Looking forward to seeing all of you guys in numbers. See you soon. Let's go Dynamo.
9: And finally, Formula One heads to Baku this weekend, with Kimi Antonelli looking to extend his lead in the championship to make it 3 wins in a row. The Mercedes driver has won in Italy and Spain, and the Azerbaijan Grand Prix kicks off a potentially decisive triple header. But Antonelli knows he had a bit of luck on his side in Madrid, with a virtual safety car helping him as Lando Norris was denied the chance to challenge for victory. But that's where I'll leave it for this hour. Karabo Peter for Jaka Sports.
0: Thank you, Karabo. What is that one bright tip where every time you hold it out, someone else goes, yes, you're clever, you're a genius? I never done it that way. 084 8500942. Those are the ones we want. Send us a message.

0: It's Harold Styles.
1: Yay. Oh.
0: Aperture. Good tune.
1: Not the Harold.
0: Why not? Das muss ich mein Sonam. Can't be all casual here.
1: Yeah, verstaan, verstaan. We can be casual tomorrow. It's Heritage Day. A lot of people like to celebrate their heritage and celebrate being South Africa around a fire.
0: Yeah, doesn't matter where you're from. This is one thing that brings us all together. So we're just looking for like top tips. The ones that make you stand out from the rest. Because every man in this country, every single one would be like, yeah, give me the tongs, I'll be fine.
1: I don't even know how to braai.
0: Do you not?
1: I do not know how a braai works. Just give me my plate.
0: Have you never made a fire?
1: I've never made a fire. I've never braaied. I have no intention of ever changing that. I'm 44 now. May I be 100 and never have braaied in my life.
0: My skatli flam.
1: Nee.
0: I feel bad for you.
1: Danny, girl, same. Danny, girl, same. Every message you have been sending through this afternoon, I agree with. Girl, you and I, we must go for a braai where someone else is making the food.
0: It's something so nice about building it yourself, putting everything together.
2: Hi, Robin Ross. This thing I saw with the braai is if you take charcoal and you throw it into the braai and you just put the blitz on top of it and you light it. You don't have to worry about putting it on the bottom and light it and scratching the coal and get your hands dirty. You just put it on top, light the blitz, and it just pulls it right through. You don't have to worry about it.
1: Okay.
0: My gut instinct is to disagree with Donovan.
1: Really?
0: I would never make a fire. I would put the blitz on top. I mean, I'm willing to try it. It probably works because charcoal is like self-lighting to a point.
1: Yeah.
0: It probably works. So there you go. Pour goed in, sit die blitz boor, steek hom, dan gaat jy.
1: And then where's the wood?
0: There's no wood.
1: Because you brown
0: sometimes
1: with charcoal.
0: You don't have to brown wood.
1: Ooh,
0: but they mean some purists.
1: Rob.
0: But if you're not a wood briar, you know?
1: You know what you've done now, and I'm going to use a very old fashioned English phrase. You have now set the cat among the pigeons, my dear good sir. But of order.
0: I'm just saying, for your purposes, Miss I've Never Bride, you can do it that way.
1: Yeah.
0: Well, would you know how long to put a piece of meat on?
1: Are you mad?
0: You couldn't. You don't think you could eyeball it and be like,
1: no
0: way. Right? Not.
1: I sit there and I drink my rosé and I drink my eyeglass.
0: Lisa on the WhatsApp line. Bride tip. My man doing it.
1: Yes. Lisa, amazing.
3: Ek wil net my 10 sente ook lewer.
0: Ja, ready.
3: Ek los die braairooster vir die volgende braai. Daai vet en aanbrandsels keer dat die rooster nie so vinnig deurroes nie.
0: Hey, there we go.
1: Wat 'n ongelooflike mooi woord.
0: Mm-hmm.
1: Aanbrandsels.
0: Word. 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
1: Sjoe, ek kry sommer nou hoendervleis.
0: Front page of the Beeld Afrikaans.
1: Ek verstaan jy. Waar is jou HRT dan nou?
0: Bianca is suggesting once you finish your steak, you take it off, you just wrap it in foil and leave it on the side. Keeps the heat inside.
1: Oh, to
0: keeps
1: rest it.
0: Juicy.
1: Okay.
0: So you know about resting steak.
1: But not on a braai.
0: I think you could be okay, Roz. As for the great chicken debate, lots of people saying they also do chicken in the microwave first and then move it onto the fire.
1: And then quite a few people saying if you need to microwave your chicken before you braai it, you don't know how to braai chicken.
0: I wasn't going to be rude to Wayne.
1: Yo.
0: I do kind of agree though.
1: Yo. And then Gerard actually said, guys, a braai cleaning brush is also a thing. So please, just use that.
0: Yeah.
1: Quentin gave a good tip here. Brush your braai broekie with olive oil on the outside
0: before
1: and during grilling. Crisps up faster, doesn't burn, and it doesn't stick to the grill.
0: There's an idea.
1: Kan jy nou
0: smart meer? Tips. One day we're going to have the great Roseanne McKenzie braai day.
1: I don't know. Maybe they must revoke my passport, ma, because ik ga nie braai nie.
0: Because do you know how much my wife loves when I get into bed at night and my hair smells like fire? Maybe Chris has been missing that from you this whole time. Maybe he just wants a smoky wife.
1: Stop it.
0: Maybe he just wants that.
1: A smoking hot wife.
0: Yeah.
1: Luister hierso. But what you didn't say in that sentence, dragging me and my lack of braai abilities, is that your wife doesn't braai. Does she braai? Does she make a fire?
0: No.
1: Okay, thank you. I rest my case. Bye bye.
0: It was a good case.
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6: I was there a couple of weeks ago at Volley's Animal Shelter in Pretoria. They've been doing great work in the Pretoria area for, I think, something like 30 years. Unfortunately, I know it's unthinkable for some of us. but people would dump animals there on a daily. They have their hands full. I did see a post, though. Quite a number of people shared it, tagged me in, sent it to Good Morning Angels, that they are in desperate need. 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How many dogs and cats are there in your care?
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4: Jacaranda Newswatch traffic in 90 seconds.
0: Quick traffic update. Streets of Johannesburg, highways busy, busy, busy today. Buccleuch interchange is very, very slow coming through there and trying to get out towards Rivonia Road. There's a crash on that route, which is causing all the trouble. Then into the Galilee's interchange, there is now a stationary vehicle just south of it. Everything between Galilee's and Van Buren is busy. The R24 is queuing onto the N12 to get in there from the airport. Crash down by Heldenace, not helping matters either. Mike 1 southbound queuing because of the double-decker section. It is treating like a Friday afternoon. Four ways very slow. Malibonga through Kaya Sands, Bears Nordia out through Pieter and Marina. Baie, baie stadig op Hendrik Potgieter, Van Doreen, Alipad, Cradlestone, Sakantu. And on the Driefontein Road, still serious queuing traffic because of the matric dance on the go there by Avianto and Mildes Drift. It's baie stadig daar.
1: En in South in Pretoria, in beide richtings, daar is bane wat beperk is as gevolg van die padwerke tussen die N4 Bakwena snelweg en Sifako Magaturayland. 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Enigiets anders, WhatsApp lyn 084-8500-942. The bright tips are coming in thick and fast. Have you got one? WhatsApp 084-8500-942.

0: Lacka, Heritage Day vibes from Mikasa, Heavenly Scent on the Drive with Rob and Roz. We're treating it like a Friday today, so the DJ decks are here as well. And I think I'm going to go fully local on the mix.
1: I was just about to ask you, are you going to give us our Joel heritage as well? Because we must also respect that.
0: Precis. So all of the biggest local Joel nommers, they're all on the way.
1: Lekker. Also, respect to the mense wat lekker kan braai. Ek is blykbaar nie een van hulle nie. En ons het hulle braai tips gesoek en ons gaan hulle lekker deurgaan and we're gonna maybe put it up on the website, all of the best of them. Nikki, I thought that we were friends, yeah.
2: I was laughing so lekker now. Roz doesn't even cook. So how sure are you that she will actually know when the meat is done?
0: Bro. Shots for you.
1: Fired.
0: Come and fetch your shed.
3: 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Net a tip for die mense wat draai. 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
0: There you go.
1: That's a really good tip.
0: I never considered that. Never did at all. A bunch of nice tips coming in here, actually. There's a bunch. Jordash hit us with this one.
4: Best way to do chicken, take your chicken pieces, put it in a ceramic dish of some sorts, either with a lid or with tin foil on top. Put all your sauces, spices, etc. And while you've just lit the fire, you can put it above the fire and let that simmer as the fire is getting hot. By the time you're ready to actually put your meat and the rest of the items on, the chicken has basically started to just about fall off the bone.
1: Wow!
4: And you put it onto the braai, take the same sauce that's in that container and baste it and brown it a little bit. And that's how you do it.
0: Nice.
1: Delicious.
0: I'd never considered that either.
1: Delicious. That sounds really good.
0: It does.
5: Rob, ek het jou nou net onterf. Mens braai nie met charcoal nie. As jy wil ordentlike vleis braai, braai jy met hout.
0: Letitia, ek's baie jammer. I will never say something so awful ever again. Can I give you a top tip though? If you are braaiing with proper wood, like Letitia's talking about.
1: Yeah.
0: Do yourself a favor. The next time you got a steak, a nice thick one, ne? While that wood is getting hot, do yourself a favor, blow off that top layer of grey ash until you've got nothing but orange coal there. And take that steak and drop it directly onto that orange coal. No grid, no. Onto the coals. Drop it there, and it's so hot that the meat sears almost instantly. Locks in all the sauce, and you take it off and you slice that up thinly for your little starter taster with some salt on the side, and it gives this delicious wood smoke flavor to the steak. It is so good.
1: That sounds delicious.
0: It's outrageous.
1: Where did you, is that just a you thing?
0: No, some wonderful hippie gentleman down by Port Alfred, way in the Wild Coast, made it like that on a fire once, and I skiffed him. And then I tasted it and I was like, sir, you are correct.
1: Okay.
0: I will take this gospel and I'll spread it.
1: And look at you.
0: And now, try it. Do yourself a favor. It is absolutely delicious. So we'll go and collect all the top braai tips. Thank you very much. We'll go chuck them on the website, jacarandafm.com/drive. And if you're looking for some extra inspo over the weekend, well, you know where to find it.
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13: JB's mom buttering two loaves of bread in the morning.
14: Hoekom is jy so honger? Het jy wurms?
13: Ja, ma.
1: Again? What was the point of those sy wurms?
13: We always wanted the silk because we were all going to, I don't know, communally buy a loom to start weaving. Like, what were we doing at 8? What is your name? Marco Polo. I'm going to bring silk into the country with my worms. Like, what were we doing? Now your mom's driving around the neighborhood 8:30 at night in the dark with a torch looking for mulberry trees. Foxy Flora.
1: Someone on our WhatsApp group last week. Does anyone know where I can get mulberry leaves from? Now I know why!
13: The worms in the house. We got worms in this house. We got worms in this house.
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22: And in your sports, David Miller reaffirms his commitment to the Proteas ahead of their ODI opener against Australia, and world champions Spain return to action against England in the Nations League this weekend.
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24: Advocate Thabani Masuku says the commission should allow the High Court to first determine whether Sindane can be compelled to testify before the inquiry.
25: It's a trite and uncontroversial proposition of constitutional importance that even this commission is enjoined to respect and protect the court processes.
24: Masuku says the commission will be able to respond to Sindani's application when the matter is argued in court. His lawyers are also challenging the commission's use of information from his cell phone, which was seized during the criminal investigation. Anastasia Mokhobu for Jacaranda Newswatch in Pretoria.
20: Oekraïne's president Volodymyr Zelensky sê hy het 'n positiewe en produktiewe vergadering met president Donald Trump gehad. Die leiers het by die Verenigde Nasies in New York gesprek gevoer.
0: I think that I'm ready for trilateral meeting. It means that I'm agree to end the war. But if you will not support ceasefire, it means that you are not ready to stop the war. For today, it's a second signal. Okay, you're ready to speak or not? You hear from Ukraine, yes, and we don't hear from Russia.
20: Ons verwag môre 'n gedeeltelike bewolkte warm dag in Gauteng, Pretoria 30, Johannesburg 28, Mbombela 22, Skukuza 27, Polokwane 29, Musina 31, Mahikeng 30 en Rustenburg 31. Ek is Emil Pienaar, meer oor hierdie en ander stories op jackrandfm.com, klik op news.
1: Baie dankie Emil, dit is woensdag, môre is 'n vakansie, 'n vakansiedag, erfenisdag. So we're treating it like a Friday, aren't we, Rob Forbes?
2: We are indeed.
3: Rob Forbes, live on the decks.

0: You had to end it with that one, hey?
1: A bit of Jacaranda itself.
0: Exactly. I love that song.
1: Yeah, our song is called Jacaranda. It's local music from Karianda Soul as we wrap up the all local, apart from Dennis Ferrer and Hey Hey, but I mean, that feels local.
0: Yeah, because the vocalist on that song, Shingai Shinoa, has been to South Africa and chilled with some of my friends. So she's an honorary South African. I give it to you, Rob. So, I give it to you.
1: Well, do a little Heritage Day mix there, just local music.
0: Puleng, loving it. Thanks, Rob, for the great tunes. May everyone have a blessed long weekend. Bye, dankie, Puleng.
1: Dankie, Vali Boetskappe. Get you in the mood. Heritage Day tomorrow. I hope you're going to be celebrating with your friends, with your family.
0: Yeah.
1: Said like it. So there we go. And then we are not here on Friday. So that counts as today's Friday mix. But next Friday, you have ons weer.
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2: Jacaranda Newswatch traffic in 90 seconds.
0: There are still some slight delays in Pretoria. 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
1: In Joburg at the moment, an accident on Hendrik Potgieter out by Viljoen Road causing trouble coming from Cradlestone Mall back towards Joburg. There's another one on Hendrik Potgieter. It's between Nick Diedrichs and Kruger Rand Road, so going to be slow around there. Then a similar area, Christian De Wet crossing Scott Avenue at the intersection there by Paul Kruger. Crash there as well. Still very busy on Bayers up through that whole area from Marina out towards the R114 and then onto the N14. That is slow. Still slow on the Driefontein Road out by Vianto because of the matric dance that's on the go there at the moment. It's been big traffic problems this afternoon. Western Bypass, a crash from Buccleuch heading towards Rivonia Road causing some trouble. Mike 1 southbound is just the double-decker section that's busy. And unfortunately getting through Galulis from Edenvale Road, Linksfield side, or from the R24 N12 and down to Van Buren, that is busy as well. There is a stationary vehicle down by Geldenhuys not helping matters. However, road's looking much better than even 20 minutes ago. Anything else? 084-8500-942 is the WhatsApp line. Let us know if you're stuck somewhere annoying today.
7: I like it loud.
8: 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Can you put out?
2: 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Rob, Roz. The Drive with Rob and Roz.
9: Jacaranda.

0: It is Somber. It's called Homewrecker on The Drive with Robin Ross. Zara Larsson still on the way. We'll do some BTS. We'll do some Kerry Hilson and Neo old school before we get out of here as well. Don't forget Ankle Tap coming up with Party Nights from 7.
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0: Traffic, the worst of it in Joburg is the Galulis interchange down to Van Buren. Very, very slow at this point. Pretoria still got a stationary vehicle on the N1 northbound. That is at Linwood Road, causing a bit of trouble up towards the Malahleni Highway interchange.
4: Chair of Parliament's Portfolio Committee on Police, Ian Cameron, says accountability must start within the South African Police Service if it is serious about protecting women and children. This follows the arrest of suspended Deputy National Police Commissioner Shadrach Sabir on allegations of sexual offences. And US President Donald Trump's envoy, Steve Witkoff, has confirmed he held talks with the Iranian delegation through Qatari mediators on the sidelines of the United Nations General Assembly in New York. The Iranian Foreign Ministry says the mediator communicated Tehran's conditions, including an end to the war. With that, we head into the business news. Robert Cameron from Refinery 5 Investment Management kicks off today's business news.
5: US markets are lower in early trade as the AI fueled optimism that fueled yesterday's record close for the Nasdaq fizzled out. The S&P 500 is down 0.4% at this stage and the Dow is down 0.3%. The JSE All Share Index locally had a torrid session and lost 1.7%, the decline driven by losses in big industrial shares and precious metal miners.
4: Then we take a look at Europe.
5: European markets are lower. The FTSE in London is unchanged, while the CAC 40 in Paris is down 0.4%. The DAX in Germany is down by 0.7%. The Rand is weaker by 1.2% to the US dollar and is weaker by 0.7% to the Euro and the British pound. Brent crude oil is stronger by 2.7% to over $100 a barrel. This as Trump threatens to ban diesel exports from the US.
4: A dollar is trading at 16 Rand 38 cents, a euro 18 Rand 67, a pound 21 Rand 72. Gold is trading at $4,286.38 per fine ounce, and Brent crude oil $103.04 per barrel. I'm Emil Pinar, more news at 7.
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7: Rabo Peter with your last sport update for today. With the long weekend ahead, there's definitely plenty of sport to look forward to. The Proteas get their ODI series against Australia underway tomorrow with the first of three matches in Durban. Themba Bavuma's side will be looking to start the series strongly against an Australian team coming off a 3-0 ODI series win over Zimbabwe.
8: We look into the depth that we have within our fast bowling resources and we call upon those guys to come in and play a role. Like I said, a guy like Lizard, he'll definitely be someone who will play a role there. But yeah, it's about us adapting. We'll finalise our team, see what's the best 11 that we can put forth.
7: Australia getting plenty of attention from South Africans this week because after the Proteas, it will be the Springboks' turn to take on the Aussies. The Boks head into their one-off test in Perth on Sunday with Rassie Erasmus making 13 changes to the side that beat the All Blacks. And then it's over to Bafana Bafana on Saturday as they begin their 2027 Africa Cup of Nations qualifying against Guinea at Orlando Stadium. It's a new chapter for the national team with Pitso Mosimane back in charge for his first competitive consecutive matches since returning as the Bafana coach. But on the international front, for the reigning world champions of Spain, their message is pretty clear, and that's winning the World Cup was simply not enough. Now, Spain returned to action against England in the Nations Cup this weekend, their first match since lifting the trophy back in July. And for England, they recorded their highest ever World Cup finish since 1996. And coach Thomas Tuchel says that they are looking to build on that momentum.
9: Well, I think it's an amazing start to the Nations League campaign. We had, I think, overall in the 18 months, we had some fantastic and positive results. We had an immaculate qualifying campaign. And then we had two friendlies and eight World Cup matches, means 10 matches in the US. The cycle of 10 matches is something that we want to repeat.
7: And of course, not forgetting that it's race week. Formula One heads to Baku this weekend. In the championship and make it three wins in a row. Karabo Peter for Jaka Sports.

0: Yeah, Fake Friday, and we are living for it. Toni Braxton, Unbreak My Heart, the classic remix. Is that what it is?
1: The classic remix, indeed.
0: And before that was Zara Larsson with A Lush Life. That song's made a real comeback because it was released years ago.
1: Yeah.
0: And only people now is Zara Larsson kind of become this huge star. And people are like, oh, but this is a banger. We've got you covered, Jacker and FM, your number one feel-good station.
1: We're so in the mood for the weekend that I told you Ankle Tap was coming up with Party Nights.
0: Yes.
1: Because my brain says to me it's Friday.
0: Rob is all in a norm. Because you're going on a road trip, are you not?
1: I am indeed. We're jumping in the car tomorrow morning, me and my wife and one of my mates. And we are heading down to the Berg where we're going to catch some other mates coming up from the KZN side. And we're going to sit in the Drakensberg and make fire and eat food and drink wine and play board games and loop any felt.
0: Ja, want ek gaan 'n bietjie koud wees daar kan van die wêreld hier in Norweg, né?
1: It's not going to stop me from swimming in a mountain stream.
0: And I love that for you, Rob.
1: But we will be cold. Nothing wrong with that. Danny Painter is coming up between 7 and 10 to look after you tonight.
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1: Last traffic update of the evening, and still, I need to say the word gululis. Wukong.
0: Ew.
1: R24, queuing onto the N12, through the roadworks, through the gululis interchange, all the way down past Van Buren, there's an accident. That's what's causing that massive queue of traffic at the moment. I'm so sorry. Mike 1 southbound, just as busy from Jansmuts and Empire down towards Crown. It's also slow going through Glenhove at the moment, trying to get off at Rosebank. There is a crash on the road linking up from the highway towards Rosebank Mall, so very slow around there. East Rand itself looking good. Western parts of Joburg looking better. There's a crash on the Western Bypass from Buccleuch towards Rivonia Road. After that, that highway is looking really, really good. And still having some issues on Hendrik Potgieter as well as on Beyers Noordeur. Both of those between Pieter Road and the N14. The area there is slow. And finally, there is a stationary vehicle on the N3 that is southbound down by Roodekop on the way out towards Spruitvuur's exit coming from the R554. Just a bit slow.
0: Op die paaie van Midrand op die N1 Noord is daar 'n ongelukstoneel net voor Nieuweg waar die verkeer ontwrig tussen die bekloewisselaar en die Nieuweg afrit. 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

0: It's BTS, it's called Swim. And that wraps up the show.
1: Yes, it does. What a lekker 3 days it's been. 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
0: Yep, it is all up there. You can go check out all the best bits. It's been a lekker week.
1: So fun. We are taking a small break.
0: Off on Friday. So turning it into a long weekend like a lot of people have. And then we will catch you again on Monday. Danny Painter is coming up next to look after you between 7 and 10 tonight.
1: Ja, en enkel tap gaan Vrydag vir ons instaan. Hy is altyd 'n gil tussen 4 en 7.
0: So, we'll catch you next week. My name is Rob Forbes.
1: Ek is Razan McKenzie en ons sê vir jou tot

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1: Do we put too much pressure on ourselves to be perfect?
2: Sadly, yes. I see it so often, and I think it's and I can't remember who said it. I think it was Anne Lamott, but it's, and don't quote me on who said it, but basically that perfectionism is the highest form of self-abuse because it's a standard we cannot reach. And I remember working with a client once, and she was, you know, saying it's got to be perfect. And I said, well, if you got this perfect, how would you know? What would it look like? And she couldn't answer me, which was interesting. So I think, yeah, I do. I think we have unrealistic expectations of ourselves. I think we put ourselves against standards that are, it's not to say they're not achievable, but it's this pressure all the time. And I think linked to that is because we're holding ourselves to these standards, the focus is always about what can I improve versus seeing where's my progress? What have I done well?
0: And on Jackpod on jacarandafm.com.
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10: This is Jacaranda News Watch with Emil Binar.
11: Johannesburg 28 tomorrow, Pretoria 30, eMlahlangeni 26. The South African Reserve Bank's Monetary Policy Committee has hiked interest rates by 25 basis points. The decision comes after StatsSA announced that annual consumer inflation increased to 4.4% in August. Reserve Bank Governor Lesetse Ganyago says they expect inflation to return to around 3% towards the end of 2027.
12: The Middle East conflict has escalated further. Not much oil is getting through the Strait of Hormuz. Furthermore, the Russia-Ukraine war is causing ongoing destruction of refinery capacity. These geopolitical events add up to a large, negative, and persistent global supply shock, creating additional inflationary pressures.
11: The fraud case against Vusimusi Ikat Matlala, his wife Tsakane, and two others have been postponed to next Tuesday, following their brief appearance in the Pretoria Magistrates Court today. They face counts of fraud and forgery related to an alleged scheme where falsified documents were used to secure a lease agreement for a property in Waterkloof Heights in Pretoria. In addition, Vusimusi Matlala is facing a charge of contravening the Identification Act, as prosecution authorities Lumka Mhanjana explains.
13: It is alleged that between 13 to 21 January 2025, Vusimusi Matlala unlawfully possessed an identity document issued in the name Vusimusi Dlamini, purporting to be associated with Eswatini royal house.
11: Evidence leader Matthew Chaskelson says taxi industry figure Opa Bafana Sindane was informed as early as 10 August that he would be called to testify before the Matlanga Commission this month. This comes after Sindane's lawyers asked the commission to postpone his testimony until the North Gauteng High Court hears his application challenging the subpoena compelling him to appear. Anastasia Mokgobo has more.
14: Charles Carlson has also responded to Sindane's challenge to the commission's use of information from his cell phone, which was seized during a criminal investigation. He says the commission is lawfully in possession of Sindane's cell phone records. The evidence leader also argued that Sindane's postponement application has no merit. Chairperson Justice Mbuyiseli Matlanga says he will rule on this matter on Friday. The commission has adjourned for the week and will resume on Monday. Anastasi Mokgobu for Jacaranda Newswatch in Pretoria.
11: And U.S. President Donald Trump has vowed to use military power to secure Washington's interests in Latin America. Trump addressed the United Nations General Assembly yesterday.
15: Our actions in Venezuela are proof that the United States will no longer permit threats to America to gain a foothold anywhere in the Western Hemisphere. And if necessary, we will use our unmatched military might to secure the vital national interests of the United States. As you know, Venezuela had the finest equipment in the world from other countries, and guess what? It didn't work.
11: I'm Emil Pinar, and that's it for myself and the rest of the news team. Visit jackrandfm.com for the day's other big news stories.

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0: It is how I feel about the drive with Rob and Roz. I like them, I do, and I miss them when they go on holiday. I want to just say, I feel like Rob and Roz go on holiday too much. They just came back, Moss. Well, Roz at least. But also Rob, actually. And now they're going again. Hey, my guys, listen, it's not fair, ne? We also want to go on holiday with you. I think you should take us with you next time. We have a great technical team. You should take someone of the technical team with you. And then we can all go on holiday too. So Rob's going to Trocksberger. Roseanne McKenzie didn't say where she's going, but she's probably going somewhere nice. You know where I'm going? Brakpan. So there we go. I'm going to hang out with you tonight. And then I'm also abandoning you though for the long weekend. Also, why are we wearing heritage clothes today? Because it's tomorrow, right? We're supposed to wear heritage clothes tomorrow. Or is it today and tomorrow? I need the rules, please. Because I wore normal clothes today. And I was the only one wearing normal clothes. And it's not fair. I also wanted to dress up and look beautiful and colorful and spectacular. Is it today and tomorrow? Just today, not tomorrow? I don't know what's happening anymore. 084-85-00942. Please tell me the new rules because I'm going to need them. Also, we're going from Heritage Day to Christmas in a second. I'm very disappointed. I'm going to tell you that whole story now. But yo, I don't even know what's happening with the world. Very confused today because it's a fake Friday. Help me. 084-85-00942. Do I dress up? Do I put heritage clothes tomorrow also? Is it also for tomorrow? Please.
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0: It is Ben Rodriguez, back to you, searching for me. I think this is the song that they're going to sing when they have the Bakuzi on the drive with Robin Ross. 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

0: It is Rachel Platten on Jacaranda FM. It's called Fight Song. Ben Rodriguez with Back to You. You're listening to your number one feel good station, Jacaranda FM. My name is Danny Painter, and I'm going to kick it off with a moan. So I know it's not Monday, and I know we're only moaning on Monday, but this is a proper moan now. This I need retailers, shop owners, store people, mall people, please come closer to the wireless, because I would like to say this very loud for everybody to hear. It is September, ne? September. We are not ready for Christmas. We haven't even been paid for the next month. You know what I'm saying? Like, it is not, we are still like deep in the trenches of September. And I had to go to the mall today to go and appease the gods of Dis-Chem, as one does, you know, when one goes to Dis-Chem, we appease the gods. And while I was at the mall, I was like, you know what? I've got a little bit of extra time on my hands. Let me have a little bit of a wander around. And I did. And I went to the home stores. I was going to look for a pair of curtains that I was looking for. Didn't find curtains. But you know what I did find? You know what I did find? I could make my house Christmas. From the bathroom to the kitchen to the dog. The dog. There are clothes for dogs in Christmas attire. If you want your dog to be Rudolph the Red-Nosed Reindeer or the Snowman, whatever his stupid name was from the movie with Let It Go Girl, you could be that. The dog can be that. And you know what? I was standing in the middle of all of this. It's like Christmas threw up in the mall. And I was standing there and I was like, it isn't even the 25th of September, bro. I don't need a Christmas tree. I need a holiday. I need payday. You know, I'd like a burger baby first. Maybe even we could try and celebrate Halloween first before Christmas. I don't know. So I just want to warn you, if you are the Grinch, like I am sometimes, most of the time, don't go to the mall. Don't go to the mall, because I was standing there in the midst of all the joy and the glee, and I just felt really irritated. I don't know. Why are we Christmasing already? Surely not, right? Listen, there was a wine glass that I almost bought. It had a little Christmas tree as a stem. And I did think that was cute. But then I had to stop myself because I was like, absolutely not, Danny Payne. It is not even the end of September. Can we at least put the Christmas stuff away? Back away from the Christmas tree until the 1st of December. Rules are rules, right? Right?
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It is called Stay Love. I've got Beyonce and Dirk van der West. Hy is in op pad. Hier is your number one feel-good station, Jacaranda FM. And I know we like to talk about the feel-good, but also sometimes the feel-good needs to like pull it real. You know, it needs to reel it in. Especially when the feel-good has got to do with the Christmas feel-good. You know? So I was saying earlier, I had to go to Dis-Chem to go and pay it forward to the gods that live there. You know, as we all do. You've done it too. We do it every month. And while I was at the mall, I was walking around and I went into some home shops. You know, the shops where you buy the linen. Because I'm looking for a curtain. A very specific curtain that I can't find anywhere. And so this is now my new mission in life, right? I'm looking for a curtain because I'm old. And so I go into the shop and it's just Christmas. I stood there for a good five, six minutes, really. Three people came to ask me how they could help me. And I was just so frazzled in my brain that I didn't even say no thank you. I just looked at them in awe. And I looked around me at this candy cane, red, white, and green. And I was like, but it's not even the 25th of September, my boy. Like, why are we having Christmas? Anyway, so I'm moaning about this tonight because shops don't care what we want, right? I'd like a little bit of Halloween maybe before we do Christmas. We could even skip Halloween, but let's wait for the Christmas. These are the two things. Let's wait for Christmas and give me non-chip black nail polish. Neither of those things I'm ever going to get, but Marjorie agrees. She says it drives me nuts. I think that there should be an actual consumer rule that states that Christmas goods are only allowed to be out from the 15th of November. It should seriously be part of the Consumer Protection Act. She says, let's actually lobby because this is causing me extreme stress. Marjorie, same. So it's not just that I'm a Grinch. And we've established over the last 3 years, I am 100% a Grinch. I don't care about Christmas. It's you know what? I like Easter more. Christmas for me is like neither here nor there. It's a nice day. I get the holiday, whatever. In holiday terms, Easter's my one. But I can get behind a little bit of a festive in the festive season, right? We've just celebrated Spring Day. And now we're dashing through the snow. No, I also think that I don't like it because it's giving me unnecessary stress because I feel like it's already Christmas and there's no money for Christmas presents. There's no money for Christmas food, you know? These shops need to give us a breather. Should we lobby? I think we should. I think we should give it to the driver with Robin Roz, though, because it feels like a lot of responsibility for me. I'll just moan about it and then I'll do nothing. 0848500942. Now, someone who has something we can get behind and feel good about is Noah Kahan. He has a brand new song. Finally, my guy, where have you been? We've watched a documentary. We've been listening to Stick Season. It's about time. Are we going to hit it? Are we going to quit it? You've got my number. Let me know. It's called Orbiter.

0: It is Noah Khan, Kahan, Anga, Agvetni, Angas. It's Orbiter. Splinter nuwe enkels net van hom af. Stuur vir my asseblief 'n boodskap op 0848500942. And if you dig it, we keep it. Or if you don't, I'll delete it. You want to hit it? You want to quit it? You tell me. Now, something that we're definitely hitting up in October, and this is something we can also get behind, is Prime Fest. Have you seen the lineup? It's very good. Prime Circle, I mean, obviously it's Prime Fest, but Prime Circle, Jeremy Loops, good luck. Jesse Clegg, Lee Cole, Martin Bester and Band, Zahn Sonicus, The Usual Suspects, and more. It is all happening on the 3rd of October at Syringa Park in Mulder's Drift. It's a Saturday. It's going to be sunshine and the weather's going to be sweet. We're going to listen to lack of music, eat lack of food, and just be outside. I think that's what we need. Tickets are $480. Tickets for kids under 12 are $250. And you can get them on web tickets. 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Of course, your number one feel-good station. 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
0: Jazz lovers, the Standard Bank Joy of Jazz is turning 27 this year. 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

0: I like it. 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My name is Danny Pinder. Dis 3 minute na 8 and we're hanging out until 9:10 p.m. Hey, I don't even know what year it is anymore because it's Friday. I'm not supposed to be working. I do have something cool that I want to play you. It is a song that I don't think you've heard from Dahabu. It's called One Solo Vela, and I think you're going to dig it, but first, there is also a new secret sound, and if you haven't yet guessed, you should WhatsApp the word secret and your guest to 084-8500942.
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0: It is Chumba Rowan on Jacaranda FM. It's called Pink Pony Club. Did you hear, speaking of clubs, the Breakfast Club, did you hear that Francois Hougaard was in the studio? So I get to see the WhatsApp line, right? Obviously, because I must see what's happening on my show. And the day of Francois Hougaard, I don't think I've ever seen so many WhatsApps about one particular guest. And I am very sure you knew exactly what those messages said. If you want to get in on the action, the visual action, of course, with all respect to Francois, you could do that if you go to Jack Randa's Facebook page or Breakfast with Martin Best's Facebook page. Go search it, go find the picture, and you can also tell him that he is very pretty.
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0: One night was obviously never going to be enough. 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

0: It is Shakira and Burna Boy. It is called Die Die. More music on the way for you from Jay-Z, Alicia Keys, and then that surprise that I've got coming. It is more music that makes you feel good. Hopefully it is. You can let me know though on 0848500942. There's 0848500942. Now, payday is almost upon us, and it would be very nice if you could have some extra. A little bit extra. And if you want a little bit extra before payday, if you want a little bit extra, Justin J, you got to be listening to Breakfast with Martin Bester, man, because that secret sound's got to go.
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3: 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Some of South Africa's biggest artists take the stage. Prime Circle. Jeremy Loops. Good Luck. Jesse Clegg. Lee Cole. Zon Sonicus. Canva. The Usual Suspects. And myself, Martin Best and the band. 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

0: It is Jay-Z and Alicia Keys on Jacaranda FM. It's called Empire State of Mind. Is it meer feel good for you? Jy kan vir my 'n boodskap stuur enige tyd op 0848500942. That's 0848500942. Now, we play this game called Pass on the Feel Good, and we do this every single night. So, I love local music. I've always been a bit of a champion for it. Like, I will play all of the local music that I can. But there's some local music that maybe I'm not even going to know about, right? And who better to ask than the artist? So we came up with this cool game, a way to pass on the feel good, a way to throw it forward, a way to feature some cool South African artists that maybe we didn't ever know about. And we started the game, and we have discovered some incredible, incredible songs. One of them was last night from Mbali Rose, and she passed on the feel good to another incredible artist, Dahabu. And Dahabu is on the line. Hello. Happy, what day is this? Happy Almost Friday.
1: Hi there. Thank you so much for having me.
0: Thank you for being here. Okay, firstly, where have you been all my life? Because I went through your catalog today, and I have needed your genre so badly, and I'm so glad that I get to speak to you.
1: Oh, thank you. That is so sweet. I've been around trying to build the genre and trying to build myself as well. But I'm here now.
0: Okay, and here to stay. Okay, Dahabu, explain to someone who's listening the genre that we're talking about. This is a genre that you have created all by yourself. It is a completely new genre. What is it?
1: So Tsonga Country is more about putting my Tsonga music out there and allowing stories, language, and the spirit of my people to meet country in everything else that has influenced me.
0: Okay, what in country inspired that? Because obviously when we're little, or I don't know, when we're grown, we hear something that kind of like it switches on a light in our brains, and we go, okay, that could be me. That could be something that could get behind. What was the song or the moment?
1: The moment was when I played my guitar and I realized that country is actually a broad term, actually, because in my language we call it Matiko Shikai, right, which means that it's the sound of the land. So that's when the song came about.
0: Okay. And then to put Tsonga with it, I mean, it's a beautiful language. I've always said it's one of the most beautiful languages. It feels like poetry when you're listening to it. But to put those two together, I mean, surely some people looked at you like you were a bit mull.
1: Come again?
0: Did people look at you and go, nah, this is not going to work?
1: But it's so funny because people have been very receptive of the genre. I did have a few people that questioned it a lot, but I decided to focus on the 90% who are very receptive of the genre and just accepting me for what I was trying to bring into the circle of creativity.
0: Okay, talk to me about the song that Mbali Rose nominated. It's called One Tolovela. What is this about, and what do you want us to take from it?
1: One Tolovela is one of those songs where I feel like you can hear that meeting point. It carries that kind of landscape and identity that I come from, right? So One Tolovela is a direct translation in Tsonga that means you're taking me for a ride. And it's just a song that one of the amateur songs that I had in my album that was highly received very well. So I tried to just meet the country and the folk and the rock in that song, and it influenced me so much.
0: Okay, my babe, we have 5 quick fire questions that I am going to give you, and you have no time to think. You're not allowed to think about them. And okay. Once you've answered them, then we'll get to your nominated artist. Are you ready?
1: Yes.
0: Okay, question number 1. What song can instantly fix your mood no matter how terrible the day is?
1: Gray by Ani DiFranco.
0: Love. Okay. Oh, that's a first. I've been getting a lot of Justin Bieber, so thank you for that one. Number two, what is one completely ridiculous thing that makes you ridiculously happy?
1: Driving in the car and playing one of the songs that my grandmother introduced me to by Umanji.
0: Oh, memories and Carter. I love. Okay. Which artist, if you met them, would you lose all professionalism? It would just go out of the window.
1: Willow Smith.
0: Really? Oh my gosh.
1: Yes.
0: Okay.
1: Yes.
0: Okay. And then this is a deep one. What is a piece of advice that you completely ignored that looking back was really good advice?
1: Never put myself in a box.
0: When did you learn this?
1: I learned that in university.
0: Okay.
1: Yes.
0: Okay, and then life, finish the sentence. Life feels good when?
1: When you are authentically living in your power.
0: Yes, okay. Now, who are you passing the feel good on to and why?
1: I am passing on this nomination to Tessie Nandi because she's an emerging songwriter and she has such a distinctive voice and a genuine sense of musical identity. And she performed right before me at Up the Creek, and I felt like her writing is very introspective and it's emotionally honest and it's rooted in storytelling. And I believe that artists like her deserve to be recognized, not only for where they are now, but for that artistic voice that they are developing and contributing into the community and the space.
0: And this is exactly why we play this game. I'm definitely playing Tessie Nandi Time is a Thief on Monday. My babe, thank you so much for your time. I'm about to play one to Lovella. Do you have a last message for people listening? Where can they follow you? Where can they find you?
1: They can follow me on all social media platforms. I am DahabuCountry_ZA. And yes, thank you so much for tuning in and thank you for having me.
0: Awesome. Have the best long weekend and happy heritage to you and your loved ones.
1: Happy heritage.
0: Bye.
1: Thank you. Bye.
0: So there you go. We're passing on the feel good. We're going to skip the rest of the week, but we will be back on Monday with Dahabu's Pass on the Feel Good nomination. Here is her song.

0: It is the incredible Dahabu on Jacaranda FM, Tonga Country. I mean, you know what? You have the power to create new genres. And this is why I love this game, because we are discovering some incredible local music. Dahabu, it's called One Solo Vela. It is a Tonga country song. And I really, really, really dig it. Quinton also says, I like it. Even me. So sexy. More music on the way for you from Taylor Swift. And it is 2 minutes past nine. It's almost the weekend, baby.
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0: It is Katy Perry on Jacaranda FM. It's called Firework. Will Lindley and Manana the easiest goodbye? Not yet, though. We're still hanging out for a little bit because I think I have music that you're going to dig. I also have some news about Taylor Swift, a little bit from the weekend, and more as we head into the last half an hour of the week together. And then we're going to celebrate Heritage Long Weekend. Hopefully you also took it off because I did for the first time.
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3: I was there a couple of weeks ago at Volley's Animal Shelter in Pretoria. They've been doing great work in the Pretoria area for, I think, something like 30 years. Unfortunately, I know it's unthinkable for some of us, but people would dump animals there on a daily. They have their hands full. I did see a post, though. Quite a number of people shared it, tagged me in, sent it to Good Morning Angels, that they are in desperate need. Let's get the angels together this morning and see if we can make a difference. How many dogs and cats are there in your care?
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0: Jazz lovers, join Rizaz on the 27th edition of the Standard Bank Joy of Jazz. 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

0: It is Cat's Eye on Jacaranda FM. It's called Animal. Matthew Moll in my head. Mark Ambor. Just before that, We Belong Together. We belong together, but we belong together at Prime Fest. You know what that is? That is a festival that is happening in October that I want to tell you about because I'm going and I think we should all go, right? If you're ready to turn up the feel good this October, Prime Fest is bringing a massive day of live music to Seringa Park in Mildersdrift on Saturday the 3rd of October, and your number one feel good station is going to be part of it. 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

0: It is Matt Gardner of Jacaranda FM. That was trouble. I want that. It is the Sugar Babes. Net for that. About you now. I'm about to leave you now for the long weekend, because it is indeed the long weekend. I abandon you. I think tomorrow Thabiso Kambule is in for me. Tell him I say hi. I'll be back on Monday. I know, very bad, but I'll come back with all of the tea, I promise you. I intend to live quite hard, and then I'll come and tell you how sore my head was on Sunday. Have the best weekend. Don't behave. Light the fire and send us pictures on 084-85-00942. Thanks for hanging out this week. Goodbye.
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1: 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Like The Boy Is Mine, Almost Doesn't Count,
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1: Wake up. Give it up. Jack around AFM on a Tuesday morning. So on Tuesdays, we solve problems, don't we? We give good advice, healthy advice, often. And you can ask any question you like because it's time for Asking for a Friend. Asking for a Friend. Asking for a Friend. Yes. I'm blaming it on the rain, the fact that the thing is double-clicking.
2: Asking for a Friend. Asking for a Friend.
1: The question this morning we're dealing with is, this is deeper than you think, people. Listen to this.
3: My wife won't allow me to have female friends. What should I do?
1: Before you think this is just a them problem, yeah. This is broader than you think. I'm telling you now.
4: Yeah. Do you think so?
1: Absolutely.
5: I think so.
1: I absolutely think so. I think this is a problem in a lot of relationships, and it's born from insecurity and jealousy and mistrust.
5: Yeah.
1: And that's why I've got a problem with this question. That's why I've got a problem with this. If you need your partner to allow you to see certain people, you already have a problem.
5: Yeah, yes. You need permission.
1: You need permission to have female friends. When you know, right? I think in a relationship, correct me if I'm wrong. When you know, you know. When you know when someone is a danger. It's not a blanket thing. It's not a, you can't have female friends.
4: Got you.
1: Can't have male friends. You can't go out late at night.
4: Got you.
1: It's not about that. It's about something more particular.
4: Yeah, yes. Much deeper.
5: Yeah, it's the particular person.
1: Right.
5: Rather than the activity.
1: Yeah.
5: Yeah.
1: And it's a feeling you should get. If you've got a feeling about all women like that,
4: then you've got a problem.
5: Then
4: I agree with you. Then you've got the actual problem, because not all. Also, it's the concept for me about just being friends with somebody, just as a human being. If they're male or female, it makes no difference. That you're friends with this person because you enjoy their company or you have similar interests or that kind of stuff.
1: Yeah.
4: Why is?
1: Well, I think. let me do that. Let me think.
5: Yeah, yeah.
1: Let me think how to phrase this. I think for some men, it's a conscious effort to say to themselves, fish are friends and not food. Remember?
5: What was that? Was a shock tail.
4: Where's the shock?
1: Is it a nice analogy?
5: It's a great analogy.
1: Do you like it?
5: Absolutely.
1: Do you remember that movie?
5: Yeah. Yeah. Great advice.
1: Felicity's dead.
5: Great advice.
1: You need reminding.
5: Right. Yeah. But the one thing that we don't have any idea of, is it just new friends? As well, like meeting someone new, because I also assume that when you enter a relationship, you have a backlog of friends and people you've known for your entire life, surely.
1: Honestly, you're right. This has layers to it.
4: Yeah.
1: This is layers to it. For instance, if you are secure in your relationship, it's fine for your husband or your boyfriend to still be friends with their exes. I mean, we all know this, right?
4: Why would you stir like that? Why would you open up that?
1: Layers.
5: I actually think that that's...
4: Paula does agree with that.
5: I agree with that wholeheartedly. You should be able to be friends with your exes. And if it ends acrimoniously or badly, then I start questioning how is it going to end between us if it does.
1: There's some thoughts from us. how do you feel about this situation? We'll get into the feedback, Anonymous, on your question, asking for a friend, next.
6: It wakes me up in the morning. It makes me feel good as I drive to work. Happy, uplifted. I can conquer everything.
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9: 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Nog die scrims, die plettervatte, losgemaal of die lawaai. 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Die gejuig na 80 minute op die strydveld. 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Vernoot van rugby's greatest rivalry. Nie vir persone onder 18 nie. Geniet verantwoordelik.

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0: Special guest on the show this morning. She's got a brand new song. It's called Merry Go Round. Yes. I just love the metaphor. Life is like those theme parks, especially relationships and situationships.
1: 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It doesn't go anywhere. 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
6: Warning, attending the show may cause uncontrollable laughter, accidental snorting and spontaneous leg slapping. 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RADA is unleashing You Must Be Kidding Me with a comedy lineup so fierce it should come with a seatbelt and a nappy. 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It's funny, it's wild, it's for a good cause. What more do you want? 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Seriously, don't miss this.
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1: Our special guest on the show this morning, rugby legend Francois Hogarts. We've had Brayton on the show and we got talking about golf. He's a really good golfer. John was on the show, John Smith. We also had Brian on the show, Brian Abana. Then we realized that Brian Abana, Brayton Pulser and John Smith all had the same opinion about Brian Abana's golf.
2: He looks amazing, but... 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
1: He's not.
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2: I was there a couple of weeks ago at Woolies Animal Shelter in Pretoria. They've been doing great work in the Pretoria area for, I think, something like 30 years. Unfortunately, I know it's unthinkable for some of us, but people would dump animals there on a daily. They have their hands full. I did see a post, though. Quite a number of people shared it, tagged me in, sent it to Good Morning Angels, that they are in desperate need. Let's get the angels together this morning and see if we can make a difference. How many dogs and cats are there in your care?
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1: Wake up. Asking for a friend.
2: Just a quick one again. This is the asking for a friend. We kept her anonymous. This is an AI voice.
3: Is dit normaal vir jou man om min tot geen bydra te lewer in die huis? Ek wil net graag 'n mate wat saam kos maak, saam kinders groot maak met wie ek kan gesprekke voer, al is dit oor 'n klomp chore. 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
2: Okay, everybody, weigh in. 084-850-0942.
4: Gryf jou aan 'n man. Almal help oral in die huis. Nee, laat hom gaan.
5: Unfortunately, that's something that his mother should actually have taught him. So I would say she should call his mother and be like, hey, your son is being lazy and not doing anything around the household. And based on how that conversation goes, there are other conversations that need to be had. If mommy goes, it's okay, my boy can do what he wants, then there's a different conversation, eh?
6: I love the mob voice.
2: Yeah, this is so okay. It's so important. This to me is like the first filter. I cannot stand lazy people. If you're lazy, and I will find out on first date if you're lazy. We can never be together.
6: Yeah.
2: Lazy people, because they are normally the ones that make you feel bad. They make you feel bad for not doing stuff that they should be doing.
6: Yeah.
2: I mean, obviously, fair enough. If you're doing nothing, it's not normal.
6: No.
2: Thanks for that, bro.
7: If a lady needs something done around the house, like hang a picture or change a curtain rail, all she has to say to the guy is, I'm going to get my dad, brother, or another guy to come and do it. And I promise you, that guy will be hanging that curtain rail within 5 minutes.
2: Ooh!
8: Like that.
2: Ooh, psychological warfare. That's very, very good. Don't worry.
6: Manipulation.
2: Don't worry, I will ask Axel's Bierman from.
8: Yes,
2: yeah.
8: The postman is coming.
2: Yes, right? Sir. Okay. Oh, but Andre Frau, we're going to pat. Don't worry. I'm a hammer. Oh, I love that.
9: Gaan nou nie die ou by sy ma af. Laat hy daar gaan bly. Ja, as hy nie wil help nie, dan ja, kan sy ma hom groot maak.
2: Now, Mylene on the WhatsApp line says, hey, Martin, most men today want a woman that cleans and cooks. Mylene, I don't know if it's that general. I will say this though, be careful with generalizations, because it's always easy to match a generalization with a generalization. So if you say most men today want a woman who cleans and cooks, someone can also say most women today want a man who pays for dinner and
8: whatever,
2: buys your car, whatever the case is. It's always I hate generalization.
6: I agree. I think something that I've also noticed on the WhatsApp line here, something that's very important. You're not helping your wife or your partner. You live in that house. It's your house as well. It's not, you know what I mean? You can't babysit your own kids. They are your children. You're parenting them. You can't help in the house that you live in. You have to keep your own house clean as well.
8: Yeah. Well, I mean, this is a one. I think it's Pearl who says she dated a man who believed because he paid all the rent that the household chores belonged to everyone except him.
2: Well, that's true, though. I mean, that's...
6: I beg your pardon.
8: I mean, I don't know. Is there a point? What if he works 12-hour long days, makes a lot of money, and buys you everything you need in the house? Should he be expected to do...
6: What, like dishwashing liquid?
8: Well, as much in the house. Not necessarily do nothing.
2: You can't pay for everything and do everything as well. That's disempowering.
6: Oh, my word. Guys, no. No. That is not how it works. Because you also live in that house.
2: I'm sorry. I'm going to call on that. If you're working the entire day to make the money that then, you know,
6: so then therefore, you must use some of that money to then get yourself a helper to help your partner. Not your partner is not your unpaid helper.
8: I think that's fair enough. Pay for all the services.
6: Yes,
8: from
6: your partner.
8: Security to gardening to whatever it is.
6: Thank you. Your partner's not your unpaid helper then that does everything for you. That's not how it works.
2: But can I tell you what doesn't go with all that?
6: Yes.
2: Is moaning.
9: Not moaning.
2: I'm so glad we could help.
10: It wakes me up in the morning. It makes me feel good as I drive to work. Happy, uplifted. I can conquer everything.
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